0: patients are cared for. More than 4,000 people in England are diagnosed each year. It's hoped the treatment would avoid a permanent stoma. In sport, Newcastle were denied an opening Premier League win by a late penalty. They drew 2-2 with Liverpool at St James's Park. New boss Matthias Jeisler feels it was a soft decision.
1: It was a tough end, hard luck, I would say. In general, I'm really, really happy with the performance after such a short amount of time. The guys were fighting till the end. They put their heart on the pitch, and this is something we said that's not negotiable.
0: Manchester City scored late to beat Bournemouth 2-1. Aston Villa's campaign started with a 4-0 defeat at Brighton. Britain's Lando Norris claimed victory at Formula One's Dutch Grand Prix. He came in ahead of Kimi Antonelli. From Sky News, I'm Connor Sefton.
2: And I'm back with you. It's Mary Manderfield at 1am. Welcome to your Monday. Let's have some Taylor Swift, why don't we?

And that's Katy Perry and Juicy J. Before that, Samba, Mary Manderfield right here, tackling that overnight shift from your Sunday into your Monday. And I know we're going to have a great week ahead. I can just feel it. I feel it in my fingers. I feel it in my toes. I feel it all over. We've got Joe on the way right now, Stella Lefty. This one's Boston. On a train.

0: And that's Joe. Stick around with me, my darlings, because we've got some Ariana Grande on the way, a little throwback from her to celebrate her UK tour dates at the moment. And Calvin Harris and Clementine Douglas after this.
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0: It's Emma Barr.
1: And that's Ray. I still don't think I'm really over all the pandemonium around the fact that she was spotted out and about with Michael B. Jordan. And of course, it wasn't a romance thing. They're just working together. I tried to tell my sister that at the time. She said, have you seen the photos? I said, I think it's all very innocent. Because if you just started dating someone, you'd want it to be more in private. Be like, leave us alone. I'd even go to the cinema because you can't see. I wouldn't be at theme park running around. Right, we've had a gorgeous weekend. Maybe not the sunshine that you want in an August weekend, but it was a little light relief from the heat waves that we've been experiencing. So it worked for me. Right, we have got some Pink on the way. And this new one from John Newman, which is totally like an 80s dance good time vibe. This one's called

0: 20 years ago. Sometimes saying those years actually jolts me a little bit because I think, well, I remember singing that with my mates, and I'm like, oh, Mary, you were in the playground at school singing it with your mates. Do you know what I mean? It was quite a while ago. Rosé and Bruno Mars on the way for you, and Alex Warren plays after this.
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Rosé and Bruno Mars. I think I found someone with my dream job. Apart from doing this, I love chatting to you. I also love secondhand clothes. I just adore, like, finding a bargain. You know that feeling when you're, like, flicking through different clothes at the charity shop or maybe a car boot sale or even scrolling online and then you find just that perfect gem? Well, this lovely girl Chloe has basically used her love for that as a way to make money, and she just sells other people's clothes on Vinted, and she's looking like she's going to make £100,000 by the end of the year. It started off as a hobby, and then she just asked people to drop around their clothes to her. She's like, I'll sell it on your behalf, I'll give you a bit, but I'll make more money. And did so well that she opened up her own like unit where people come along and sell their clothes. My problem is though, everyone would give me the clothes and then I'd think, well, I'll just keep that for myself, I'll just wear that, that's lovely that is, and I'd never list it. So maybe it's better Chloe's doing it rather than me. Right, let's have new music for you. This is Animal, it's Cat's Eye.

0: coming up to 2 a.m. Of course, one of the big stories last week was the fact that Prince Harry and Meghan are moving back to the UK. But I'm finding out what they could be getting up to whilst they're here. That's after this.
1: 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Listen up. Huh? That means you. Yes, you. We know you're pointing at yourself. When it comes to Paddy Power games, we've got a place made for all sorts. 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
14: Top stories this hour. More than £220,000 has been raised for the families of the two officers killed in a crash on Teesside. Matthew Blades and Tom Clough died when their patrol car was hit by a Volkswagen on the wrong side of the A66 near Middlesbrough. Its five occupants, aged between 17 and 23, also died. Mourners are laying flowers at the scene.
15: God bless all the families, honestly.
16: No one deserves to not come home. I'm a reservist. I've never seen anything extreme, but all of us who put our names on these lines, we're willing to do things like this. No one should have to, but we do.
14: Two young women have been arrested on suspicion of causing a serious injury to a child in Rochdale. The women, aged 19 and 20, were arrested at a property in Blackburn yesterday. The child reportedly fell from a first floor window and remains in a serious condition. A teenager is among two men due in court later, charged over a cocaine haul in Glasgow. More than £500,000 worth was seized. Pizza chain Domino's is planning to recruit 5,000 new workers between now and Christmas. The roles will be both in-store and on the road as delivery drivers. The head of football in the Caribbean and North and Central America says it's for Gianni Infantino to decide if he should resign as FIFA president.
17: That's his decision. It's not my decision. Those are individual decisions. My view is, you know what, listen, we have to follow a proper governance process, and I have to respect my colleagues with that. And listen, I think once we follow that, then those decisions can be made by individuals.
14: CONCACAF's Victor Montagliani says he asked him to stay away from a youth tournament in the Dominican Republic as a courtesy. It's over a botched effort to sell off stakes in the World Cup to private investors. Liverpool scored a 99th minute penalty to draw 2-2 at Newcastle in the Premier League. Manchester City secured a late 2-1 win in their opener with Bournemouth. Meanwhile, Brighton thrashed Aston Villa 4-0. From Sky News, I'm Connor Sefton.
0: It is officially Monday. It's 2 a.m. and it's Mary Manderfield with you. Right now, Shakira and Burna Boy.

0: And you know what? It's the start of a new week. We're feeling good. I'm just thinking about Harry and Meghan, right? Making this big old move to the UK, ready for September. And what they could be getting up to, because in America, they had some big budget things going on, like working with Netflix. But over here, I'm like, are we going to end up seeing them on Dragon's Den? Can you imagine pitching a new little business idea? What about Grand Designs? One of my favourite programmes, because it's always going well until the windows arrive from Switzerland. They're the wrong size. They can't be returned. The family get pregnant again. They run out of money. It's like, there's always a drama. That one can never go smoothly. What about something like Deal or No Deal? Meghan Markle actually started off her career as one of the people opening the briefcases on Deal or No Deal. But in the UK, it's different. It's like each contestant opens their own box. Do you know what? The possibilities are endless. There's plenty to be getting on with. I'm not worried about them at all. Right, new music now from Sienna Spyro. This is Great Expectation.
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0: This is like the most feel-good tune in the world. Justin Timberlake, it's Monday, the 24th of August. And it's our last full week of August. We're going to make the most of it. I've got a throwback from Rihanna in just a moment. And we're stargazing with Miles Smith after this.
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And that's Taylor Swift. Festival season is a big deal in the UK. There's so many good ones. Even though we didn't get Glastonbury this year, we've still got Reading and Leeds Festival to look forward to. All Points East over the weekend I went to on Friday. It was a lot of fun. And I'm just grateful that this heat wave is over, because it meant that it wasn't as dusty. Because earlier in the summer, you know, you had to wear full-on face mask and had to almost like cover your head like you were in June or something to go to a music festival, because it was so dry and dusty. But now at least we've got a little wetness in the ground, not enough to make it too muddy, but enough that it is literally not a sandstorm. Thank goodness for that. Right, Olivia Rodrigo, this one's Stupid Song. New York City.

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1: Hello, Alex Warren, for the start of your week. 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That's on the way, plus Olivia Dean after this. 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

That's Eminem. Happy Monday. What do you do when you have a tattoo that you want to cover up? Now, sometimes this happens. Maybe you're dating someone, you're with someone, and you fall out. And you think, oh, gosh, okay, I don't want their name tattooed on me anymore. But for Brooklyn Beckham, this was now the case with his parents. Yes, he had Mama's Boy tattooed on his chest. And now he's decided, I think after the family fallout, doesn't quite want that there. He's covered it up with some flowers. And do you know what? Luckily, it was a small tattoo to start with, but I would pay good money to be a fly on the wall at the Beckham's house to see what David and Victoria had to say about that one. Right, Somba on for you now. This is My Body Isn't Ready.

0: picking it up, loving, I'm living, so we turning up.
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0: Yeah.
1: Ariana Grande, it's like a classic from her. Shall we do some more throwbacks just like that? From three, I've got a full hour of throwbacks for you, the first one of the week. And we are going to go in hard with Florence and the Machine, Eric Prydz, Girls Aloud, and loads more on the other side of this.
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3: Stories this hour. Two police officers who were killed in a crash on Teesside on Saturday are being remembered as heroes and role models. Matthew Blades and Tom Clough were hit by a Volkswagen Passat, which had been pursued by police before it crossed into the oncoming lane of the A66. Its five occupants, aged between 17 and 23, also died. Graham Wettens, a police commentator.
4: The pursuit only lasted a few minutes, but as soon as the Passat turned onto the wrong side of the dual carriageway, the pursuit side of it was aborted, was terminated. The police vehicle then moved on to the right side of the road. So it's entirely possible that that police vehicle actually witnessed or came across the collision.
3: Andy Burnham will visit Kyiv later as he makes his first foreign trip as Prime Minister. The government's given defence company MBDA permission to share secret information about UK-made parts of a missile that Ukraine plans to assemble itself. Reform UK says it would prioritise British-born young workers for social housing. Nigel Farage claims his party would also bump veterans and married couples with children to the front of the queue. Shelters called it a blatant distraction from the real cause of homelessness. Hidden school costs are estimated to cost families an extra £15,000 from reception to GCSEs. Nationwide research says parents are spending six times more on clubs than school trips. In sport, Manchester City secured a dramatic 2-1 win against Bournemouth in their opening match of the Premier League season. They came back from a goal down to hand new boss Enzo Maresca his first 3 points. The Italian says his side are still finding their feet.
5: We visualise things and then we see if they work. But at the same time, you need to win games, so it's not easy. And today, I think we have been also lucky.
3: Aston Villa suffered a 4-0 defeat at Brighton. Liverpool scored very late to draw 2-2 at Newcastle. And Formula One's Dutch Grand Prix was won by Britain's Lando Norris. It's the McLaren driver's second consecutive victory. From Sky News, I'm Connor Sefton.
6: 3 a.m. means it's time for throwbacks. It's Mary Manderfield with you, and we're starting off with Florence and the Machine.

filled. I love hanging out with you. I'm here for the late nighters, the early risers, the night shift workers. Everyone who is awake at this time needs a little boost of energy, needs just some goodness in the form of great pop music. We've got Nelly on the way right now, a duo which I don't think I could

0: Bronson and Amy Winehouse. I'm playing that one for Amir, who was working late. Listen, it's what we're here for, to keep you company and bring all the good vibes. Let's have some Gorillaz on the way and another little duo, Ed Sheeran and Justin Bieber, on the other side of this.
1: 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MFR. 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

And that's Jason Derulo. It's Mary, and this is your Throwback Hour. We really are going on a little journey from the 90s through the noughties into the 10s, and I'll spit you back out in present day later on. Coldplay coming up. Right now we are going to a big, big dance tune from 1999. This is Alice TJ on your

0: Sun from Coldplay. Do you know what? When I do hear it, though, I have flashbacks to that time on The X Factor when they did it as a group song, and it was just a lot of voices coming together. I actually think Coldplay might do it better. Daft Punk coming up, and we are fully counting stars. If I could see a window right now, I'd be counting stars with you. One Republic on the way.
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We're taking it back, back, back, back, back, back, back, back, back, back, back. This is

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1: And this song has a bit of its own history, you know. Telephone from Gaga and Beyonce. It was inspired by Gaga's personal fear of, like, work burnout. And originally it was meant to go to Britney Spears. She tried it out. It was meant to go on her Circus album, but didn't quite work for her. So back to the drawing board, and then Gaga managed to get Beyonce on board, and what a hit. Right, we continue on with the throwbacks, including J-Lo and Pitbull on the way. But right now, from 2005, this is Black Eyed Peas.

0: Roger Sanchez. I mean, look, we've started the week off in the best way possible, and long may it continue. It's going to be a gorgeous one. I can just feel the good energy. Coming up to 4 o'clock, you've got the latest news and weather after this.
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12: Hey, good morning. 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Gregor here. Let's do early breakfast. Let's get the news at 4.
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14: Top stories this hour. Forever loved, forever missed, forever our superhero. That's how PC Matthew Blades has been remembered in a tribute from his wife. He died alongside Tom Clough when their patrol car was hit by a Volkswagen on the wrong side of the A66 near Middlesbrough. 5 males aged between 17 and 23 who were travelling in the Passat were also killed. Our North of England correspondent Tom Parmenter summarises the police watchdog's early findings.
15: The independent investigators have revealed that the Volkswagen Passat had cloned number plates. That's why they were alerted to it. Multiple police teams pursued it for 7 minutes through the streets of Middlesbrough.
14: Cross Country is expecting to run a full timetable today after virtually all its trains yesterday were cancelled because of a power cut. The operator runs long distance routes, including services from Edinburgh to Plymouth and Nottingham to Cardiff. New research suggests poor public transport links are affecting people's jobs prospects. A survey's found almost 10% of us have turned down or quit a role because it's too hard to get to, rising to 14% of bus users. A new treatment for earlier stage rectal cancer could transform how patients are cared for. More than 4,000 people in England are diagnosed each year. It's hoped the treatment would prevent a permanent stoma. In sport, Newcastle were denied an opening Premier League win by a late penalty. They drew 2-2 with Liverpool at St James's Park. New boss Matthias Jeissler feels it was a soft decision.
16: It was a tough end. Hard luck, I would say. In general, I'm really, really happy with the performance after such a short amount of time. The guys were fighting till the end. They put their heart on the pitch, and this is something we said that's not negotiable.
14: Manchester City scored late to beat Bournemouth 2-1. Aston Villa's campaign started with a 4-0 defeat at Brighton. And Britain's Lando Norris claimed victory at Formula One's Dutch Grand Prix. He came in ahead of Kimi Antonelli. From Sky News, I'm Connor Sefton.
12: Let's go! Let's do it then. Corona, The Script and Olivia Dean, all coming up.

There's Ed Sheeran and Sapphire. Monday morning, 24th of August. It's Gregor here, early breakfast. Lindsay's not on early breakfast this morning. She'll be back on the show tomorrow. But let's do Monday, brand new week. Is this the... I was going to say this is the final week of August. Is it the final week of August? Ah, no, Monday, 31st. Next Monday. We're just about there, though. It's scary, isn't it? It is scary. But yeah, hope you're good this morning. As always, if you want to say hello, please do. Coming up in a bit, Olivia Rodrigo, Shawn Mendes, and The Script right now with their latest one. Love this. It's called The Crowd Was Singing Wonderwall.

0: Mendes, and there's nothing holding me back. Do you know what is absolutely amazing? I love this so much, right? So, you know how me and Lindsay do misheard lyrics on a Sunday, and we do a Shawn Mendes one, and we know somebody that knows somebody that works with Shawn Mendes. I don't know if he's like a producer or something like that. And I know that sounds made up, but honestly, we know somebody that knows somebody that works with Shawn Mendes, right? And they played him our misheard lyrics, like a clip off our show. So we know that Shawn Mendes has listened to our misheard lyrics. Honestly, that makes me so happy. It's like one of those like sort of weak claim to fames, if it's even true. I think it is. Maroon 5 coming up with Kendrick Lamar, and Taylor Swift is next.
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More throwbacks like that from 10 o'clock this morning with Grant Thompson, an hour's worth, and they're in the mix, and it'll be amazing. Do not miss that. Like it, Maroon 5, Kendrick Lamar, and Don't Wanna Know. It's Gregor here. This is Early Breakfast. Gracie Abrams coming up after Lewis Capaldi, the guy who is super, super busy just now. He's doing all these like festivals all over the country this summer. He's got Belfast. I think he's just done Liverpool. He's got London still. He's got a gig in Manchester. He's all over the place. This is Lewis Capaldi and Stay Love.

0: Tracy Abrams. And that's so true. It's Monday morning. It's Gregor here. Hello. Early breakfast. Coming up in the next 10 minutes, I'm going to tell you a story about a man who reviews benches. Believe it or not. Yeah, he's got a TikTok account. That's what he does. He sits on random benches and he gives them a score out of 10. And he has finally scored a bench the perfect score, 10 out of 10. And there's a good reason why. Why has this man given a bench 10 out of 10? It's quite nice, this story, to be fair. More on that coming up in a bit. Paolo Nutini to play and Calvin Harris next.
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Good tune, love it. Paolo Nutini, that is new shoes on Early Breakfast. It's Monday, it's Gregor here. I was saying before that this guy is on TikTok, and what he does is he sits on random benches all over the country and he likes to score them, and he'll judge them on different things. Could be the comfort, could be the view, and he'll score them out of 10. And he's only just given a bench the perfect score, 10 out of 10. And the reason for this is because he got married on the seat. So because he did this, he thought, I need a bench to be involved in our wedding day. So all his wedding pictures are taken while sitting on a bench. And of course, he did a TikTok on it. I know, on his wedding day. Can you imagine it? And he scored it the perfect score, 10 out of 10, which obviously he's going to do because it's the bench that's involved on his wedding day. Someone please send a link for him to watch Hot Seat, Series 6, Episode 1 of Still Game. That's the perfect bench. That's a 10 out of 10 bench. Here's James Blunt right now. This is his newest one. It's good to have him back. Tastes like summer.

0: Monday morning, just about 5 o'clock. There's Katy Perry and E.T. 5:05 on the way. I'm going to play a very short clip of a song. Do you recognise this? What do you think that is? I'll play it one more time. Is that Jumping Out? Are you like, oh, I know that one. I'm going to play it. It's a good throwback. It's on the way after five. Hey! MFR.
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0: Hey, good morning. Early breakfast for Monday, 24th of August. Gregor here. Let's get the news at 5.
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14: The top stories this hour. More than £220,000 has been raised for the families of the two officers killed in a crash on Teesside. Matthew Blades and Tom Clough died when their patrol car was hit by a Volkswagen on the wrong side of the A66 near Middlesbrough. Its five occupants, aged between 17 and 23, also died. Mourners are laying flowers at the scene.
15: God bless all the families, honestly.
16: No one deserves to not come home. I'm a reservist. I've never seen anything extreme, but all of us who put our names on these lines, we're willing to do things like this. No one should have to, but we do.
14: Two young women have been arrested on suspicion of causing a serious injury to a child in Rochdale. The women, aged 19 and 20, were arrested at a property in Blackburn yesterday. The child reportedly fell from a first-floor window and remains in a serious condition. A teenager is among two men due in court later, charged over a cocaine haul in Glasgow. More than £500,000 worth was seized. Pizza chain Domino's is planning to recruit 5,000 new workers between now and Christmas. The roles will be both in-store and on the road as delivery drivers. The head of football in the Caribbean and North and Central America says it's for Gianni Infantino to decide if he should resign as FIFA president.
17: That's his decision. It's not my decision. Those are individual decisions. My view is, you know what, listen, we have to follow a proper governance process, and I have to respect my colleagues with that. And listen, I think once we follow that, then those decisions can be made by individuals.
14: CONCACAF's Victor Montagliani says he asked him to stay away from a youth tournament in the Dominican Republic as a courtesy. It's over a botched attempt to sell off stakes in the World Cup to private investors. Liverpool scored a 99th minute penalty to draw 2-2 at Newcastle in the Premier League. Manchester City secured a late 2-1 win in their opener with Bournemouth. Meanwhile, Brighton thrashed Aston Villa 4-0. From Sky News, I'm Connor Sefton.
0: Hey, good morning. It's Gregor here. Early breakfast, big 505 throwback on the way after Ella Langley.

Oasis on Early Breakfast. It's Monday, 24th of August. Gregor here, through until 6. Played this before. Where you're like, oh, I know that one. I mean, it's such a good throwback. Well done if you managed to work out the 505 today. Obviously, it's Robbie Williams, rock DJ.

Justin Bieber, Dennis Sorry, it's Early Breakfast. It's Monday, it's 24th of August. I'm Gregor. I'm here through until 6 o'clock this morning. I have to say, by the way, what a summer we've had of festivals. How long ago does Transmit feel now? We've had Transmit, we've had Belladrum, we've had Summer's End Festival, that was a brand new one. Heather on the Hill Festival at the weekend as well, that was a brand new one. And they've all just been amazing, haven't they? So yeah, what a summer we've had. We've been very, very lucky. Got Benson Boone to play, beautiful things. Maybe these guys will be headlining a festival. Maybe one day. This is December 10, Us Against the World. Secret.

0: These beautiful things that
1: there's Benson Boone, Beautiful Things on Early Breakfast. Hello, it's Greco here. We'll be good today. Lindsay's back on the show tomorrow. Shakira coming up, Burna Boy, Die Die. Yep, that is on very soon. See, Taylor Swift fans are just going crazy because there's some mysterious green TS logos that have been appearing in like random locations all over the world, really. And if you know what the Swifties are like, they're like, oh, what does it mean? They start to work it out and they think like the font of the TS means different things. Is it because of the different eras of Taylor Swift's music? Is she going to do some special shows? Is she going on another tour? Is there going to be new music? How can she be bothered, by the way? You know, when you've just been married, you know, after the wedding, and it's just like all that planning, you're just like, they haven't even had time for a proper honeymoon because they've been so busy as well. How can she be bothered? Just retire. You've got all that money. Pink coming up in a bit, and that winner promise from Shakira is next.
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Beautiful Trauma. Early breakfast on Monday. Hello. That'll be good. See, Adidas has just launched some new football shirts. Football shirts with a difference. They should have done this months ago before the World Cup. They've missed a trick. So football shirts with a difference. I'm guessing they're doing this now because of the start of the football season and the Premier League down south. The Scottish Premiership is back as well. I'm a Dundee United fan. Wasn't the best weekend, so we'll move on from that. But yep, Adidas has launched some new football shirts with a difference, with a twist. More on that coming up in a bit. This is one of the best songs kicking about just now. If you're like half awake because it's still so early, this is going to wake you up properly. It's Another and Talk to You.

0: Rihanna, Don't Stop the Music, Early Breakfast. How you doing? It's Gregor here through until 6 o'clock. I was saying before, Adidas have just launched some new football shirts. They should have done this before the World Cup, but they haven't. They've waited and start until the start of the football leagues, right? They've launched football shirts for dogs. Yeah, like proper ones. Like proper shirts that are designed to fit onto dogs. So you've got like Man United ones, there's Real Madrid, there's Bayern Munich, there's Liverpool, there's Arsenal. And now I'm just looking at some of the pictures just now. I mean, they look cool. They do look cool. So if you have, I've not got a dog, you see, but if you have a dog and you support one of those teams, you can get them an Adidas, like a proper football shirt that will fit them and look pretty cool. I don't have a dog. I've got a hamster. I don't think they're doing hamster sizes just now. It depends what team you support as well. I mentioned before, Dundee United is my team. It's now obviously my boys' team as well. And it's not always easy supporting Dundee United. So it's bad enough buying them Dundee United shirts. Never mind putting them on a dog as well. It's not fair. It's probably cruelty, really. Right, Olivia Dean coming up in a bit. Man I Need is on next.
1: Gregor Runciman. MFR.
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Michael, Ava Max, Dennis Whatever. Early breakfast on Monday, just about 6 o'clock. See, Niall Horan has his tour coming up and he's asked fans to come up with the set list. He wants them to choose the tunes that he will perform on his tour. Surely that's just asking for all his fans just to be like, One Direction songs, please. Just all the One Direction songs. Just leave your ones. One Direction only, please. This lady has already toured the UK. I'm sure she'll be back soon because she's going to be massive. She's very good. This is Stella Lefty and Bob.

0: Like that, Bruno Mars, there is Marry You. Monday morning, just about 6 o'clock. That is it for me. I'll be back tomorrow. You have a good one. Lindsay on with Stephen, looking after things for Boogie in the morning. They're here after the news at 6. Have a good one.
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0: It's Monday, the 24th of August. This is Boogie in the Morning, and it's time for your latest news headlines with Joe Oddbar.
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19: The top stories this hour. Andy Burnham is visiting Kiev as he uses his first foreign trip as Prime Minister to mark Ukraine's Independence Day. He's expected to back up what he said when he first hosted Volodymyr Zelensky back in July.
20: We are with Ukraine 100%. I am personally with you 100%, Mr. President. And I will honour every commitment this country has made to Ukraine in full.
19: He'll be giving him secret blueprints to build long-range missiles, despite warnings from Vladimir Putin about getting involved in the war. Now, there'll be celebrations here too to mark Ukrainian Independence Day, and Fisa Inhatova is one of those.
21: It represents something that Ukrainians are defending every single day. Our independence, our freedom, our sovereignty, and our right to decide our own future.
19: Two police officers who were killed in a crash on Teesside on Saturday morning have been remembered as heroes and role models. Father and football coach Matthew Blades and PC Tom Clough were hit by a Volkswagen Passat, which had been pursued by police before it crossed into the oncoming lane of the A66. Its five occupants aged between 17 and 23 were also killed. The SNP wants the Prime Minister to strip Lord Mandelson of his peerage when Parliament reconvenes in September. The former business secretary is currently under investigation on suspicion of offences committed in public office, which he refutes. The government announced in February it would introduce legislation to remove Lord Mandelson's title, but that hasn't happened. A teenager is among two men due in court later charged over a huge cocaine haul in Glasgow. More than £500,000 was taken. And a new daily pill that treats diabetes and helps with weight loss will be available in pharmacies across the country from today. Pharmacists say the move is particularly significant for people who can't use weight loss jabs.
1: Weather with Police Scotland Safety Camera Unit. If you're driving a van, be sure to know your speed limits.
19: A dry day with some good sunny spells later on and feeling pretty warm with highs of 22. That's the latest. I'm Joe Ogbar.
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0: Ah, Monday.
10: Slapping us in the face.
0: The old enemy is back. The old foe. We're returning again. It's Boogie in the Morning. It's Stephen in for Boogie. The guys are back tomorrow. And that was Lindsay. You were hearing in the background. Good morning.
10: Yes,
0: how
10: hello.
0: You doing?
10: Good morning. Very well. Enjoyed my lion as per usual when I cover breakfast.
0: I was going to say a wee lion for you this morning. Yep. So you'll be feeling refreshed and ready to go. Whereas me and John are just slothed our way in as per usual. You all right, John?
22: Yeah, not bad. Usual Monday vibes.
0: Usual.
22: All good.
0: And even more of a downer for you, to be honest with you, because you were playing a festival at the weekend.
22: Yeah. And it was great. And I had a dressing room and I had a rider. So, where's my grapes and my fruit and my water?
10: Did you take any leftovers home with you in your rucksack?
22: There were no leftovers. Yeah. Do you even know me?
0: Sorry. I totally confused the meaning of a rider there. I was going to ask what her name was.

0: Flo Rida and Kesha, that is Right Round. It's 6:10. That is from the Hangover film.
1: Yes.
0: And it's at the end bit where they look through all the photos at the end on their digital camera. Like dating
1: it. Digital cameras are back.
0: I know.
1: They're popular again.
0: I know. It's one of these films that I've probably not seen in a wee while. But last time I watched that, I was like, oh, bits of this haven't aged very well. And because it's like it's coming up 20 years old.
1: 20?
0: Yeah, I'm sure it was like 2008 or something.
1: Really?
0: Yeah.
1: Oh, man.
0: I know, exactly. Right, it's Stephen Lindsay here. I knew Lindsay was in the building this morning because we're apart. I was just sort of like coming up to the studios and I was like, oh, Lindsay's here. Yeah, I can smell you.
1: In a good way, please.
0: Well,
1: it's my perfume, not BO.
0: Yeah, no, it's not BO. For a change.
1: Gregor says the same thing. He knows when I'm already in because he can smell me in the car park.
0: Do you get that as well, John? Do people say, Johnson? But usually when
2: Odin Milne.
0: Odin Milne. And you're walking past the toilet. Oh, John's been in. That's fine. I'd give you 10. But that's fine. I actually want to talk about smells later on in the show.
1: Right.
0: But
1: what's happened now?
0: No, it's none to do with
1: another accident.
0: Any bodily functions or like, you know, smelling other people or stuff like that. But we were in here on Friday and there was some work getting done, and producer Rose, who does me and Gary's show in the afternoon, she was like, oh my God, so glad I'm in the studio. Outside there is absolutely humming. And I was like, what do you mean? There's a guy in doing work. He was fixing like the air conditioning or cleaning it out or something like that. She was like, oh, it just gives me the bulk. I'll tell you why. And I was like, you're a freak. You're an absolute freak. I mean, like, obviously, people have sensitive noses to different things.
1: Yeah,
0: right? So, well, I think this was one of the weirdest things to get upset about, though.
1: Okay. Was it like, chemically?
0: Kind of. Right, we'll get to that later in the show, because we've got nothing else. So we're saving
1: Stop
0: it for
1: talking.
0: Later. We're saving it for later, Lindsay. In the meantime, Tom Grennan after Armin van Helden.

0: This could be your ticket to the ultimate road trip and a very big cash prize.
1: Unbelievable.
0: Win £700,000 this Friday. 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MFR.

0: Tom Grennan, good to hear that again. It's a little bit of love. It's Boogie in the Morning. Stephen, Lindsay and John here as well. Lindsay smelling over in the corner there as per usual.
1: In a good way.
0: Coming up next, we have WTF, and that stands for...
1: Well, that's funny. So a boy files a missing persons report on his pal because he hadn't done what?
0: Okay.
1: I think this is wasting police time, in my opinion.
0: Okay, right.
1: But if this happened to me...
0: Crime Watch in the corner there.
1: If this happened to me, I would be concerned, but I wouldn't phone the police over it.
0: Right, okay. Right, so it's nothing serious, obviously.
1: No.
0: Right, okay, that's fine. I thought we were actually turning into Crime Watch there for a second. A very serious thing's happened, and you can call Crime Stoppers on the following number. Right, we'll find out what happens to that in just a wee bit. We'll play BB Rexha, Sia and Sean Paul on the way after a first look on the road for you.
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9: Good morning. A nice quiet start to the week on the roads across the north of Scotland. No major issues to contend with at the moment. You get a clear run on the A9 through the works at Tomaten at the moment. No problems as you head further north either over the Keswick, Cromarty and Dornick bridges, and all shaping up fine as you head along the A96 through Forest towards Elgin. If you're around Inverness, just picking up with your routine congestion on Longman Road towards the Longman roundabout, and all shaping up fine around the city centre. No major issues as you head along Academy Street past the train station this morning.
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17: It's Monday, it's MFR, it's going to be sunny and dry this morning across the north. Some cloud cover will start to appear throughout that.

0: BB Rexha. Faithless, New Religion, 25 past six on Monday morning. If you've got us on just now, you've made a bad choice in life.
1: Stephen!
0: You really have.
1: We're not that bad.
0: No, we're not that bad, but if you're up at this time and listening, God, things are not good. Things are not. I mean, obviously, like, you're usually back in bed by this time.
1: Yeah, I'm usually, just getting into bed.

0: hans far.
1: So a boy files a missing persons report on his pal because he hadn't done what?
0: Why, had he not turned up to something? Was it like he hadn't come to the pub or...
1: No, that would be concerning.
0: That would be concerning.
1: I did say earlier this is a waste of police time. I'm not actually sure if he got done or not. Obviously you would be a little bit concerned if you thought your friend...
0: Hadn't turned up to the pub. Yeah, exactly. But so this person wasn't missing at all.
1: No, so he filed a missing persons report on his pal after not receiving any reels for 2 days.
0: Right, okay.
1: Because some people send videos to each other on the daily.
0: Yeah, but it's also that thing where that's how a lot of people communicate. That's how a lot of friendships exist. I think
1: it's a really touching thing when somebody sends you a video and you're like, oh, they saw that video and they thought of me, and then they sent it to me.
0: Even if it's something horrific.
2: Like someone being an absolute shambles.
0: Yeah, exactly.
1: Me and Gregor were talking about this on, I think it was Sunday, yesterday.
0: Yeah.
1: And he accidentally sends TikTok videos to people all the time now. Because I think there's a wee tab at the bottom, and when he's swiping up to go to the next video, he's accidentally sending videos to people.
0: Oh, yeah, it does. It pops up and it gives you a suggested person to send it to.
1: A girl I went to school with, who I haven't seen or spoken to in probably about a decade, accidentally sent me a TikTok video about losing weight. I was like, thanks!
2: That was meant for me.
0: Yeah, exactly. Accidentally, is this Gregor trying to cover up for something here? He's accidentally sending loads of people TikToks just to try and get friends. Is that what it is?
1: Probably.
0: Yeah, I thought that
1: sounds about right.
0: It sounds about right. Okay, see you on Sean.

0: It's Monday, it's MFR, it's sunny and dry this morning. Some cloud cover will start to appear throughout the afternoon though, but it will be mostly bright and a gentle breeze and highs of 19 degrees. Let's get your latest MFR news headlines. Here's Joe Oddbird.
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2: Andy Burnham is travelling to Kiev for his first overseas trip as Prime Minister. He comes on

0: Ukrainian Independence Day. You'll meet Vladimir Zelensky and agree to share secret blueprints allowing Ukraine to build long-range missiles. More than £220,000 has been donated to support the families of two police officers killed in a crash near Middlesbrough. PC's Tom Clough and Matthew Blades were among seven people who died. The SNP wants the Prime Minister to strip Lord Mandelson of his peerage when Parliament reconvenes in September. The former business secretary is currently under investigation on suspicion of offences committed in public office, which he denies. And there was just one top flight game the weekend in Scotland, the Dundee Derby. Dundee beat their city rivals at Tannadice on Saturday. Owen Bevan got one of the goals for the visitors.
1: Oh, unbelievable. That's the feelings I've missed, scoring goals like that. To be fair, I haven't scored many goals, but getting involved in teams where we're pressing high and we're looking to dominate teams.
0: That's the latest. I'm Joe Otbar.
2: Coming up, 2 till 6. Gary Spence.
3: I love that thing on socials where it's showing the pie chart and there's like reasons that a female will buy shampoo and it's got all sorts of different sections like how it looks, how it feels, how it moisturises the after effect. Yeah, yeah. And for a guy it was just one big colour saying it says shampoo on the side.
2: Now, Boogie in the Morning.

0: Taylor Swift. Soundtrack to Toy Story 5. Have you seen it?
1: Yes.
0: Thoughts?
1: I gave it a 6 out of 10.
0: Oh, see, no.
1: The thing is, I thought it was a half-decent film. They just didn't need to make a fifth film.
0: Yeah. See, I've not seen Toy Story 4.
1: Uh-huh.
0: And obviously, therefore, I've not seen Toy Story 5 because I refuse to believe they'll get anything better than Toy Story 3, which is, in my opinion, probably the best out of the three
1: films. It had the most beautiful ending.
0: Yep.
1: And it should have ended there.
0: Yep, exactly. Mm-hmm. But they've ruined it.
1: They still have my money because I'm one of those suckers that will still go and see it.
0: And there's a wee bit more money for the pot for Taylor Swift as well. Okay. Early morning, hard one then. Your chance to win the coveted limited edition Boogie in the Morning Smart Speaker.
1: Wow.
0: It's a massive, massive print. Wow.
1: Yeah, of course.
0: Wow. Okay, 0333 2024 100. Calls are charged at the standard network rate. Some phone providers may apply further charges, though. If they do, get a new phone provider.
1: Yes.
0: So, what is today's question, Lindsay?
1: 40% of children have one of these. What is it?
0: 40% of children have one of these. What is it?
1: Did you have one of these as a child?
0: I don't know, because I've no looked at the answer. kindy.
1: I did.
0: Yeah.
1: And still do.
0: Yes.
1: Yeah. John?
0: Yeah, sort of.
1: Okay.
0: And I'm sort of as well. I'm a sort of in this one.
1: You're kind of just a sort of guy.
0: I'm a sort of guy. 0333 2020 400. If you want to give us a call, we can have a wee blether. It's Monday morning. What else are you doing apart from trying to get your life together? 40% of children have one of these. What do you think it is? 0333 2020 400. You can call us, voice note us, and you can also message us on that number. It's the early morning hard one. Monday morning, Boogie in the Morning.

0: It is early morning hard one time. 40% of children have one of these. What is it? 0333 2020 400. Give us a call, give us a message, give us a voice note if you want to have a chance of winning that very, very special limited edition Boogie in the Morning smart speaker. What kind of answers have we got here?
1: Yes, so we have Mark. Thank you for your WhatsApp message. An imaginary friend?
0: I didn't have an imaginary friend, but my sister did.
1: Oh, right, okay.
0: When she was wee. And I can't remember the name of him. Mm-hmm. But it was a man who lived in the village. And it wasn't a real man, obviously. It was an imaginary friend. This isn't going Netflix documentary style here.
1: Is your sister okay now as an adult?
0: Barely. I mean, you know. But yeah, she had an imaginary friend, and I think he stayed in Dundas Street, which is a street in the village.
1: Uh-huh.
0: And my mum and dad were like, well, this is weird. But he was imaginary.
1: Okay. So, but I think a lot of kids have an imaginary friend.
0: Did you
1: friend.
0: Have one?
1: Not that I remember, no.
0: No, you've not got a good imagination. Mm-hmm. John, did you have an imaginary friend? Any
2: No, me and wee Stevie are still pals.
0: Yeah. What else have we got?
1: Caroline, is it a bad attitude? I think a lot of... That's more than 40%.
0: 40% of children have a bad attitude. Yeah,
1: Bill, is a bank account? Because I think a lot of kids maybe have their own bank account or savings now.
0: I had my first bank account was one of the ones you get £100 at the start, and like, I'm filthy rich. Come on, like that. I was probably about 13 years old. I'd buy all the fudge donuts.
2: Was really young Donald Trump there.
0: Yeah, we can buy all the fudge donuts for £100. It's a great deal, you know. RBS. It's not the right answer. But when did you get your first bank account? You still don't have one. You just trade in.
1: I just turn up
0: cash.
1: Here for a laugh.
0: You trade in cash. Only tax man will never know. 40% of children have one of these. What is it? We can go to the lines. And who we got, John?
2: We've got Marcus.
0: Okay, Marcus, what you got for us?
3: A comfort blanket.
0: Ooh.
1: Oh, okay.
0: You probably still have one, don't you?
1: I do.
0: Yeah. I was going to say, you look like somebody who still has one. John, do you have a comfort blanket?
2: Maybe did, but I don't anymore.
0: No, I don't anymore. Because I, grew up. Yeah, that's right. is this like a proper baby blanket that you had?
1: No, it was an old football strip of my dad's.
0: Oh, well, good. Make me feel bad.
1: Because he's dead.
0: Oh, yeah, fantastic. Brilliant. Great. Try me under a bus this morning. Marcus, thank you for ruining the entire show with your guests. It's not the right one. Thank you very much for calling, though, pal.
3: Cheers,
0: all right?
3: Guys.
0: There he goes. There's Marcus. Right, 40% of children have one of these. What is it? Give us a call. 0333 2020 400.
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13: Morning, no major issues on the roads across the north of Scotland. Nice and quiet for a Monday. A9 shaping up fine as you head through the works at Tomatin and Moy. You're not looking too bad on the A96 through Nairn Forest and Elgin, though when you do reach Focalbers, you will find it fairly slow going on the approach to Spey Bay roundabout in both directions. Starting to tail back there already this morning. Meanwhile, around Inverness, shaping up fine into town as you head along Longman Road. No issues around the city centre either. If you're on the A835 west of Tarvey, passing Lochgarve, you do have a set of temporary lights that might slow you down.
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0: She might have found a husband, though.
1: Yes.
0: Not that I'm putting too much pressure on Michael B. Jordan, but, you know.
1: I don't blame her, to be fair.
0: Well, listen, he's a good-looking man.
1: Yes,
0: he's
1: he is.
0: He's a handsome fella.
1: He's lovely.
0: And what I would say as well is maybe, if they do get married, we might stop playing that song. So, five on the way next at 10 to 7. Early morning hard one. 40% of children have one of these. What is it? 0333 20 2400. Cass saying a pet. No. Kirsten, an allergy. No.
1: Okay. Thomas also said an allergy. Jim, an email address.
0: What was your bet? You had a funny, it was like, Sexy Gibson.
1: Not far off, to be fair.
0: 69 at gmail.com. Is it something like that?
1: Were we talking on MSN back in the day? No, it's even worse, Stephen. It was and still is Gibby the Hibby.
0: Gibby the Hibby. You don't even like football.
1: No, I know. Which is even more sad.
0: Yeah. Will says a nicotine addiction. I mean, much higher than that.
1: Because they're all using the elf bars and vapes and stuff now, so.
0: Yeah.
1: Terrible.
0: Absolutely. Shocking. Right, let's go to the phones. And Frank, what you got for us, pal?
2: A mobile phone.
0: A mobile. I was probably about 11 when I got my first, 12 maybe.
1: Yeah, I think I was about the same age.
0: And I had to share it with my mum.
1: Oh, did you?
0: Which was kind of restrictive for me, I'm not going to lie. And it was an old BT Cellnet phone.
3: Nice.
0: It was blue. It had an aerial.
1: Yeah, I think my mum had that phone.
0: And it had a scrolling text. like the Sky News ticker.
1: Yeah, uh-huh.
0: Like that, but in a phone. That's the first phone that I ever had.
1: You're just showing your age, because I had a Nokia 3310.
0: Yeah.
3: When I was a child, my mobile was the thing above the cot.
0: Yes. That was it. Yes, exactly. Frank, not the right answer, but it is a good answer. Thank you very much for calling.
2: Okay, cheers then.
0: Right, final chance to get involved today on the early morning hard one. 40% of children have one of these. What do you think it is? Get in touch and you could be in with a chance of winning a limited edition Boogie in the Morning smart speaker.
1: Wow.
0: 0333 20 2400. 5 on Monday morning.

0: truly one of the finest pop songs ever written. It is Five and Keep On Moving at 5 to 7 on Monday morning.
1: We have to keep on moving on a Monday morning.
0: Yeah.
1: Or we'll fall asleep.
0: You've sat on the backside.
1: I've sat down.
0: The entire morning, so you've barely moved an inch. Right, 40% of children have one of these. What is it? Lindsay Gibson, the answer to this morning's early morning hard one.
1: Is a nickname.
0: Yep. You kind of gave it away. Gibby. You're Gibby. Gibster.
1: Yeah, well, all my friends call me Gibby.
0: Gibby.
1: But I think the older I get, you know, older and wiser, my friends have started calling me Lindsay, but then it makes me feel like I'm in trouble.
0: Yeah, that is true. What about you, John? What was your nickname?
2: Nah, so, well, it was basically just John Boy.
0: John Boy. Or Johnny Boy. I call you John Boy.
1: Yeah.
0: I call you Johnny Boy. Yeah.
1: Stephen?
0: People just call me Mel. And still do.
1: Nobody at work calls you Mel.
0: Nobody at work calls me Mel, but all my mates do back home. And even their parents call me Mel.
2: A lot of people call me Mel. Because they forget it's Milne.
0: but I get Milne. Or Mills. Or Miller. All the time. And you'll get the same.
2: I was asked, is that your brother that also works on the station? I was like, well, Stephen, Milne.
1: It's a family affair.
0: It is, exactly. Nepotism runs large here at this radio station. And well done to everyone who got it right. If you did, you are in the draw for that smart speaker. And we'll get the news at 7 next.
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11: The top stories this hour. The UK is going to share secret blueprints with Ukraine so it can build long-range missiles. Andy Burnham's making the announcement as part of a trip to Kiev, his first overseas visit as Prime Minister. He'll vow Britain will not back down from its support of Ukraine despite threats from Vladimir Putin. It comes on Ukrainian Independence Day, which will be marked not just in the country but by many of the refugees living here. And Fisa Inatova says the impact of the war is widely felt.
12: Attacks continue, people are still being affected, and Ukraine still needs international solidarity and continued support. At the same time, Ukrainians here are incredibly grateful to Scotland for the support, hospitality and welcome we have received.
11: Now, with close to half of all children in Scotland having additional support needs, a new centre for families has opened in Aberdeenshire. The multi-million pound Oakley facility is near Stonehaven and offers help for ages 2 to 18, including early year sessions, respite care and teen life skills programmes. CEO and founder Amanda Gregg.
13: When they're feeling calm and when they feel safe, they achieve so much more. Then they have this sense of achievement and they have this sense of pride that they can do it. So long term, we want to show these children what they can do and not what they can't do.
11: More than £250,000 has been raised to support the families of two police officers killed in a crash near Middlesbrough. Seven people, including PCs Tom Clough and Matthew Blades, died when a police vehicle was hit by a car going the wrong way on a main road. Cleveland Police and Crime Commissioner Matt Storey.
14: My heart goes out to the officers and the families and colleagues of the police officers who died, and also to the families of the five people in the Volkswagen as well. You know, it's really difficult to comprehend how much grief they will be feeling right now and how hard it must be for them. But, you know, they're in our thoughts and prayers, and deepest condolences to all of them, really.
11: Now, William and Kate have joined the King and Queen of Balmoral just days after Prince Harry announced he and Meghan are returning to the UK.
7: Weather.
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11: A dry day with some good sunny spells later on and feeling pretty warm with highs of 22. That's the latest. I'm Joe Ogber.
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10: Boogie in the Morning, just after 7 o'clock. Stephen Mill in for Boogie. He's back tomorrow. Lindsay's here today. How
16: Hello,
10: you doing?
16: Good morning.
10: John is also here.
17: Morning.
10: And Rory has all the very latest on the roads for you. Let's find out what's happening. Good morning, Rory.
17: Good morning. Not looking too bad on the roads at all across the north of Scotland. In fact, getting a clear run on the A9 through the works at Tamaton and Moy. Just worth bearing in mind, though, on the A96 heading further east towards Fockenburs, it is fairly slow going as you reach the Spey Bay roundabout. More travel for you in about 20 minutes.
10: Thank you very much. Right, we have some Neo coming up. Teddy Swims as well. That big one for Zara Larsson in just a wee second. We've also got some showbiz, don't we?
16: Yes, Lewis Hamilton has said he is cancelling all work and taking the day off to do what?
10: Is he going out with Kim Kardashian?
16: Yeah.
10: Right, okay.
16: They've made it official on Instagram, which basically means it's official.
10: How do they make it official on Instagram?
16: Because the Instagram official is the official way to announce a relationship.
18: Well, what do you do?
10: What about on his Facebook? Has he still got "it's complicated" or something like that?
16: Probably.
10: Yeah.
16: Who knows?
10: Yeah, we'll find out what that is after Zara Larsson for you, as promised.

0: cash prize. Upgrade your summer and go on the ultimate road trip after winning £700,000 this Friday.
1: No way.
0: With Make Me a Winner. MFR.

0: Neo, Teddy Swims on the way next. I hate the one show, eh? I do.
1: Do you?
0: So rotten.
1: What's wrong with it?
0: Apart from when it's really awkward. I love awkwardness on the one show.
2: You know what they still do, which is naff?
0: Yeah.
2: Introduce each other.
0: Yeah.
2: You know, like...
0: Oh, we should start doing that. This is Lindsay Gibson.
1: And this is Stephen Mill.
0: Thank you very much. Welcome to Boogie in the Morning this morning. I think John Cleese was on it last week. Now, John Cleese is a very old man with some very, very mental opinions. Uh-huh. But he didn't know who Roman Kemp was. And it was just so awkward.
1: I take it it went viral.
0: Oh, it was amazing.
1: Oh, I've not seen this.
0: So, I love it. Like, it was so good. Anyway, what you got for us?
1: So, Gary Barlow and Jason Manford are joining forces for a new food and travel programme because we need another one of them. So, they're going to be going across New Zealand where they'll sample food and wine and meet local producers and chefs.
2: That's my idea of a terrible TV show.
0: I've been speaking about this the last few weeks when I've been on with Gary, right? At what point, and I know I'm coming back to Roman Kemp again, who actually, I've met Roman Kemp a few times. He's a lovely guy, right? And he's obviously a talented TV presenter, radio presenter, whatever, right? But I don't need to see him going on holiday with his dad. And I don't know why TV commissioners are like, you know what we need? We need another wealthy, famous person to go on holiday with their parents. That's what we need. And we'll pay for it all. And they'll be having a great time.
1: I mean, if they went to like Benidorm or Magaluf, that would be a bit more exciting.
0: Exactly. But it's always nice places they go. Send them to dumps. Yeah. Like, that's what we want. Send them on an old Club 18 to 30 holiday where they have to go on a booze cruise, get picked up at 6:30 in the morning, and the reps are doing your nothing.
1: Do you remember the BBC Three programme, Son, Sex and Suspicious Parents?
0: Brilliant TV show.
1: They should be doing that with famous families.
0: Yes, I think so.
1: Anyway, I don't have enough time to tell you about that.
0: We don't have enough time.
1: Lewis Hamilton says he's taking the day off and cancelling all work when Grand Theft Auto 6 is released.
0: Oh, by the way,
1: would you take the day off to play a game?
0: I'm not a gamer, right? Uh-huh. I'm not a gamer boy, but I do have a PS5, and I can't remember the last time I played it. Like, genuinely, it just sits there gathering dust.
1: Yeah.
0: And I don't even use it for, like,
1: I don't
0: use it for anything, right?
1: Money well spent.
0: However, I will get Grand Theft Auto 6, and I think it will be amazing.
1: Would you take the day off, though?
0: No, I wouldn't take the day off.
1: Yeah.
0: No. Because I'm self-employed and therefore I won't get paid. But what I would say is, I think Grand Theft Auto 6 will be the biggest media thing to be released in decades. There's some incredible stat about Grand Theft Auto 5 that I can't quite remember.
1: Brilliant.
0: But I will find it out and I'll tell you after Teddy Swims.
1: Cannot wait. Counting down the minutes.
0: Yeah. But it's something about the amount of money that it made in its first like 48 hours, and it was the most successful media release of all time, and Grand Theft Auto 6 will be the same.
1: Okay.
0: There you go.
2: I might take the day off and try and complete the Wii Olympics.
0: Yes.
2: I'm almost there.
0: There's so many examples. Remember the Wii Olympics, like with the tennis and all the rest of it? And then the many people who would just like, the remote would just slip out their hand and then
1: launch into the telly.
0: Telly gone.
1: My Wii Fit just told me I was fat and overweight.
0: Me too.

0: Monday MFR Under Canvas continues at Eden Court with live music from the Highlands and beyond. The Castle Gallery Summer Exhibition is ongoing for the rest of this week, and it's only 6 days to go until the Bucky Classic Car Show at Lindsay Gordon Park. That's in Bucky this coming weekend, the 30th of August. MFR. On Friday, Jane was just about to hop on her motorbike when the call came in from Gemma Atkinson, and she'd won £650,000 on Make Me a Winner.
1: Where do you think she was going? And do you think she still went there?
0: I was just going to think there, actually. Obviously, I'm not a motorbiker, but the folk who have motorbikes just nip round at the shop on their motorbike. That seems like a really...
1: They're not doing the weekly food shop.
0: You can do the weekly food shop, but like I think you have a compartment on the motorbike where you can put stuff in, presumably.
1: Yeah.
0: Uh-huh. Like, you're not just carrying it.
1: I've always...
0: Or putting it over the handlebars.
1: two bags on each side.
0: I don't think you can do that. Anyway, Jane won £650,000 this week. We are ending the month with a massive amount. It's £700,000 tax-free, and this is how you get involved.
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0: Lines close at 5pm on Friday, then someone will win the lot. It could be you. If you're in the draw, you've got as much chance as everybody else. Just answer your phone and £700,000 could be paid straight into your bank account. Text the word YES to 61025. I always thought that if I was going to be getting involved in motorbikes, like, I'm not a motorbiker person, right? I don't think I'd suit being on a motorbike. I'd look like, you know, in Mario Kart when Donkey Kong gets on the motorbike. I think that's what I would look like, right?
1: Yeah.
0: I always said to my mate Kirk, it would be really funny if we got a motorbike and sidecar, like the two fat ladies.
1: Wait, where would you go?
0: Oh, I'd be in the sidecar, obviously. Passenger
1: with
0: princess
1: with
0: here.
1: The goggles.
0: Absolutely. And the scarf blowing in the wind.
1: And the tongue hanging out.
0: Well, that's just normal, obviously. Breakfast
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17: Good morning. The biggest problem on the roads is the A96 at Fockabers on the bypass. Set of temp lights making it very sluggish at all approaches to the Spey Bay roundabout. So expect some tailbacks in the area getting worse as the morning goes on. Elsewhere, A96 as you head further west through Forests and Nairn, not looking too bad this morning. Around Inverness City Centre, it's all shaping up fine as you head along Academy Street past the train station, and just picking up slightly in the east of the city as you come along Sir Walter Scott Drive up towards the Inches this morning. Just your peak time traffic building up there.
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0: It's Monday, it's MFR. It's going to be sunny and dry this morning across the north. Some cloud cover will start to appear throughout the afternoon.

0: Miley Cyrus with her Fleurs on the way next for you. Right, okay, 25 past 7 on Monday morning. Stephen Mill in for Boogie, Lindsay Gibson in for Arlene.
1: Good morning.
0: And John's keeping us right as well. I was just saying about the one show there and how it was his 20th anniversary a couple of weeks ago, wasn't it? We were chatting about this on Friday.
2: Last week, yeah.
0: And I hate it. I always have done. I think it's just a whenever I hear this, right, obviously, we used to work until 7 o'clock.
1: Yeah.
0: Me and Gary used to be on 4 till 7. Now we're on 2 till 6. So quite often as I'm getting in or I'm just making tea, I've got the telly on in the background. All I'll hear is... Where's the remote? Get the remote! Change the channel! Put Channel 4 News on! Anyway, so... Fiona has messaged in. I was going somewhere with that. I once heard the one show described as an adult version of Blue Peter. It's the best description ever, although I prefer Blue Peter.
1: Is Blue Peter still on? Is it still a thing?
0: I think so.
1: It's maybe not as popular.
0: Well, it's definitely not as popular.
1: Do you know anyone that has a Blue Peter badge?
0: No. No, I don't.
1: John?
0: I wouldn't want to.
1: No?
0: No. No.
1: You wouldn't want to?
0: Yeah. Blue Peter was for posh folk.

0: It's Monday, it's MFR, it's sunny and dry this morning. Some cloud cover will start to appear throughout the afternoon though, but it will be mostly bright and a gentle breeze and highs of 19 degrees. Let's get your latest MFR news headlines. Here's Joe Wadler.
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2: Andy Burnham is travelling to Kiev for his first overseas trip as Prime Minister. He comes on Ukrainian Independence Day. He'll meet Vladimir Zelensky and agree to share secret blueprints allowing Ukraine to build long-range missiles. More than £220,000 has been donated to support the families of two police officers killed in a crash near Middlesbrough. PC's Tom Clough and Matthew Blades were among seven people who died. The SNP wants the Prime Minister to strip Lord Mandelson of his peerage when Parliament reconvenes in September. The former business secretary is currently under investigation on suspicion of offences committed in public office, which he denies. And there was just one top flight game at the weekend in Scotland, the Dundee Derby. Dundee beat their city rivals at Tannadice on Saturday. Owen Bevan got one of the goals for the visitors.
3: Oh, unbelievable, unbelievable. That's the feelings I've missed, scoring goals. Like, well, to be fair, I haven't scored many goals, but getting involved in teams where we're pressing high and we're looking to dominate teams.
2: That's the latest. I'm Joe Otbar.

0: That is Taylor Swift, and Major Lazer is on the way next. We are spoiling you in terms of the music this morning. We really are. And Miles Smith is on the way. Cammy Barnes as well. Big weekend for him. He's been festivaling all over the shop. We'll talk about that in just a wee second.
1: Festivaling.
0: We've had a wee drink this morning. Isn't it a bit? Right, we're chatting about if you've been on a kids' TV show.
1: Yes.
0: As a child. Lots and lots of messages coming in. Francis was saying, I don't know what 50-50 is, or Sally Gray. Well, that's shame on you.
1: That was very much our era of children's TV.
0: It was. Kirsten says, I remember 50-50 and Get Your Own Back and was really sad when I never went on either but wanted to. There are old episodes on YouTube.
1: Well, funny she mentions that because Chris has messaged him with Dick and Dom in Da Bungalow. I used to get up early on a Saturday morning to watch it. But it is one of those programmes, not that it hasn't aged well, but it's brutal. And there's a clip that always pops up on my TikTok of this wee girl that was on the programme and they're total hamming it up. Like, they've got this little pony and she obviously loves horses, loves ponies, and they're asking, oh, have you always wanted a pony? There's a pony here. And then they basically say, hi, well, you're not getting it.
0: And then that's it. That's the joke.
1: She looks like she's going to cry.
0: It looks absolutely crestfallen. Right, we can go to the lines. Who we got, John?
2: Hello, my name is Ross and I've got a Blue Peter badge.
0: Oh! Right, okay, when did you get your Blue Peter badge?
2: It was around 2008, I got it. I was in the Royal Scots Dragoon Guards, and we were on Blue Peter launching our album, one of the Spirit of the Glen ones, and we actually made the bloopers as well, because they couldn't get the doors open for the band to come in.
0: Right, okay. was it a normal one, or was it a gold Blue Peter badge?
2: It's just a blue standard one, unfortunately.
1: Okay. Not right. That special.
0: See, I'm going to give you a pass because you were doing something amazing, and you were doing something that was very talented, and you were also an adult, presumably, as well, Ross.
2: We were, yes.
1: Yeah, so Stephen said earlier, if you have a Blue Peter badge, you're a loser, basically.
0: If you're a kid with a Blue Peter badge, you're a loser. If you're an adult, like Ross, you're really cool.
1: Yeah.
0: And I'm only saying that because I'm on the phone to him. Right, okay, Ross, thank you very much, pal.
2: Cheers, guys.

0: Major Lazer, Justin Bieber, and Mo. Now, my mum's called Mo, and she's never actually told me about a hookup with Major Lazer before, and she's kept that one fairly quiet over the years.
1: Well, she's very talented, you know?
0: I don't know if Mo is musically talented. She's talented at many other things, plumping up cushions, stuff like that, that's her
1: thing. She's what?
0: Plumping up cushions.
1: Oh, right, okay.
0: What do you think I said?
1: I'm not going to say.
0: Right, okay. Let's just leave that. It's my mum we're talking about. No, she's talented in many ways, but I don't think collaborations with Justin Bieber and Major Lazer are her thing, to be honest with you.
1: I don't know, wouldn't you put it past her?
0: She'll know who Justin Bieber is, and she won't know Major Lazer. No chance she'll know Major Lazer.
1: Mo is such a good Mo name.
0: Yeah, Maureen, yeah. Wee Mo. She's only 4'11".
1: Really?
0: Yeah.
1: Oh, okay.
0: She's tiny. Just a tiny wee person. A wee pocket person.
1: Anything else you want to say about your mum this morning?
0: We'll leave it for now.
1: Basically said she's not talented and she's small.
0: I said the opposite. I said she's talented in many ways. I said that she isn't talented when it comes to hooking up with Major Lazer.
1: Yeah.
0: Is what I said. Right, hello to Lizzie. Hi, I have a Blue Peter badge. I got it in the 1970s for sending a scrapbook with dried leaves in it.
1: That's the most Blue Peter thing ever.
0: It totally is. they were essentially, they came out my back garden. Cheers, Liz. I was about 10 years old.
1: And that was clearly before technology.
0: Yeah. I mean, listen, fair play. I guess Blue Peter was bigger in the 70s, but at the time we got to the 90s and they were just doing like, make a Thunderbird, second reference to Thunderbird this morning, but using like paper towels and, you know, old toilet rolls and stuff like that. I just thought it was guff. Like, honestly, I hated it. Because it used to be Blue Peter was on Monday, Wednesday and Friday. And then you got decent stuff on Tuesdays and Thursdays.
1: Right.
0: So you used to get, what was the thing with PJ and Duncan? Biker Grove.
2: Yeah.
0: Mm-hmm. You got Biker Grove and you got Grange Hill.
1: Yes,
0: So those were decent, but then you're like, it's a Blue Peter
1: again.
0: It's a Blue Peter night. You had to watch it because Neighbours was on afterwards. Right, Miles Smith on the way, and let's find out what's happening on those roads as well.
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14: I'm not looking too bad across the north of Scotland this morning. Just worth bearing in mind, the works on the A96 at Fockabers Templates on the bypass there are causing some heavy delays around the Spey Bay roundabout. So expect slow-moving traffic if you're heading further east today. No major problems as you head west, though, as you come through Elgin, Forest and Nairn into Inverness. It's all shaping up fine on the A9 northbound towards the Longman roundabout. No heavy delays there. You're busy but moving as you head along Sir Walter Scott Drive up towards the Inches. But so far, shaping up fine.
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0: It's Monday, it's MFR. It's going to be sunny and dry this morning across the north. Some cloud cover will start to appear throughout the afternoon, but it will be mostly bright. Highs of 19 degrees.

0: Georgette says, I wanted to be on Funhouse so badly, was so jealous of everyone who got on it. Do you mind Finders Keepers with Neil Buchanan? Yes, I do.
1: No, I don't remember that one.
0: Neil Buchanan, he was the guy from Art Attack. Those of you who are maybe unfamiliar with Art Attack, I always found it hilarious because at the end they did a big Art Attack.
2: Yeah. Mm-hmm.
0: Like, try yourself. That's what he always used to say, right?
2: With 500 metres of rope.
0: All you need is 17 tractor tyres. Like, stuff like that. Oh, it was great. I loved it. Absolutely brilliant.
1: I love Yvonne's message that says, I've got a badge from Sheen that says, I never won a Blue Peter badge.
0: Yeah, so...
1: which probably cost her about 50p.
0: Sean says, it sounds like Stephen is jealous as he didn't get on Blue Peter. Yeah. There was no jealousy at all. Zero jealousy. It would have ruined my street cred. Absolutely ruined my street cred. Like, that would not have been cool in any way whatsoever. So,
1: but your mum would have been proud.
0: My mum would have been proud. Yeah. Right, keep your shouts coming in. If you've been on a kid's TV show as a kid, crucially, I think producer John's got a wee chat on this. But we'll maybe get to that after 8 o'clock. But we need to get to Cammy Barnes right now. It's been a big weekend for him. He's been all over the shop. We'll tell you all about it. This is Highland Runaway for you.

0: Cammy Barnes, fresh from his festivaling over the weekend. He was doing one, a local one to him. He's a good Fife lad.
1: Yes.
0: At Lochore. So he was doing that. And, of course, he was doing Heather on the Hill Festival. An absolutely rip-roaring success. Absolutely huge. And the highlight for me, though, the highlight for me of the... I know Nathan Evans was there, Keane DeCrow, Cammy Barnes.
1: Yeah.
0: But there was this guy on DJing, and his name...
2: George Bowie.
0: It's John Milne. John Milne was DJing.
2: I was.
0: Heather on the Hill Festival.
2: It was great fun, and it was on an actual stage. I wasn't sure if it was going to be like...
0: pyro. Was it like Calvin Harris at Hampden? Did you have pyro?
2: Yeah, but it was daytime, so it was okay. So it was still daylight.
0: Did you have smoke?
2: Yes. Oh. And there was like strobes and stuff, but it didn't have that much of an effect during the day.
0: See, when you're DJing...
1: Because it was sunny for a change.
2: Yes.
1: At a festival.
0: Do you do much talking on the mic when you're DJing?
2: I did more than I normally
1: scream
2: do.
1: Scream if you want to go faster.
0: Did you get that? Were you doing a wee bit of that?
2: Yeah, because I recorded some videos, so what I would do was I'd be like...
0: Let me hear you scream!
2: Yeah, but
0: were you like Scooter?
2: Yeah, but also, I knew that there was quite a lot of people ready for GBX, so what right. I did was I was like... Okay, make some noise for GBX, then started filming. And they're like, yeah!
1: Taking all the credit.
0: That's
2: and by the way, talking to Cammy Barnes, fair play to him, because I was there with my sister and we were in the catering bit backstage. And she was like, that's Cammy Barnes. And I'm like, well, yeah, this is the artist area. Like, this is where they are.
1: We're a big deal.
2: And just before he left, you're like, Cammy! Cammy!
1: Cammy Barnes must be knackered.
0: Oh, totally.
1: He deserves a success, but he needs a lie doing.
0: Yeah, works hard for the money, does Cammy Barnes. Right, okay, after 8, hopefully we'll have a winner on the 5K minute. Fingers crossed, we'll find out very shortly. Well, about half an hour's time. News at 8 coming next.
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0: It's Monday, the 24th of August. 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
15: The top stories this hour. £250,000 has been raised for the families of two police officers killed in a horrific crash which claimed seven lives near Middlesbrough. A car travelling the wrong way down a main road hit a police car head on. Our reporter Poppy Andelin is there for us.
16: There's still a massive sense of shock here across South Bank following a crash on the A66 which killed seven people, including two police officers. Residents on Lime Road, where doorbell footage captured the moments before the collision, have been telling me the devastation is being felt right across the street. Mick Sheeran lives nearby.
17: Terrible for everyone, really. Mainly the cops who were trying to keep us all safe. And it's just happened in Ireland last week. Five young lads, exactly the same thing, wrong way down the motorway, ran into a family going on holiday.
16: Balloons and flowers continue to be left at the scene as tributes to all that have died, including PC Matthew Blades and PC Tom Clough, as well as the five other victims aged between 17 and 23. Officers are urging people not to speculate as investigations continue.
15: Andy Burnham's arrived in Kiev for his first overseas trip as Prime Minister. He's giving them classified plans to build long-range missiles, despite warnings from Vladimir Putin about the UK getting involved in the war. It comes on Ukrainian Independence Day, which has been marked by thousands of refugees here. And Fisa Inatova is thankful for Scotland's support over the years.
18: One of our hopes for the future is that Ukrainians who are building their lives in Scotland can integrate without losing their Ukrainian identity. It is very important for us to preserve our language, culture and traditions and to pass them to our children.
15: The SNP wants the Prime Minister to strip Lord Mandelson of his peerage. He's under investigation on suspicion of offences committed in public office, which he denies. And William and Kate have joined the King and Queen of Balmoral just days after Prince Harry announced he and Meghan were returning to the UK. The Prince and Princess of Wales attended a service at Crathy Kirk yesterday with Charles and Camilla.
4: Weather
19: with Police Scotland safety camera units. Remember, speed limits still apply when overtaking.
15: A dry day with some good sunny spells later on and feeling pretty warm with highs of 22. That's the latest. I'm Joe Ogber.
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14: MFR.
0: Monday morning, just after 8 o'clock, it's MFR, Stephen Mill in for Boogie. Hope you're doing all right. Good morning, Lindsay.
1: Hello, good morning. Coming up at 8.25, we have the 5K minutes. Do you not think Boogie and Arlene would be livid if we gave away £5,000 when they're off?
0: They would be incandescent with rage, wouldn't they? Wouldn't they, John? They'd have a rager.
2: I'd be on the fence on that one, wouldn't I?
0: Yeah, I could imagine. Right, let's find out what's happening on the roads all across the north. Rory has the latest for you. Good morning.
2: Thankfully, no ragers from me. Things are shaping up fine on the roads across the north of Scotland. You're just busy but moving on the A9 northbound up towards the Longman roundabout now. And on the A96, do bear in mind the works over at Fockabur. Set of templates on the bypass will slow you down. More for you in 20.
0: Thank you very much. Right, okay. As Lindsay mentioned there, we've got the 5K minute. Gordon is going to be taking it on today. And yes, we've been getting your chat about what kids' TV shows you were on when you were a child. It all started off because I really hate the one show and somebody compared it to an adult version of Blue Peter. Mm-hmm. And then it's all spiralled from there. So loads of messages coming in. 0333 202400. If you were a kid on a kids' TV show back in the day, tell us what it was, when it was, who was the presenter and all the rest there. And I think John's got a story, haven't you, John, as well?
2: Yeah, so it was a kids' TV show. I was on it, but I wasn't a kid. I was kind of part of the show.
0: Okay.
2: Weirdly.
1: Ooh, okay.
0: Weird. Pink on the way. And I tell you what, we're right in the middle of the World Cup, so let's play the World Cup. Oh, no, that was a month ago, yeah.

0: Your next stop, a very big cash prize. Upgrade your summer and go on the ultimate road trip after winning £700,000 this Friday.
1: No way.
0: With Make Me a Winner. MFR.

0: as Pink. The noise of producer John just farting about in the background there as well.
1: Hang the on. John Milne remix.
2: Wait a minute.
0: There we are, yeah, just a wee click in the background there. Well, lovely stuff. Right, okay, Boogie and Arlene, they'll be back tomorrow. So you've got Stephen Mill and Lindsay Gibson and producer John there, who is farting about in the background. Right, hello to Mal. We're talking about being on kids' TV shows when you were a kid.
1: Yeah.
0: And, you know, like various stuff. We started chatting about Blue Peter and 50-50. Hello to Mal, who says, morning, guys. I performed in the Children's Royal Variety Performance in 1987 doing gymnastics. Looked like a right diddy in white tights and a leotard, especially as I'm a bloke. That's Mal the Joiner. So there you are. Hopefully you work yourself, Mal. Otherwise, you're getting mauled today. Elsewhere, lots of people saying, hello to Sarah. Good morning. I was on Live and Kicking when I was about 13. Loved Live and Kicking. The singer performing was a guy called Bonnyface.
1: Doesn't ring any bells.
0: Does anyone even remember him? That's from Sarah.
1: No.
0: Bonnyface? I don't think that'll have to be a Google. Hello to Matthew as well. Back in S1 in 1994, I was offered the chance to go on Funhouse when I was at James Gillespie's high school. I turned it down as I thought it would be too embarrassing later in life. Always regretted it. That's from Matty.
1: What a shame.
0: I know. How could you turn down the chance to go on Funhouse? Like, that would be amazing.
1: But the thing is, now you're an adult, Stephen, you still have no regrets not getting a Blue Peter badge.
0: Zero.
1: Yeah.
0: Yeah, zero. Because I'm not a loser.
1: Yeah.
0: John, you were on a kids' TV show as an adult. Explain yourself before I phone the police.
2: Okay, so first of all, Bonnyface was well known for his top 40 hit, Cheeky, which peaked at number... in the top 40.
0: 24.
1: Two?
2: Oh, 25.
1: Oh, okay.
0: There we go. Right, okay. Well, while I find that particular song and we'll play
1: what
0: it next.
1: What year was it released?
2: Probably around
0: about... Oh, my God. I've got it now. I've got it. I've found it. Straight away. How many views do you think it's got on YouTube?
1: 800,000.
0: 8,000.
1: Oh, really?
0: 8,000. Right, John, what kids' TV show are we on?
2: Yeah, so basically, it was actually working on the radio, so the... TV show wanted to do a bit of filming in the radio station.
0: Okay.
2: And then it was a CBBC children's show called The Best of Friends. And
1: of
2: basically,
1: course it was.
2: The Best of Friends would be two batches of friends and they would go head to head with each other. So, anyway, they came into the radio station and the kids got like a little bit of a tour and then they filmed the kids in the studio pretending to be presenters, right? First part. They said, oh, by the way, we're just going to record a little bit at the end on our own in the studio, if that's okay. And I was like, yeah, that's absolutely fine. Well, I'll come back to that. So it was Ortis.
0: The Aardvark.
2: BBC present.
0: Ortis Aardvark.
2: No. Ortis.
1: Oh, that's right, okay. Who I was thinking of.
0: Right, okay. Yeah. Right.
2: He hosted it. Anyway, now, because it was in Scotland, right, they came up and they did the most terrible things. So they were having the kids launch black puddings to see who could throw it the furthest. They had a game of bowls with haggis. Anyway.
0: I think they call that cultural appropriation, John.
2: And then when it appeared on the telly, I then saw the bit they did in the studio. So they had said, thanks to John then. So all the stuff I filmed, it was only me through the glass. There was no sound, right? And then it went to their bit and they took the mic properly out of us radio presenters.
0: Oh, did they?
2: They're like, oh, there he is. That is John. Thanks, mate. Not out, mate. Thanks very much, John, for letting us be in the studio.
1: That's the thing. Although that was on a TV programme, a lot of people do that in general day-to-day life.
0: Yeah, absolutely.
1: Slagging off radio presenters. Right.
0: No, the thing is, you do talk like that, John. So
2: no, only half the time, mate.
0: Only half the time, but yeah, only a quarter of the man. Right, okay. How do you fancy winning some mega cash? We'll get to that after some Rihanna. One of the big hits.

0: minutes past eight on Monday morning, but I know what you're all wanting to know. What does Bonnie Face Cheeky sound like? Because he was on Live and Kicking when 13-year-old Sarah was on back in the day. We're talking about if you were on a kids' TV show, and he was the big performer at the time on Live and Kicking.
1: And we have no recollection of the person's artist name or the song.
0: Yeah, so this is his song. It's Bonnie Face, and it's called Cheeky.

0: look at your life.
1: I think that's quite enough.
0: Okay. Very of the time.
1: It was. MFR. Jane won a lot of cash on Friday. She won £650,000. Well done to Jane. We don't know have any other details. It might be Jane McDonald. If that's the case, then well done,
0: yeah,
1: Jane.
0: More money in her
1: Jane
0: pocket.
1: Jane, who's about to go on tour as well, by the way.
0: Are you going?
1: I don't have tickets yet.
0: Yet.
1: But, you know, maybe if anyone's got a spare ticket for any Jane McDonald gigs, then I'll happily donate it to Grant Thompson, because if he finds out that I'm going and he's no, he's going to be fuming.
0: He would pay good money for it as well.
1: He would pay good money. Anyway, she won on Friday, £650,000. I'd call that good money. However, even gooder money this week, it's £700,000. It's tax-free, and this is how you get involved.
0: Text yes to 61025. 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
1: You've got until 5pm on Friday, but get your entry in just now. 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
13: Good morning. Stands pick up now in your usual spots across the north of Scotland. A9, both approaches to the Longman roundabout are fairly slow going, really tailing back northbound there, back towards the Raigmore interchange. Longman Road itself, busy but moving and not looking too bad around Inverness city centre. Fairly sluggish though, as usual, all approaches to the Inches roundabout. A96 is shaping up fine through Nairn, Forest and Elgin. Just bear in mind the works at Fuckaburs on the bypass, making it very busy, all approaches to the Spey Bay roundabout.
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0: Under Canvas continues at Eden Court with live music from the Highlands and beyond. The Castle Gallery Summer Exhibition is ongoing for the rest of this week, and it's only 6 days to go until the Bucky Classic Car Show at Lindsay Gordon Park. That's in Bucky this coming weekend, the 30th of August.
1: Oh my God.
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0: Okay, we want a winner on the 5K minute, don't we, Lindsay?
1: We do. We would just love to really annoy Boogie and Arlene.
0: Yes, exactly. They're back tomorrow. And today, who do we have hopefully winning £5,000?
1: We have Gordon playing this morning. Hello, Gordon.
3: Hello.
1: I hear it's your wife's birthday today.
3: It is indeed. She's still in her bed just now.
1: So if you won £5,000, I mean, that would save you buying a birthday present.
3: Well, I'd be a bit late if I hadn't got one already.
0: But I was going to say,
3: for a fancier dinner tonight.
0: At least if you win the £5,000 and she's still sleeping, you go, I've just won £5,000. Just whisper it in her ear and then exactly. See what her reaction is. Right. How do you normally do, Gordon, when you play along?
3: Sometimes 7 or 8, sometimes one or two.
0: Okay, well, let's hope it's at the higher end of the scale.
1: Yes.
0: What we're going to do is we'll ask you 10 questions. If you answer all 10 correctly in 60 seconds, you'll win £5,000. Remember, you can pass and we'll come back to it if we've got time. However, we do need to accept your first answer. That all makes sense to you?
3: Yep, sounds good.
0: Okay, dokie. Lindsay has the questions and I have 60 seconds and your time starts now.
1: On a standard die, what is the lowest number?
3: One.
1: What is the 10th letter of the English alphabet?
3: J.
1: Triple H was best known for which sport?
3: Wrestling.
1: Simba, Nala and Scar are all characters in which Disney animated film?
3: The Lion King.
1: What is the name given to a junction where a railway line crosses a road?
3: Level crossing.
1: In snooker, what colour ball is worth 4 points?
3: Brown.
1: In a traditional game of rock, paper, scissors, what does rock beat?
3: Scissors.
1: The Harpers were the main characters in which noughties British sitcom?
3: Two and a Half Men.
1: Life by Misadventure was a 2021 album by which British singer?
0: Gordon,
3: I forgot it was in a time limit.
0: You started like an absolute steam train there, and we'll go through all your answers on your 5K minute after Amy Mack. This is Boogie in the Morning. I'm so

0: Who was doing the 5K minute? By the way, I thought we were on for something very, very good there. So let's go through everything on a standard die. What is the lowest number? One is obviously the correct answer. I think every single person for this next question, did you use your fingers by any chance?
1: Yeah, and I had to restart as well.
0: What is the 10th letter of the alphabet? And everyone went, A, B, C, D, F, G, H, I, J. Yeah, there we are. So J was the correct answer. Triple H is best known for wrestling. Three from Three, Simba, Nala, Scar, all characters in The Lion King. That is correct. What is the name given to a junction where a railway line crosses a road? Level crossing. Also the correct answer. In snooker, what colour ball is worth 4 points? Brown, the correct answer. In the traditional game of rock, paper, scissors, what does rock beat? Scissors is obviously the correct answer. 7 from 7 so far.
2: Yeah.
0: The Harpers were the main characters in which noughties British sitcom? You said 2.5 Men. You knew instantly that you'd got it wrong, though, didn't you?
1: Nah, it's when you said went British. I was like, I've done it.
0: Aye, so 2.5 Men. That was like Charlie Sheen and all the rest there, wasn't it? So
1: yeah,
0: it was my.
1: We were Harpers,
0: it was my family. So that was the one with Robert Lindsay in it and stuff. Life by Misadventure was a 2021 album with which British singer you hummed and hawed.
2: It's always the album questions that are a stinker.
0: It's Rag and Bone Man.
1: Right.
0: You missed out on this question. Comedian Chris Ramsay is married to which author and presenter? Would you have got that?
1: No, I didn't guess.
0: Rosie Ramsay, that's his wife. So there you are. Listen, by the way, 7 absolutely solid points
2: there.
0: Yeah,
2: a good effort.
0: Yeah, so a good way to start the week. And the highest score of the week so far, Gordon, as well. So,
1: Excellent, I'll take that.
2: Yes.
0: Right, you enjoy. Happy birthday to the missus as well. Hope you have a decent day, all right?
1: Thanks very much, you too.
2: And if you want the chance to win £5,000 on the 5K minutes, you can register to play on our website.
0: It's Monday, it's MFR, it's sunny and dry this morning. Some cloud cover will start to appear throughout the afternoon, though, but it will be mostly bright and a gentle breeze and highs of 19 degrees. Let's get your latest MFR news headline. 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
4: A quarter of £1 million has been raised for the families of two police officers who died on duty in Middlesbrough.

0: PC's Matthew Blades and Tom Clough were killed by a car being driven the wrong way on the A66 on Saturday morning. Five men in the other vehicle also died. The Prime Minister has arrived in Ukraine on his first overseas trip since taking office. Andy Burnham's revealed a British defence company will be sharing technology, allowing Ukrainian manufacturers to build long-range missiles. That's despite warnings from Vladimir Putin about the UK getting involved. There was just one top-flight game at the weekend in Scotland, the Dundee Derby. Dundee beat their city rivals United 2-0 at Tannadice on Saturday. Owen Bevan got one of the goals for the visitors.
1: Oh, unbelievable, unbelievable. That's the feelings I've missed, scoring goals. Like, well, to be fair, I haven't scored many goals, but getting involved in teams where we're pressing high and we're looking to dominate teams.
0: That's the latest. I'm Joe Otbar.
2: Coming up, 2 till 6. Gary Spence.
3: I love that thing on socials where it was showing the pie chart and there was like reasons that a female will buy shampoo, and it's got all sorts of different sections, like how it looks, how it feels, how it moisturises, the after effect. Yeah, yeah. And for a guy, it was just one big colour saying, it says shampoo on the side.
2: Now, Boogie in the Morning.

0: I'm really emotional this morning, Lindsay.
1: What's wrong now?
0: MFR, it's Monday morning, and you know, some things are, you know, you go, life's a roller coaster, as Ronan Keaton once
1: said,
0: right?
1: You've just got to ride it.
0: You've just got to ride it. And you know, sometimes they always say the lows are worth it because you feel the highs even more. And I feel like that this morning, guys. So right. I know, John, like, hold my hand, John.
2: Okay. You're okay, buddy.
0: No, this affects you as well. This affects you as well. And it's, I can't believe it. It's, Wingstop has got a confirmed opening date now in Inverness. It's just, you know, it's amazing to see these things happening.
1: What a time to be alive.
0: So it looks like it's going to be September the 11th. So there we are.
1: Have you got it marked in your diary?
0: A famous date in history, and it's a very, very famous date for Wingstop as well. So, it's so glad to see. I'm so happy to. It's finally here, John. It's finally here.
2: It's been worth it, isn't it?
0: So I've booked the day off work.
1: You'll be.

0: Rima and Selena Gomez on Boogie in the Morning. Right, Stephen Mill and Lindsay Gibson here for one day only. Don't yes. worry about it. Tomorrow, everything will be back and normal in your world again when Boogie and Arlene return it tomorrow. Taylor Swift is on your radio in a few minutes' time, and let's find out what's happening on the roads next.
1: Boogie in the Morning. 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
13: Well, it's mostly routine congestion to watch out for across the north of Scotland this morning. Busy but moving, all approaches to the Tor roundabout. Not looking too bad on the A9 southbound over the Keswick Bridge, though northbound towards the Longwen roundabout, you are tailing back with congestion starting to build there. Around the city centre, it's just your usual hotspots. Academy Street passing the train station, fairly sluggish, and you're not looking too bad as you head along Walter Scott Drive up towards the Inches roundabout. On the A96, though, do bear in mind at Focalbers, a set of templates on the bypass there causing some heavy delays in the area.
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0: It's Monday, it's MFR. It's going to be sunny and dry this morning across the north. Some cloud cover will start to appear throughout the afternoon, but it will be mostly bright. Highs of 19 degrees today.

0: Taylor Swift Coldplay on the way next. Hope you're doing all right. We've been chatting all morning about kids' TV shows and basically, have you been on a kids' TV show as a kid? And we're getting lots of messages coming in. We'll get to that in just a wee second. But let's go straight to the lines. Good morning, Boogie in the morning.
1: Hi there. I'm just calling up to let you guys know that I was on Glenn Michaels' Cartoon Cavalcade.
0: Wow. Ooh. Okay, so I've obviously heard of this show.
2: I haven't.
0: John, are you more familiar with Glenn Michaels Cavalcade?
3: No.
0: So where are you from?
1: I am from up north, so I'm in Aberdeen, but right. It was filmed when I was down in Ayr. Well, at the time it was Butlins.
0: Yeah, yeah.
1: But so, it's not Butlins anymore.
0: I think it was more of a west of Scotland kind of thing. So okay. I lived in Glasgow for a few years and people would reference this and I'd be like, I don't know what that is. But
2: what was the show about?
0: Explain the show to people who don't know.
1: So, the show was just about Glenn Michael going around different places, explaining around the area. So at this particular one, he was at Butlins. In between the shows, it would have like a cartoon come on, like, I don't know, Looney Tunes or something. Mm-hmm. And then he'd have a quiz or a... No, it was like a competition, sorry, not a quiz,
0: right,
1: a competition.
0: Okay. Right, okay.
1: So I was the glamorous assistant holding armbands in the pool.
0: Okay, dokie. By the way, Glenn Michael only passed away last year.
2: Oh, really?
0: Yeah.
1: Oh, really?
0: He was 99 years old.
2: Wow.
0: He only
2: wow.
0: died last year. So there you are. Well, listen, thank you very much. We'll add that to our list, okay?
1: No problem at all. Thank you.
2: Bye.
0: Bye.

0: remember Coldplay were on tour for about like 10 years?
1: Uh-huh.
0: Well, they're finished now.
1: Fantastic.
0: No, I was just saying they were on tour forever.
1: Have you seen them live?
0: No.
1: I took my mum. Oh, it was when they were at Hampden.
0: Yeah, it was probably when they were like still doing the same tour.
1: In 1972.
0: Yeah.
1: And the thing is, it was a good thing to take my mum to. I wouldn't have gone with my pals, but they were amazing. They're great live.
0: Is this when they were doing the whole thing about, oh, we're powering the show using, like, people cycling outside or something like that?
1: Pretty much, yeah.
0: And then they were like, you know, you need to be careful of the environment and, you know, you really need to think about all these issues. And then Chris Martin jumped in his private jet and went back down to London and then flew back up the next day. So, yeah good one, Chris. Well done. Right, okay, coming up after 9 o'clock. Chris isn't going to be on the show anytime soon. Britney Spears is, though. She's on very, very shortly.
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0: It's Monday the 24th of August. 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
2: Fundraiser for the families of the two police officers killed in the crash in Middlesbrough has raised hundreds of thousands of pounds. They died when they hit another car travelling the wrong way down a main road. Our reporter Poppy Andelin has been at the scene.
3: PC Matthew Blades and PC Tom Clough have been described as heroes by nearby residents. Cleveland's Police and Crime Commissioner Matt Storey has described the tragedy as heartbreaking and is urging people not to speculate as inquiries continue.
4: This doesn't happen very often, but when it does happen, it's that much more shocking because of it. So I think, you know, it does have an impact. People know there are police officers around here. It's a small police force, tight-knit communities.
3: Examinations are also ongoing into a brief video that's emerged from doorbell camera footage on Lime Road, which shows a police vehicle chasing after another speeding car moments before the collision. Mick Sheeran, who's a resident nearby, has been speaking to me from there.
5: Cars is terrible, but these young ones are going to have to learn to not do stupid things.
3: The five other people who were involved in the collision have been formally identified as males aged between 17 and 23. Families of the victims continue to be supported.
2: The UK is going to share secret blueprints with Ukraine so it can build long-range missiles. Nandi Burnham's making the announcement as part of a trip to Kiev, his first overseas visit as Prime Minister. He was vowing Britain will not back down from its support of Ukraine despite threats from Vladimir Putin. It comes on Ukrainian Independence Day, which is being marked by thousands of refugees here. And Fisa Inatova is thankful for Scotland's support over the years.
6: One of our hopes for the future is that Ukrainians who are building their lives in Scotland can integrate without losing their Ukrainian identity. It is very important for us to preserve our language, culture and traditions and to pass them to our children.
2: The SNP wants the Prime Minister to strip Lord Mandelson of his peerage when Parliament reconvenes next month. He's under investigation on suspicion of offences committed in public office, which he denies. We've got more news on our website and we'll have more here in an hour.
0: Weather with Police Scotland Safety Camera Unit. If you're driving a van, be sure to know your speed limits.
2: A dry day with some good sunny spells later on and feeling pretty warm with highs of 22. That's the latest. I'm Joe Ogber.
0: This is Boogie in the Morning. MFR.
7: Just after 9 o'clock on Monday morning, this is Boogie in the Morning. Boogie and Arlene will return tomorrow, but you've got me, Stephen Mill, and Lindsay Gibson here. Good morning.
8: Hello, the young team have been drafted in, and on Make Me a Winner this week, you can win £700,000. All the details on the way soon.
7: But don't worry, we do have an oldie in the building.
9: How you doing? 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
8: Aye, right.
7: None of those things have ever been attributed to you. Let's find out what's happening on the roads with Rory today.
10: Morning, then. Thankfully, things fairly sensible on the roads across the north of Scotland this morning. No major issue to contend with, just the ongoing works on the A96 at Fockabur. Set of templates there are making it fairly sluggish in the area, so allow for delays. I'll bring you more travel in 20 minutes.

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13: Good morning. Things already starting to ease off on the A9 on all approaches to the Longman roundabout this morning. Just busy bit moving in the area. You're fairly sluggish coming into Inverness on Tom the Hury Street, so live for delays up to the junction with Kenneth Street this morning. And if you're in the east of the city, easing off now, Sir Walter Scott Drive up towards the Inches. On the A96, do bear in mind the ongoing works at Fockabers on the bypass there. You do have a set of temporary lights making things very slow as you approach the Spey Bray roundabout, so live for delays in the area.
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0: Yeah.
1: I would love a bosom for a pillow.
2: I bet.
1: John, get them out.
0: Again.
2: They're bigger than mine.
3: Stephen and Lindsay and there he is across there, John. I was joking about the top. By the way, I did something yesterday and I think everybody does this. So in my back garden, I've been neglecting it a bit because I've just moved and I've been doing sort of stuff in the house because that's more important.
2: Yes.
3: Outside the house, there's a bit of weeding needing done.
2: Oh.
3: And because it was a nice day yesterday, I sat outside and I was that way where I was like, oh, there's a weed there. I'll take that weed out. Oh, there's another weed across there. Oh, there's another weed across. And then 45 minutes later, you're just like got a fistful of weeds and all the rest there. And then I've got a trill digging out like the root of it in case it doesn't grow back and all the rest of it.
2: It feels like community service.
3: Yeah.
2: It's my least favourite job to do. I absolutely hate it.
3: And does weed killer work?
2: I don't know.
3: I think it's a whole big conspiracy.
0: I think it does, but it takes ages.
3: Yeah, I think so. I remember having ants in my back garden before, and they were like, oh, get this ant killer. The ants loved it. They were like dancing about in the ant killer. Like, they absolutely loved that. If anything, it just made them go off their nut, like, more than anything. Whereas, see if you just, like, have a homemade recipe for getting rid of ants. I'm not going to say it on the radio because it's cruel. But anyway, invoice your kettle. Callum Beattie on the way next after Stella Lefty. On a

0: Lewis Capaldi, it is Monday morning and Grant Thompson is on the way at 10 o'clock, but you're feeling a wee bit sorry for yourself, Grant.
1: Aww.
2: I think I've got COVID.
0: Oh no.
2: How's 2020?
1: Grant, COVID was popular 6 years ago. What are you doing?
2: I'm never good with the trends. I always get them, you know, after everybody else.
0: Fair enough. Did you do anything yesterday to try and make yourself feel better?
2: Oh, you know this. So I ordered myself a Domino's. A sad meal for one, right? So a small pizza, a side, and a wee juice. And I got it delivered. Now, I live 30 seconds from a Domino's.
1: And you got it delivered?
2: So when the guy came to deliver it, I went, I'm not well.
0: It makes my heart swell with pride when I hear stuff like that. Because, like, when I was hungover on Sundays, when I was going out all the time, when I still lived at my parents' house, what I used to do is, I used to be, obviously, very rough on a Sunday morning. And I used to phone the house phone and get my mum to make me a bacon roll.
1: Stephen, I thought you were going to say about getting stuff delivered. I used to phone the house phone to get water brought up to my bed as well.
0: Yeah, I would do stuff like that.
2: By the way, your parents were so light. If I phoned the house phone and asked my mum for water, she would come upstairs and threw water at me.
0: So my mum obviously used to go mental. She'd be like, aye, that'll be right.
1: Yeah.
0: And then about 20 minutes later, she'd appear at the door with a bacon roll. I know how to work them. Yeah. I know how to work them. Right, anyway, Grant, we'll let you get on back to your sick bed, which is between 10 till 2 every single day.
2: Brilliant, can't wait.
0: That's why you get the bed put in the studio. That's amazing times.
2: Right, for that reason only.
0: Cheers, Grant.
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14: Morning. Most streets into Inverness already returning to normal this morning. No major problems on the A9 as you head towards the Longman roundabout. Just bear in mind, things still fairly sluggish. Clackenaghary Road up towards the junction with King Brood Road might add a few extra minutes onto your journey there. And it's all eased off now on Sir Walter Scott Drive up towards the entrance. Do keep in mind though, if you're on the A96, you will get a clear run through Nairn, Forest and Elgin, but you do have works in Fockabers on the bypass just at the Spey Bay roundabout that will add to journey times today.
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0: Joe, end of the beginning, and the script is on the way next. And we don't have long left before Grant Thompson takes over, yep. But we do have time to go through some birthdays. So 24th of August, happy birthday if you're celebrating it today. You're sharing it with a 38-year-old English actor who is Ginger, and he was a child star in one of the biggest...
1: John, can I give the character name?
0: No.
1: Okay, Rupert Grinch. Grinch.
2: I don't think you should give him that.
0: I just like using the buttons.
2: Yeah.
0: Right, okay, it's Rupert Grint.
2: How funny, he's 38, but he'll always be 12.
0: I know, exactly. Right, okay, 45 years old today. He is an American actor / model who I only remember because a girl in my class really, really, really fancied him. He's got three parts to his name. I'm looking at you for this one, Lindsay.
2: Right.
0: And it's basically three first names that he's got. And
2: any John, movies or TV programs?
0: Go for it.
1: Johnny Lee Miller.
0: Johnny Lee Miller is the correct answer.
2: You just said that's the correct answer.
0: It's the wrong answer. Yeah. Right, okay. So he was in One Tree Hill. That was it. He was in One Tree Hill. That was his big thing. he was also in Dawson's Creek, Gilmore Girls.
2: Lindsay.
0: Yeah.
2: Oh, was he in Chad Michael Murray?
0: Yes.
2: Is it actually?
0: Yeah,
2: it is.
0: Chad Michael Murray. He's 45 years old. And finally, 69 years old today.
2: Oi, oi.
0: He is a TV presenter, an author, and a very, very, very intelligent man. He's English. Probably the smartest man we know that we don't know, but it's on the telly all the time.
1: John.
0: Yeah.
1: Stephen Fry?
0: Is the correct answer.
2: Oh, there we go.
0: 69 today, special age. Okay, here is the script.

0: Thomas on Boogie in the Morning. Thanks so much for having us on.
1: It's been a pleasure.
0: It's been short but sweet. Myself, Stephen Milt, Lindsay Gibson, Boogie and Arlene back tomorrow. Everything will be normal in your world again. John, thank you very much for looking after us
2: today.
0: It's
2: been a pleasure.
0: Yes, absolutely. I'm sure I'll see you again soon.
1: You're double shifting today.
0: Yes. So
1: back on the radio.
0: If you don't like me, then this is a bad day for listening to the radio. If you're one of those suckers who has to listen to me in a works van, yeah, and you've got no choice.
1: And if you don't like me, I'll be back on from 4 a.m. tomorrow.
0: Exactly. If you like getting up in the middle of the night and listening to Lindsay, then go and get your head checked. So there you are. Right, Grant Thompson on the way next with the throwbacks. I'll speak to you again in a wee bit.
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18: You know what you're getting with a wedding? 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
18: People dancing in a circle. 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
20: Thank you very much, Stephen and Lindsay. Just gone 10 o'clock. Good morning, it's Grant Thompson here with the throwback. After your latest news, here's Joe Odber.
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2: The top stories this hour. £250,000 has been raised for the families of two police officers killed in a horrific crash which claimed seven lives near Middlesbrough. A car travelling the wrong way down a main road hit a police car head-on. Our reporter Poppy Andelin is there for us.
9: There's still a massive sense of shock here across South Bank following a crash on the A66 which killed seven people, including two police officers. Residents on Lime Road, where doorbell footage captured the moments before the collision, have been telling me the devastation is being felt right across the street. Mick Sheeran lives nearby.
16: Terrible for everyone, really. Mainly the cops who were trying to keep us all safe. And it's just happened in Ireland last week. Five young lads, exactly the same thing, wrong way down the motorway, ran into a family going on holiday.
9: Balloons and flowers continue to be left at the scene as tributes to all that have died, including PC Matthew Blades and PC Tom Clough, as well as the five other victims aged between 17 and 23. Officers are urging people not to speculate as investigations continue.
2: Andy Burnham's arrived in Kiev for his first overseas trip as Prime Minister. He's giving them classified plans to build long-range missiles, despite warnings from Vladimir Putin about the UK getting involved in the war. It comes on Ukrainian Independence Day, which has been marked by thousands of refugees here. And Fisa Inatova is thankful for Scotland's support over the years.
19: One of our hopes for the future is that Ukrainians who are building their lives in Scotland can integrate without losing their Ukrainian identity. It is very important for us to preserve our language, culture and traditions and to pass them to our children.
2: The SNP wants the Prime Minister to strip Lord Mandelson of his peerage. He's under investigation on suspicion of offences committed in public office, which he denies. And William and Kate have joined the King and Queen of Balmoral just days after Prince Harry announced he and Meghan were returning to the UK. The Prince and Princess of Wales attended a service at Crathy Kirk yesterday with Charles and Camilla.
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2: A dry day with some good sunny spells later on and feeling pretty warm with highs of 22. That's the latest. I'm Joe Ogber.
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20: Morning. How was your weekend? I bet it wasn't half as good as Jane's weekend. On Friday, Jane got the call that no one ever thinks they're going to get, and she won £650,000 on Friday, and she got the cash on Friday evening. Wonder if she stopped celebrating. 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
20: Right, let me get you an hour of absolutely banging tunes on to get you through Monday. Grant Thompson here with a throwback. Coming up, J-Lo. I'm going to start with this from Kevin Little.

does think that was his first single, but it wasn't. Budapest was the year before. George Ezra there, and Blame It On Me. Morning, Grant Thompson here. I had a very supportive text in from Liam. Grant, you sound rough. Power through, my man. Who gets the cold in August? Like me, what's going on here? Anyway, what's your chat this morning? Let me know and I'll get you a shout. I'm on In The Mix till 11. 0333 20 20 400 is my number on WhatsApp.

0: I will play that especially for you if you're flying Jet 2 anytime soon. You know, you know. Jess Glynn there, and that is Hold My Hand. Morning. Grant Thompson here. Let's take a voice note. Hello, who's this?
1: Morning, Grant. John, the taxi driver. Listen, let's see if you can play a wee bit of TTF. Cheers, buddy.
0: I am going to play TTF after 11 o'clock, by the way, so don't worry about that. Shout out to the Arrow guys, Craig and Stu, who are enjoying their easy run on a Monday. That's what you're wanting on a Monday. And hi to all the guys working very hard at Brian Adams Transport. Hi to Willie, Eddie and Lennon, back in the garage, working hard as well. There's a lot of hard working happening. Monday, of course, we're all working hard. 0333 20 20 400 is my number on WhatsApp. Let me know where you are. Let me know where you're working hard this Monday, and I'll get you a shout. And I'll get straight back on the tunes next. Got some vintage Gwen Stefani coming up, and something from the Backstreet Boys as well.
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Gwen Stefani there. Monday morning snowbank. Hi to Tracy, who's in work today. Got back from Tenerife last night after being away for 10 days. Oh, you need a buffer day. I've learned that you need a day between when you get back and when you go back to your work. So good luck today, Tracy. Hi to Olivia, who's in art class. Morning, Grant. Shout out to Spoonie, who's on a golfing trip with his dad. And Leslie, enjoy your retirement from everybody at DCD. It's a hi to Kieran, looking for some Madonna. Played Madonna earlier. And Michael is loving the throwback tunes. Thank you, Michael. Coming up, I'm going to play you JoJo and Jessie J and Price Tag right now. Daddy.

0: pretty sure she was like 13 when that came out. Then it's Jojo and Leave Get Out on Monday morning's throwback. Grant a shout out for Alan and Terry, who are working painting cars this morning. We are mobile painters. Surely all painters are mobile. I suppose if you're painting cars, then you could be a mobile car painter. Hi, Grant. Scott here. Got a Monday off work. I think everybody is jealous of you right now. And currently cleaning the garden after Saturday night's barbecue. I also love the fact that you've left that to Monday. There's just no chance of that getting cleaned up yesterday. That is the sign of a good party. All right, 20 minutes of throwback tunes left between now and 11. Let me know what you're getting up to this morning and where you are, and I will get you a shout. My number on WhatsApp, if you want to voice note me a message, is 0333 20 2400. Or if you want, you can text me 61025 with my name, Grant, at the start. Let me get straight back on the tunes. Always save the best for last. And they're always save the best for last. Coming up, Danny OG, Just Because It's Sunny, and some Sean Paul before 11.
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Reed's all of there and your song. Glad to share it, please, for Big Dog, please. There's plenty more fish in the sea. Grant is an edge, we could have a shout out, please. It's Lisa and Gordon. We are heading to Ullapool with our car and our caravan and our two elderly dogs. We get Nelson and Gypsy. Hopefully we get lovely weather. I think it's going to be no bad. Speaking of the weather, because the sun's out, I'll play the ultimate summer anthem. You're welcome.

0: used to tell my pal Natasha that song was written about her. Still hits it. Ava Max and Sweepers Psycho. Morning, Grant. A shout out to John, Jackie and Neve who are heading to Helensburgh for a wee day out. Nice. Grant, can I have a shout out, please? Me and my partner found out we're having a baby girl yesterday. This will be our third girl. Another two are 7 and 4. Wish me luck, says Connor. All right, but I mean, mornings will be pretty chaotic in your house, I imagine, in a couple of years' time. And hi to Claudia and Ryan. It's our second anniversary today. We are heading to London, first class on the train. Treat yourself, it's your anniversary. Make sure you take everything on that first class train. If it's offered to you, take it, even if you don't want it. All right, tomorrow at 10, do another hour of throwback tunes for you. You can listen back anytime on our Rail app. And stay there, your news at 11 is coming up next.
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0: Morning, Grant Thompson here. Got tunes coming up from Shaggy and Adele. And right now it's just gone 11 o'clock. Joe Odber has your latest news.
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10: The top stories this hour. Scotland's chief fire officer has written an open letter demanding decisive action to reduce the risk of wildfires. Stuart Stevens says the government, land managers, businesses and communities need to work together to improve resilience. He adds that he's already making changes to improve how the fire service responds to these incidents. It follows a major wildfire in the Cairngorms recently, which took weeks to get under control. TikTok's been told by the UK government to remove videos of people driving the wrong way on Britain's roads. Seven people died in a crash near Middlesbrough at the weekend, including two police officers. It follows a similar crash in Ireland last week. Defence Minister Luke Pollard told us big tech firms have responsibility to act.
13: We know that their platforms are viewed by millions of people every single day, and what's on the screen influences people's behaviours. It's why we want to work with them to say this dangerous content that celebrates dangerous driving needs to be removed.
10: Fundraisers for the families of PCs Tom Clough and Matthew Blades have surpassed £350,000. Several vigils are planned tonight for those who died. The Prime Minister has laid flowers at the graves of Ukrainian soldiers during a ceremony in Kiev on his first overseas trip since taking office. Andy Burnham will meet Volodymyr Zelensky later and take part in a meeting of the Coalition of the Willing. It comes as Ukrainian Independence Day is marked. It's going to be recognised by refugees living here as well. And Fisa Inatova is thankful for Scotland's support over the years.
14: One of our hopes for the future is that Ukrainians who are building their lives in Scotland can integrate without losing their Ukrainian identity. It is very important for us to preserve our language, culture and traditions and to pass them to our children.
10: The Scottish National Investment Bank made a net loss of almost £140 million last year. The bank had been set up by Nicola Sturgeon during her time as First Minister.
15: Weather with Police Scotland Safety Camera Units. Remember, speed limits still apply when overtaking.
10: A dry day with some good sunny spells later on and feeling pretty warm with highs of 22. That's the latest. I'm Joe Ogbur.
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0: Imagine coming back from the barbers and finding out your other half had won over £500,000. That's what happened on Friday. Jane was our winner. She won £650,000 and her husband was at the barbers getting his haircut. And he hopped back to the house and he went, oh wow, we've got £650,000 to spend. They are spending that cash right now because they got it on Friday. And if you win this week, you, like Jane and her husband, will get the cash on Friday. And it's £700,000 that we're giving away this week. So let's get you in the draw to win. Text the word yes and send it to 61025. Text are 250. 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Lines close at 5 o'clock on Friday. And then to win the money, you just need to answer your phone. 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Good luck.

Always a pleasure to play some Adele, and there is someone like you on MFR. Grant Thompson here. This is very cool. I want to give a shout out to the guys working on the Cairngorm Funicular Railway in Aviemore who are playing the MFR on the trains up and the trains down. So hi guys, thank you for listening to my show. Right, for this next part of the show, I need some sad music. Let's bring this on. Feeling quite sorry for myself yesterday. I woke up, bit of a cold sweat, runny nose, a sore throat. Is that scratchy me? I thought, oh no, why have I got a summer cold? I don't always get a summer cold. I'm done with the sad music. I'm done feeling sorry for myself. But I thought, right, I'm just going to do nothing today. I'm going to have a chilled Sunday. So didn't leave the couch all day. Watched a couple of movies. Watched The Devil Wears Prada, which is very good. And it got to like dinner time and I thought, I'm going to treat myself to a Domino's because I'm feeling sorry for myself. And I'm not even going to bother about a deal. Obviously, I did get a deal because no one pays full price for Domino's. So it then got to the bit where it said, do you want to deliver it or do you want to pick it up? And I thought, I'm going to get it delivered. You might be thinking, what's wrong with that? I live about 2 minutes from this Domino's. It is one street away from me. I'm thinking, I don't want to leave the house, but I'm going to be judged when this gets delivered. So 20 minutes later, and it's only a 2 minute walk, 20 minutes later, the door goes and it's the Domino's delivery driver. And I went, I'm really sorry, but I'm no well. Sorry. Couldn't care less. He actually walked to my house because it's quicker to walk than it is to drive. He went, I just walked this round. There you go. Enjoy your Domino's. So I thought there must be someone lazier than me when it comes to getting something delivered. What is the closest place you have got something delivered from? So it's a street away. It's if I was to walk at like a normal pace, it's legitimately a 2 minute walk away. I felt so lazy. But also, didn't care. And did I feel better after the Domino's? 100%, of course I did. 0333 2020 400. What is the shortest distance you've got anything delivered? Were you lazier than me?

0: 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Ooh.
1: Across the north of Scotland, this is MFR.

0: How good is it to hear that? Superman Lovers there and Starlight talking about the shortest distance you've got food delivered, because last night I got Domino's delivered. I'm not feeling well, all right? The cold and the Domino's is about a 2 minute walk from me. One street, I want to say it's two streets away. It's not even two streets away. It's one and a bit street away, if that. Not me. I love it when someone says, not me. But I've seen a Domino's delivery 250 yards away from the actual shop, says Matt. That's really bad. Almost as bad as Mark, who's got in touch. I live a stone's throw away from Lidl. Can actually see it from my house, but I still take the car with me. Mark, that is so bad. Say that, what are you saying?
1: Not me, this is my friend, okay. So I can take no ownership whatsoever. But we were having a drink in a bar, and she was a little bit worse for wear, so we grabbed a taxi for the sum total of 200 meter journey to the house.
0: That is bad. I think there will be a few people listening right now that have taken a 200 meter taxi.
1: He wasn't amused, put it that way, but we got home.
0: I can't imagine it's the best fare that poor taxi driver got all day, 250 meters up the road. I really thought someone would have got something delivered that lived above a takeaway, but I've not had that yet. 0333 20 20 400 is my number on WhatsApp. Mary and Olivia Rodrigo coming up.
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Mary there and Shackles talking about how lazy you could be when it comes to getting food delivered. I got Domino's delivered last night and I live one and a bit streets away from the Domino's. I once delivered a Subway across the road to a customer standing in the queue for the tattoo parlour.

0: that's good thinking on the customer. Because obviously you don't want to leave your place in the queue and you'd want to eat your lunch. Do you eat before a tattoo? Or should you maybe not eat before a tattoo? Anyway, I'm all for that. I get that. Ross is on the phone. Ross, what'd you have for your dinner last night? Was that a chippy?
1: No, I said a Domino's last night.
0: Oh, but, the so jippy, did I.
1: The jippy's actually, it's like 50 yards from my house.
0: And do you pick it up or do you get it delivered?
1: I get it delivered.
0: That is brilliant. I know you've sent me a picture. You can see the chippy from your front door.
1: Aye.
0: So do you just like stand at your front door and wait for the delivery driver and go, that must be mine, that must be mine?
1: Aye, yep.
0: Did he ever say anything or they're just like, here's your food?
1: I can feel the judgment in their face when they're just handing it to me.
0: You've made us walk up the road with this. This is Olivia Rodrigo and this is Stupid Song. Thank you so much for coming on, Ross. New York.

0: Justin Bieber there, Beauty and a Beat. Grant, it's Gary here. You should always eat before a tattoo. Keep your sugar levels up. I knew it was one or the other. Talking about how lazy you can be when it's getting things delivered, food delivered. I used to deliver for a kebab shop, says Daniel. Every other weekend, I would deliver to a guy who sat at the end of the bar in the pub across the road. That's brilliant. I don't want to be that guy. Me and my husband would order a Chinese from the street next to ours, a bit like me, when we were hungover. It was so close that once the person taking the order actually had to confirm our address, was the one round the corner and not the same address in another town. The shame, says Laurie. I felt that shame last night, let me tell you.
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0: things that I've got.
1: Bets have been there. Beautiful things. Talking about how lazy you could be when you are getting things delivered. Like, how close is the takeaway you're getting a delivery from? Karen's been on. Grant, my favourite chippy was across the road from me and I could see it from my window, but I paid the £3 delivery fee so I didn't have to walk up 3 flights of stairs. That's £1 a flight of stairs, Karen. Someone's going to be happy with that. John Paul says, surely the delivery driver should be grateful for the easiest delivery charge ever from all the sloths like you, Grant.
2: Oh,
1: feel like you're coming for me. Pat's on the phone. Pat, how lazy can you be?
3: How lazy you can be. This is not about me, I hasten to add.
1: I love how everybody says that. It's not me, but...
3: Also, I do get them delivered because I live up a country road. However, my son, and he was a top flat, and down the bottom of the stairs, there was a shop next to him, and the next shop was Domino's, and he used to get deliveries.
1: Pat, I was waiting for someone because I knew someone somewhere would have got something delivered up a flight of stairs.
3: He definitely did. And not only that, there was an Indian and everything. He got all his food delivered.
1: Would have been the talk of the street.
3: Because he was up the stairs, he said, I can't be bothered going down the stairs. So that's what he would do.
1: How many flights of stairs are we talking?
3: 3 flights of stairs.
1: Oh, I'm in the same boat as him. 3 flights of stairs. Get that delivered.
3: Aye, all the time. But when he started doing the Domino's, I was like, you are having a laugh.
1: That's probably what the delivery driver said as well. Mark Winslow was someone who was very, very, very lazy. I'm an Uber driver, picked up 20 cigarettes from local Sainsbury's, delivered to the flats above. The close door was next to the shop entrance. Well done, that person. You are officially the laziest person, and I absolutely love it. This is new from Cammy Barnes. It's called Something More.

0: I feel like I've seen Cammy Barnes more than some members of my family this summer, but I am 100% okay with it. That is his brand new tune. It's Cammy Barnes there, and that is called Something More. I'm Grant Thompson. I got to interview Cammy on Saturday down at the Heather on the Hill Festival in Edinburgh, and he's always great chat. I'm not going to spoil it for you, but there's some great social content. If you've got your socials, you can check it out right now. What a guy, and what a festival on Saturday. Right, keep it here. I've got your chance to choose the tunes coming up on the Throwback Takeover. That is in the next half hour, and Joe Oddbert is standing by with your latest news at midday. That's coming next.
1: Hey! MFR.
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0: Hey, it's Grant Thompson here. Got the Wanted and Gracie Abrams coming up for you. Just gone midday right now. Here's Joe Oddbert with your latest news.
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10: The top stories this hour. The UK government wants TikTok to take down videos of people driving the wrong way on UK roads. It follows a crash near Middlesbrough where 7 people died, including 2 police officers. Fundraising efforts for the families of PC's Matthew Blades and Tom Clough are approaching £400,000. Richard Tice is deputy leader of Reform UK.
19: Well, it's an absolute tragedy, and our deepest condolences and thoughts are, of course, with the families and friends of those 2 police officers who were doing their duty, public service, helping protect their local community, and this is just devastating.
10: Andy Burnham is in Kiev, where he's giving Ukraine the blueprint for long-range missiles, which could strike Russia with more precision. It's his first overseas trip as Prime Minister, and he'll reiterate the UK's support. He's laid flowers on the graves of Ukrainian soldiers. Scotland's Chief Fire Officer has written an open letter demanding decisive action to reduce the risk of wildfires. Stuart Stevens says the government, land managers, businesses and communities need to work together to improve resilience. He adds he's already making changes to improve how the fire service responds to incidents. Now, John Swinney says he regrets pending job losses at the last commercial shipyard on the Clyde. Ferguson Marine in Port Glasgow launched a voluntary redundancy scheme last week, which could see a quarter of the workforce lost. Back in March, in the run-up to the election, the Scottish Government promised a new contract for small ferries for Calmac, but the paperwork still not complete. With the First Minister in Greenock this lunchtime, we asked him why the delay.
20: It has to be undertaken very carefully. We have to go through an extensive amount of scrutiny to make sure that those investments are valid, and that's what's being undertaken with urgency by the Scottish Government.
10: Now, an almost £140 million net loss was recorded last year by the Scottish National Investment Bank. 3 failed early investments by the government-backed lender form nearly half of that shortfall. We've got more news here in an hour.
21: 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If you're driving a van, be sure to know your speed limits.
10: A dry day with some good sunny spells later on and feeling pretty warm with highs of 22. That's the latest. I'm Joe Ogbar.
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0: This is the biggest game on the radio. Jane found out on Friday how big it is. She was on her motorbike. She was jumping off her motorbike when she got the call. She answered it and she won £650,000. She got the cash on Friday. She is spending it right now. It could be you on Friday of this week winning £700,000. Thank you very much. 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Good luck.

0: Tracy Abrams there, and that's so true. Good afternoon, Grant Thompson here. How's your Monday gone? Could you be doing with a Monday off? Boogie and Arlene got a cheeky wee Monday off this morning. Not bad having a Monday off in August. So it was Stephen and Lindsay on Boogie in the Morning, and we were chatting about Blue Peter badges. I always wanted a Blue Peter badge as a kid, but never done anything special enough to deserve one. But did people actually get them? Were they an actual thing? Turns out they were, because we got this call.
1: Hello, my name is Ross, and I've got a Blue Peter badge.
2: Ross. Right, okay, when did you get your Blue Peter badge?
1: It was around 2008. I got it. I was in the Royal Scots Dragoon Guards, and we were on Blue Peter launching our album, and we actually made the bloopers as well, because they couldn't get the doors open for the band to come in.
2: Right, okay. was it a normal one, or was it a gold Blue Peter badge?
1: It's just a blue standard one, unfortunately.
3: Okay. Not right. That special.
2: See,
3: then.
2: I'm going to give you a pass, because you were doing something amazing,
3: yeah.
2: And you were doing something that was very talented, and you were also an adult, presumably, as well, Ross.
1: We were, yes.
0: That is pretty, so jealous of Ross and his Blue Peter badge. Right, the guys are back tomorrow. Boogie and Arlene reunited at breakfast. All the usual stuff, so all your news, your sport, your travel, and £5,000 up for grabs on the 5K minute we will play at 8:25 tomorrow. It was Gordon this morning who got a 7 out of 10. Not bad for a Monday, but no £5,000. Another chance to win tomorrow on Boogie and

0: Joe Cody there, MNEK, and that is Head and Heart. The MFR
1: Throwback Takeover.
0: And it's that time already where you are on the tunes on the Throwback Takeover. The sun is out, so let's get some Monday anthems on. What would you like to hear? 0333 2020 400 is where you'll find me on WhatsApp. So you can voice note me if you can't be bothered speaking to me. Or you can message and I'll give you a buzz back. I will choose two tunes at random and I'll get them on at 12:30. So you've got to be quick, only 5 minutes to get in touch. 0333 2020 400 on WhatsApp. Or you can text, it's 61025 with my name Grant at the start. Let's get some big Monday motivation on today's Throwback Takeover, which is coming up after to play Olivia Dean next.
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0: That's Olivia Dean, Man I Need. Let's get straight to the phones and get the first tune on the throwback takeover. Hello, who's this?
1: Hi, it's Hayley and Caroline on our way back from Parbit. We're doing the cold water.
0: Cold water dip?
1: Sure is.
0: How was it?
1: Cold, but lovely.
0: Knew you were going to say cold. Did you feel like a different person after it?
1: Yeah, walked out 10 years younger.
0: Everybody says that.
1: I should get it in.
0: So is it genuinely as good as like they say on the telly, like you do feel like a different person after you come out and you feel absolutely amazing?

0: There's something to be said about this. I'm terrified of being cold, though, but I'll just have to go over that and try it.
1: Try it. You won't look back.
0: Right, Hayley, what can I do for you?
1: Can we get The Sun Is Shining with Bob Marley and the Wailers?
0: What about Bob Marley and Funkstar Deluxe? Like the dancey version, is that all right?
1: Right, chill then, that's perfect.
0: I mean, this is just a great wee summer tune, isn't it?
1: That's the one.
0: It's on now, Hayley.
1: Bye.

0: It's the Throwback Takeover on MFR. Bob Marley, Funkstar Deluxe, and Sun Is Shining. Some great summery tunes coming in. Carly Rae Jepsen, L City, Good Times, says Jennifer. Daniel says Avicii and Level. Steven says Len, Steal My Sunshine. Grant Robert, When a Woman by Gabrielle. When I used to work as a chef, one of the waitresses used to play a Gabrielle CD non-stop when we'd done the Sunday Carvery. I'm not sure if I'm over that yet. Let's do one more. Let's take a voice note. Hello.
1: Hey, Grant. Hope I'm not too late. But how about Republica, Drop Dead Gorgeous? Because the weather's pretty gorgeous today now outside, wasn't it? So that's me, JP, putting away outside. Cheers, mate. And don't phone a takeaway for you. A block of me? Shocking. Bye-bye, mate.
0: Thank you so much for shaming me, JP. This was last night when I got I'm not well, right? I've got the cold and I got a Domino's delivered from one street away from my house. Anyway, JP, Clash tune, second one is Republica.

0: Lewis Capaldi, Stay Love. Throwback Takeover, before that was a good one today. Republica, that is a great tune. Thank you, JP, and Drop Dead Gorgeous, and Bob Marley, perfect song for today with Funk Star Deluxe, and The Sun Is Shining. Tomorrow, 12:30, we'll do it all over again. And Gary Spence on the air from 2, and the Throwback Takeover is back at 2:30. It's not a competition between us, but if it was a competition, it's going to be a tough one for Gary to beat later. Ariana Grande's got a new tune out. It's called Hate That I Made You Love Me. I'm going to play that before 1, and some Miles Smith as well.
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0: Your next stop, a very big cash prize. 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

Sabrina Carpenter there and Espresso. From that to something new from Ariana Grande, who is halfway through the London leg. She patched to Scotland, but thank you very much. This is the Eternal Sunshine tour, and she was getting Eternal Sunshine for it. One of my mates was there last week, and it was like 33 degrees. I think I would just pass out. Anyway, this is the last week of it. Finishes up this weekend. She looks absolutely amazing on stage, and she sounds amazing too. This is her new tune. It's Hate That I Made You Love Me, Ariana Grande.

0: very chilled from her, but I like it. Ariana Grande, and Hate That I Made You Love Me. Do you know what is not chilled in the slightest? TTF. But do you know what I'm going to play after 1 o'clock? TTF. You've guessed it, because it's Monday. I feel we need that. The sun's out. Also, after the news at one, I've got details on how you could be winning £700,000 this week. Keep it here.
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0: Prepare yourself for TTF Monday. That's coming up. It's just gone 1 o'clock right now. Here's Paul Kelly with your latest news.
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17: Top stories this hour. The government's telling social media companies to take down footage of people driving on the wrong side of the road following Saturday's fatal crash in Middlesbrough. 7 people, including 2 police officers, died when a car was driven the wrong way down the A66. A week earlier, 5 teenagers were killed in a similar incident on the M9 in Ireland. Defence Secretary Luke Pollard says social media firms must act.
18: There is content on social media today that celebrates that type of appalling driving, dangerous driving that puts people's lives at risk. Social media companies could take it down today if they choose to. They know what's on their platform. They know how their algorithm works. take it down.
17: Andy Burnham's in Kyiv, where he's giving Ukraine the blueprints for long-range missiles which could strike Russia with more precision. It's his first overseas trip as Prime Minister, and he'll reiterate the UK's support. He's laid flowers on the graves of Ukrainian soldiers. But Kremlin spokesperson Dmitry Peskov says Mr. Burnham's actions are viewed extremely negatively by Moscow.
15: Britain is participating in this war on the side of the Kyiv regime. Britain is methodically and consistently adding fuel to the fire and methodically and consistently plotting to prevent a peaceful settlement process.
17: Scotland's top fire officer says the country needs to step up its efforts to prevent wildfires after a series of devastating blazes, including the recent one in the Cairngorms National Park. Chief Officer Stuart Stevens is calling for a more formal fire safety system for wild areas, warning wildfire risk is rising and can't be tackled by emergency response alone. He's praising firefighters, land managers and communities for their efforts during the Cairngorms fire, but says governments, businesses and the public must now work together to protect lives, nature and local economies. And the Netherlands is a step closer to continuing its boycott of the Eurovision Song Contest. Its national broadcaster says it doesn't believe new rules that ban countries involved in military conflicts from hosting have restored the event's independence and neutrality.
19: Weather.
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17: Staying dry this afternoon with a bit of cloud and some sunny spells. Fairly warm with highs of 21. That's the latest. I'm Paul Kelly.
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0: Jane got the call on Friday. She then called her husband to tell him he was in the barber's getting a haircut. I hope he'd got his haircut, because imagine having to sit through a haircut knowing that your other half had just won £650,000. That would be the longest haircut of his life. Anyway, she was a winner on Friday. Could be you winning the cash this Friday. £700,000 up for grabs. If you win on Friday, you get the cash on Friday, just like Jane. 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I know you know this bit, but I need to tell you. 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

0: Grant Thompson here on the show today. I'll be talking about being lazy when it comes to takeaways. I was feeling a bit under the weather yesterday. I got a Domino's delivered and I live a 2-minute walk or one and a bit streets away from Domino's. I thought that was lazy. And then I've met David, who is, I want to say, David, you might be the laziest person in Scotland.
1: I wasn't actually in Scotland at the time, so...
0: Oh, well, there you go. That saves you then. But this is a brilliant story. So you were working offshore, is that right?
1: Yeah, if we're put up in hotels before going offshore or when we came back, or if we're working in shipyards, if we got takeaways delivered, I would put special instructions to get a card for our room, or my room, and let themselves in to bring the food in.
0: That is absolutely brilliant. So, I mean, it's room service, but room service from Just Eat.
1: That's it.
0: And did the delivery drivers do that, or did they tell you where to go?
1: No, they've done it. Occasionally you get reception phoning up saying, oh, there's someone saying, can they get a key? And you would just say, yeah, give them the key, and they would bring it up, especially when the elevators need the key card to go up to your floor and such like. So, yeah, I know it's lazy, but...
0: Well, I started thinking this was lazy. I'm now thinking it's actually genius. And the next time I'm in a hotel and I'm looking for something that's not room service prices, I'm going to do this.
1: Definitely.
0: You're definitely onto something, David.
1: Yeah.
0: Start a new trend.
1: Aye, hashtag room service by Just Eat.
0: You know, someone's going to do that. Next time you stay in a hotel, try it, see if it works. This is brand new from James Blunt, and it's called Tastes Like Summer.

0: They're on down in Edinburgh tonight as part of the summer sessions. Florence and the Machine and Dog Days are over on MFR. The sun's out. Grant Thompson here. I'm on until 2. Gary Spence with you from 2. Highland Council are apparently considering staging a free Hogmanay event. Oh, it seems like Hogmanay is so far away, but it's northerly. I got booked for a gig in December today and thought it was really far away, and then I'm looking, there's no many weekends left. And I hate to be that person that says that this early. Anyway, apparently the idea came up during a meeting and they're now going to look at budgets and all that. It's always about the budget. But fingers crossed we can, because we used to have a free Hogmanay celebration in the city centre. Fingers crossed they can bring that back and get everybody into the city centre at Hogmanay. So watch this space. Right, think of a Texas song. Think of a classic from Texas, right? Have you got that song in your head? I guarantee that is the song you're thinking about. I'm going to play it in the next 10 on MFR.
1: Okay. MFR.
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0: Your next stop, a very big cash prize. 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

See what someone says. Think of a classic from Texas. You think of I Don't Want a Lover. What do you mean you were thinking of Black Eyed Boy? Behave. Bruno Mars coming next. Grant Thompson here. I mentioned earlier on in the show I had a very lazy Sunday and got a Domino's delivered from the Domino's takeaway that is 1.5 streets away from me and is a 2-minute walk. I'm actually going to blame E4, right? Because it was so good yesterday. All the movies that were on E4. So Devil's Wears Prada was on. But before that, and I don't know why they were showing it at the end of August, because it's definitely a Christmas movie. The original Home Alone was on last night, on yesterday afternoon, and I went, should I watch this? Can you watch this in August? You bet I watched it. A movie to enjoy any time of the year. It was sunny outside. Shut the curtains and I pretended it was December.

0: Oh no, Gillian's got a complaint. I feel like it's Friday TTF, no example. Sorry. Kickstarts. A new season of Vigil is set to air next year and they're filming it right now. Saran Jones and Rose Leslie have said they actually were sweltering filming it in Glasgow. It's the first time anybody said that. So because the new series, some of it has been filmed in the Arctic Circle, some of it, because it is set in Glasgow, has been filmed in Scotland. To keep consistency, they had to wear the same clothes that they were wearing in the Arctic Circle as they did when they were filming it in July and August in Scotland. Brilliant. Love that. We get more showbiz from today on our website right now. And before Gary at 2, we're going to play a classic from Paolo and some Zara Larsson as well.
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0: Your next stop, a very big cash prize. 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

love the dance people go into whenever I drop that at a gig and they hear that tune. Paolo and Pencil Full of Lead. I've got time for one more tune, and it's the new one from The Script. This is The Crowd with singing Wonderwall.

It's from their new album, which is class. It's called The User's Guide to Being Human. The script and the crowd was singing Wonderwall. Listen, have a lovely Monday. I'm off to enjoy the sunshine, and I'll be back on tomorrow after Boogie in the Morning. Boogie and Arlene both back tomorrow, and I'll be on after at 10 with an hour of throwback tunes. Gavin Pearson is in for Callum at 6 o'clock tonight. Before that, it's Gary Spence. He is good to go. He's giving me the nod. Gary is good to go with Spence versus Shazam, The Big I Am, and the throwback takeover all coming up. And stay there for your latest news at 2 o'clock, which is on next. MFR.

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15: The top stories this hour. The Prime Minister has compared Ukraine's fight against Russia to Britain's war against Nazi Germany as he pledges to continue support for Kyiv. Andy Burnham's handing over the blueprints to make long-range missiles during his first overseas trip there. Marking Ukraine's Independence Day, he called the country a light in the world.
16: Fiercely brave, fiercely independent, fiercely defending the values that we hold dear. Your resilience, the sheer strength of the Ukrainian people is truly awesome.
15: Downing Street says the glorification of dangerous driving content is utterly disgraceful after 7 people, including 2 police officers, died in a wrong-way crash on Teesside. TikTok insists it removes any such videos. Fishing leaders are urging the Scottish Government to put less focus on its net zero targets. It says new figures show almost 20,000 wind turbines could be up and running in the North Sea by 2050. Talks have been held in Peterhead about the impact on jobs and food security, as well as the struggle to recruit people for the sector. Chief Executive of the Scottish Seafood Association, Jimmy Buchan, says it's a real concern.
0: If you displace a fishing fleet, then that means you displace the raw material that the processors depend on, and it could kill and dampen any enthusiasm for rural communities right across the Scottish coastline.
15: We've asked the Scottish Government for a response. Scotland's being urged to take urgent action to prevent wildfires after a string of major incidents, including a significant fire in the Cairngorms. Chief Fire Officer Stuart Stevens says the country should focus more on wildfire prevention, warning the threat is growing and needs more than just emergency response. He's thanking crews and communities for their efforts during the Cairngorms fire and is calling for a national conversation on how to better protect people, nature and the economy in the future. And UEFA President Alexander Serafin says he won't run against Gianni Infantino for the top job at FIFA, but is urging him to quit. Infantino is under pressure to step down following his failed plan to sell stakes in the World Cup.
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15: Staying dry this afternoon with a bit of cloud and some sunny spells. Fairly warm with highs of 21. That's the latest. I'm Paul Kelly.
2: Right, Olivia Dean playing next. 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All the rules are there for this network competition. Also, phone entry details as well if you want to play by phone. 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

0: question, and this is a personal request. I hope you don't mind.
1: Okay.
0: Does anybody anywhere in Scotland do that thing I keep seeing videos of right now? Where it's like, I don't know what it's called, that's the problem.
1: Right.
0: It's like you're in a big bag, it's like a sleeping bag, and then you pull these zips and you jump off a cliff and you just start flying.
1: Oh, it's like a sort of Red Bull style thing.
0: Yeah, they've made it famous and made it made competitions out of it, but this is, I've seen so much footage of it and I just want to do it.
1: You want to do it?
0: Oh, it looks like the perfect mix of skydiving and cliff jumping. I know you're scared of that sort of thing.
1: I've always fancied 2-6 solo, to be perfectly honest with you.
0: Really?
1: Oh my God. Like, see those videos? See those sort of videos, right? It actually, like even just now, my palms are sweating thinking about it. I would hate that.
0: No,
1: there is not enough money on this earth.
0: It's not for me to do this cup of tea, but I've done a bungee jump, done a wing walk, but I'd like to do a skydive. But this looks like, I just looked at it and I thought, I know it's not filmed in Scotland, but there must be places in Scotland given our given how beautiful and mountainous parts of our country.
1: Ah, totally, there will be. I've also seen the ones where they jump off from the top of a mountain and they're like following the ski slope down and they're like,
0: it's the same thing,
1: weaving in out of trees, and I'm like,
0: outstanding.
1: Oh, no. Absolutely not.
0: Be up for that, the Cairngorms.
1: No. Nope, not at all.
0: No, by the way, just for the point of it, I didn't think you'd be doing it with me.
1: No, I'll be standing at the bottom, counting my money.

0: Sia, Unstoppable. Happy Monday. Yes, fine. Most of it's done already. We are here for the next bit. We are live 2 till 6. And they're called wingsuits. Thank you so much to Kubi, to John and to Sarah. So we've got loads and loads of messages coming in about it. Steve says, I feel queasy whenever I watch Cave Divers, The Darkness and the Unknown. Now, that I totally get. There's this thing as well. I think they do it as part of military training, where there's like a hole in the ground with some water, and then there's a path, and there's another hole in the ground, and you basically get dragged, not for all the money in the world, but see, in terms of jumping off cliffs, I'm not trying to sound like a hero here, I just really like sort of that sort of thing, and I think the wingsuits look incredible.
1: There's a documentary on Netflix about extreme caving, and like, people die. Quite a lot of people die doing this. And they're like, yeah, yeah, so what we'll do is we'll just go into this cave that like nobody's ever been in before, so, you know, we'll see what happens. And then we'll just sort of swim down, and then you've only got oxygen for an hour and a half, but, you know.
0: We'll find out when we get there.
1: And the many people that are just, like, got lodged down there, and that's it. Like, yeah. Game over.
0: Which isn't going to make for the happiest theme on the Throwback Takeover. So what we'll do is we'll go with wingsuits, flying, that sort of thing.
1: Yeah, if you want, yeah.
0: Because, again, I'm aware that it's obviously a high adrenaline sport. That's why I'd be into it, but...
1: Flying without wings,
0: I don't like to do things that there is a real risk of death in. Do you know what I mean?
1: Well, you have contradicted yourself this afternoon already, Gary.
0: 0333 20 2400. So wingsuits, you talked about ski slopes as well, where they go down it with the parachute behind them, and there's so much cool stuff like that out there.
1: Yeah, exactly.
0: But how do we get that to connect to a song? Well, that's for you.
1: 0333 20 2400. You can send us a voice note on that number.
0: It's air, wind.
1: Yes, exactly. So, stuff like that.
0: Landing. Air.
1: Yeah, yeah.
0: Parachutes. Big album by Coldplay.
1: I think, did Cheryl not have a song called Parachutes as well?
0: Or a parachute? Yeah, but there's a reason we don't hear that often.
1: 0333 20 2400. Get in touch and you could be choosing the Throwback Takeover.
0: I was thinking about Cheryl recently and the fact that she's not been out, because I was thinking she must be living almost anonymously, because you don't see her, and obviously for understandable reasons the press won't come near her or their boy. But I've just heard some big news about a big comeback she's making, so we'll talk about that later. Meantime, I guess right now I'm just giving you time to somehow do something I would find impossible, which is connect wingsuits to some music that we're going to play next, right here. MFR.
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2: All right, going for a wing theme, a flying theme, because I want to do one of those wingsuits. 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And the good thing is about algorithms, the more you look at something, the more your phone decides that's all you want to look at.
3: So yes, exactly,
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3: yes.
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4: Hello, gentlemen. How are you?
2: You have got the most frantic ringing in your phone I've ever experienced. I'm actually stressed out. I feel anxious.
4: I've never heard it ring, so I've never called myself.
3: We were dialing you there, and
2: 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But anyway,
3: what are you up to this afternoon, Ali?
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3: What is your discount?
2: Yeah, this is where we ask you what you get.
4: Well, I'm actually an agency driver, but I work for Tesco's. But the Tesco's drivers get, well, Tesco employees get 10% discount, and they get 15% discount on, I think it's the pay week.
2: So obviously you just go into the shop with one of the drivers you know who's not agency, right? And use their discount.
4: Yeah, aye. Well, my best mate works for them as well, so
2: I
4: get him to buy for them.
2: Great. Anyway, there were two reasons we needed to speak to you. The first one was to confirm whether you were a male Ali or a female Ali. In fact, 2026, not even now, should I assume. But we also wanted to say congratulations on choosing one of the best songs we've had asked for in about a month.
4: Oh, thank you very much. Do love the Foo Fighters, I must admit. I always remember the video being on Krang TV and stuff like that, and I just thought it was a really funny video with Jack Black and stuff like that, yeah. And it was just a brilliant song.
2: What a boy, by the way. Not only mentions Tesco twice, but he mentions one of our sister brands.
3: Yeah, one of our sister stations, Krang.
2: When I want to hear rock music, there's only one station for me.
3: That's Krang.
2: But right now, it's this one.
0: MFR.

0: I mean, excuse the pun. And the fact that my headphones were in delay there, sometimes you just can't hide. But we are flying today already. That's now an ironic thing to say. It's 25 to 3, all right? It's Gary Spence here with Stephen Mill.
1: All to do with these wingsuits that Gary wants to sort of take part in, and I just can't see the appeal, to be honest.
0: You can wait at the bottom with the sandwiches, all right?
1: I'll be waiting with your family, hoping for a safe landing, Gary. That's
0: here comes Sarah.
2: Surely Crazy Town and Butterfly could work for this. Butterfly wings, that wingsuit thing. And it's a banger. Get it played.
0: We shall, because you are right, Sarah. Here we go. Crazy Town, Butterfly. And once again, lines have been mad. What a way to kick off Monday. Thank you, everybody, for your shows.

0: Stella Lefty with Poston. Just played Foo Fighters. We are playing the biggest hits, the biggest throwbacks. It's Monday afternoon, and I hope you've had a nice weekend. All back into the first full week where everyone's at school, everyone's in that routine.
1: Yeah.
0: Just a bit of normality. That's what we all need, right?
1: Absolutely. And don't worry, guys and girls, it'll only be about 3 weeks to your mid-September break, okay, or whatever that is.
0: I was checking out the school newsletters because they started coming thick and fast. I had to put the dates in last night. It's, this is Friday. 4 weeks Friday.
1: 4 weeks Friday.
0: Until the long September weekend break.
1: And by the way, as is their right. I mean, you know, as is their right.
0: Right,
1: I
0: got a proper Rihanna banger coming through before three. Gary Spence, MFR.
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0: Okay, so the last of the huge weekends at the Black Isle Showground. It was Truck Ness at the weekend. Thank you to everybody who came along and, more importantly, threw some cash our way for the kids, for cash for kids.
1: Yeah, we're still totting up the final totals for that, but thank you, as Gary says, to everyone who participated, and a massive congratulations to the Trucker of the Year, who is Andy McKenzie.
0: Andy McKenzie, you legends. And make sure you check out more MFR.

0: Monday afternoon. So I mentioned Cheryl earlier, and I was just thinking last week, like, she is nowhere, and obviously doing something much more important, bringing up the wee one. But she is back, apparently, and in talks to return to one of the biggest shows still out there on TV. The Voice UK is back. Why don't you think it's as big as we do, Stephen?
1: Because I read an article this morning saying it was the lowest audience for a Voice launch in its history.
0: Yes, but that's the same for everything.
1: 1.5 million people watched it.
0: I mean, we've almost got that. more showbiz on our website, not to do us down.
1: 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Good luck, sir.
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3: Yeah.
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0: Just gone 3 o'clock. 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Gary Spence, live till six. 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
16: The top stories at this hour. Ex-snooker world champion Graham Dott has been found guilty of child sex abuse. Our reporter Molly Tulett is at the High Court in Glasgow.
5: Well, Graham Dott was tearful as he was led down from the dock after being remanded in custody following a guilty verdict in both of the charges he faced. As the jury spoke, the 49-year-old had his head in his hands before he was told by Judge Lord Harrower he would be placed on the sex offenders register. He was on trial accused of abusing a girl younger than 12 years old in the early 1990s before going on to target a schoolboy between 2007 and 2010. The court heard he used to reward the boy with crisps and fizzy drinks, something he says he still can't eat. Sentencing has been deferred until next month.
16: 12 people have been arrested as police investigate what they call criminal activity linked to the A66 crash on Teesside, which killed 7 people, including 2 officers. 9 men and 3 women aged between 19 and 61 are being questioned on suspicion of offences, including possession of a firearm. Fishing industry leaders are warning Scotland's drive for net zero could harm the sector as thousands of wind turbines are set to be built in the North Sea. It's predicted nearly 20,000 of them could be in use by 2050, and bosses have met in Peterhead to discuss worries about shrinking fishing grounds as well as job shortages and quotas. The Scottish Government's been urged to rethink its approach. Chief Executive of the Scottish Seafood Association, Jimmy Buchan, says we produce some of the world's best.
17: And we export that as part of our exporting opportunities for the economic benefit of the supply chain. We always hear quite a lot about energy security, but let's not forget we need food security.
16: The Scottish Government's been asked for comment, and John Swinney's dismissing claims his deputy Jenny Gilruth is a bully as baseless. It's after reports the Fife MSP accidentally sent an email naming officials in her department she wanted to sack. The First Minister insists no such email was sent by Gilruth or her office.
4: Weather.
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16: Staying dry this afternoon with a bit of cloud and some sunny spells. Fairly warm with highs of 21. That's the latest. I'm Paul Kelly.
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0: Okay, so I said it earlier that today, on Monday afternoon, I'm not going to try and convince you that there isn't a full working week between now and the call that's going to change someone's life. But I don't need to convince you of this, because it's true. You've got as much chance as anybody else of playing this game of getting that call. Call goes down on Friday. 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

0: of Scotland. This is MFR.
1: Me not working hard. Yeah, right, picture that with a Kodak. Or better yet, go to Times

0: Right, here we go. Gary says, could you give a shout out to Alicia, Zara and Lucy? Yes, I can. I can do all the shout outs you want right now. On the Big I Am, 4 clues, 5 minutes. Come on down. The last one I did was a Wee I Am. This is the Big I Am. And here comes clue number one. I am a real person, by the way. Clue number one. I am one letter away from having a very wet surname. Now, I'm just going to throw out there. I'm going out on a limb. Just a hunch. I think that's the first time we've had that clue as clue number one.
1: I think so. I think I probably agree with that. So repeat it, please.
0: I am one letter away from having a very wet surname. Oh, my God.
1: Somebody got it right. Somebody got it. First guess.
0: Yep.
1: Please, amazing. Great. Love it. Love it when this happens.
0: Come on, Eileen. And we'll hopefully speak to her next. It's not Will Fudd. It's not Addison Rae. It's not Danny DeVito. It's not Shirley Manson. Oh, no, that's almost there. That I like that thinking. I've got so many more guesses right now for this time than I would.
1: How?
0: Monson.
1: That's not one letter for a start. That's two letters.
0: It's not Julie Walters. It's 0333 20 2400. We've got quite a few correct guesses coming in. I thought you were going to go wild about this. It's not Billy Ocean or Joan Rivers.
1: 4 minutes. No, because they're not nearly wet answers. They are wet answers, so...
0: 0333 20 2400. I am one letter away from having a very wet surname. And we're hoping to get the person who got it first right on the phone. And we have...
2: wet surname.
0: Eileen!
3: Hello?
0: Eileen, turn your radio down, pal.
1: Put your radio off in the background.
0: Or it's just going to be painful for all of us.
3: Okay.
0: Are you there?
3: Yeah.
0: You've just won the Big I Am!
3: Yes.
0: You sound like a very young Eileen.
3: Eileen's the nana that's driving just now.
0: Right, okay. For a minute I thought you were like 19, 20 there. I can hear you now. So, who are you driving?
3: Evie.
0: Hi, Evie. You all right?
3: Yeah.
0: Right, did you help nana?
3: Yeah.
0: Oh, nana, do you know what this means?
3: No.
0: Okay. Let me explain. If a child helps you, you have to get them a McDonald's.
3: Actually, I didn't know that, yeah.
0: Okay, well, you've got yourself to blame.
1: She was in denial. That's what I was saying. She was in denial.
0: She looked at wee Evie's face and thought, I can't keep this charade up.
1: Yeah, exactly.
0: Right, hang fire there, Eileen. 2 seconds. Clue number one. I am one letter away from having a very wet surname. What did you have for lunch, Eileen?
3: Well, I had a roll and a lot of snacks.
0: Is this Eileen or Evie right now?
3: Oh, right.
0: Evie, it's not that I don't care. It's just I asked Nana. So let Nana speak first, and then we'll talk about your Mackey D's.
3: What did you have for lunch?
4: I had a chicken sandwich.
0: Right, she sounds outrageous. I had a chicken sandwich. Not as nice as the McDonald's I'm about to shell out for.
1: Like they call it a McChicken sandwich. You'll be familiar with that a wee bit later on. So.
0: Right, clue number two. I am a famous film actress. That's clue number two.
5: 2 minutes.
0: I'm a famous film actress, and I am one letter away from having a very wet surname. 0333 20 2400. It's not Northwest. It's not Jerry Springer. It's not Angela Rayner. It's not Robert De Niro. It's not Rizzle Kicks.
1: Angela Rayner is actually a not bad show.
0: Well, I think it's not bad. I think Shirley Manson is all right, considering...
1: Yeah, but that's not one letter.
0: Yeah, well, it's either Rayner or you're taking out two.
1: Aye.
0: Right, okay, so you've just argued with yourself there.
1: Yeah, fair enough. Right.
0: And we've got so many messages coming in, I can't go far enough back to give credit to whoever said Shirley Manson. Right, it's the Big I Am. It's Monday afternoon. Oh, Evie, what are you going to have for McDonald's? You can speak now.
3: Probably chicken nuggets.
0: Oh, yes.
1: Solid choice.
0: And by the way, I'm sure Nana knows this, but she'll deny it as well. You're allowed to get a McFlurry as well.
3: I've not had one in
0: M&H. Wow, now is the time.
1: And don't let her pan you off with one of the wee ones. Get the big
0: That's
1: ones.
0: That's got to be the full McFlurry.
3: Of course you will, don't you worry.
1: The full Bruno.
0: Right, final minute. Clue number three, I'm a dame. 0333 20 2400. Let's do some shouts. Okay, well done to... Well done to Renovate Joinery. Well done to, by the way, that's a hack. Put your business name, if you're a tradie, put your business name as your WhatsApp name. You'll get a free shout every day you play the game. Well done to ABC Property. Someone's ahead of the game. You've either done that very quickly or that was a coincidence.
1: That's amazing.
0: It's like speed typing like my twins on TikTok. Right, we've got Colin, we've got Sarah, Linz, Gemma, Larry, Michael, Shannon, Keith, Paula and Michaela. 0333 20 2400.
1: I would love it if other supermarkets heard this and just started like messaging in on WhatsApp with their supermarket names. They're like, aha, we're on to you. Right, clue number four.
0: One of my most famous roles was merely a letter. You should be getting it now. It's starting to flood in. That's why I'm going to say hello to Karen, to Tracy, to Kieran, to Paul, to Jem Atkinson, to Sarah, to Chris, Heather Lynch, Jake, Sarah. Michael says this is the best game in ages. I honestly walked into the studio through the glass doors just now with Rose and I'm like, he's going to go mental about this one. And I was kind of looking forward to it. To the point I'm almost disappointed that you're not. Because I haven't trolled you for a while. Listen, it's not about you or me. It's about Evie and her McDonald's.
4: Yay!
0: But first, we've got to give Nana her place here. And her, and Nana, don't get it wrong on purpose. You're still getting the McDonald's. I am...
4: Judy Dench.
0: Team Judy Dench. Outstanding. Enjoy yourselves. Thank you so much for having us on the school run. Right, we'll do another one tomorrow. And right now, heaven knows that you're lonely. It's Dylan John Thomas.

0: 3:20 Monday afternoon, and it is a pleasure to be here with you as always. We say it every hour, we mean it every time. Gary Spence here, live with Stephen Mill. Do you know what's interesting about the big I am today?
1: What is that?
0: It could also have been Julie Walters.
1: Yeah, it could have been
0: one of the other few dames I think of. By the way, is there anyone young who's got a damehood? There must be. Who's the first person you think of? We'll do this later, but I always think of three.
1: So, like, I don't know, Jessica Ennis? Has she not got a shame?
0: Right, okay, fair enough.
1: But like, the first, sort of athletes and stuff.
0: I just think of old school ones. And Kelly Holmes, yeah.
1: Kelly Holmes.
0: But I generally think of Judi Dench.
1: Yeah.
0: Julie Walters. And for some reason, Floella Benjamin. Right? It's the first ones that come to mind. If you want to add to the list, feel free. 0333 20 20 400.
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0: Hey, how are you? Monday afternoon, thanks for locking in. Shakira coming next as we all build up to the World Cup Final 2026. I know, I can't wait. It's Monday afternoon, you're right. So many shouts to do for the Big I Am that I didn't do. Shout out to Stuart Richardson, who wants a shout out for Greenfingers. Shout out to Dave, Susan, Mags, Cravy01UK, Gary Sterling, Graham Ross, Jen J, Leslie, Michael, Moira, Susan, Chris, Paul, and Stevie.
1: Yes, lots of shouts today on the Big I Am. So, if you've never taken part in the Big I Am, by the way, then feel free tomorrow, because I'm doing it tomorrow.
0: Yeah, we started for a laugh, just thinking, you know, let's just mess about on the radio for about 15 minutes.
1: Yeah.
0: Trying to guess names. A lot of the stuff we do on the air starts in the office.
1: Yes.
0: And in my head, I was thinking, well, that's everyone's office.
1: I love a guessing game. Guessing games are amazing.
0: Aye, not if you can't get it, though.
1: No, yeah, exactly.
0: By the way, I, along with a lot of other people, have just heard you say something that flies very much in the face of daily tantrums at 3:10 for the past, I don't know, how long have we been on since 2 o'clock? For about 25 years.
1: Yeah, so it feels like it, yes.
0: Chainsmokers on the way as well before 4.
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Hey, MFR, Monday afternoon. I just want to pay tribute to Elaine MacDonald, who was one of the bosses at G's Nightclub when I was there back in the day, even if you weren't friends with her. And by the way, there's every chance you were, because she knew everybody. But she was one of the bosses there. Ali and Ian were the big, big bosses, and I'm sure they wouldn't mind me saying that Elaine run that place. And she loved it, and everyone in it, and we all loved her. So she hadn't been well for a few years, which is known to most people. We got the sad news last week. She was just a grafter. She had the best, driest sense of humour. She took no nonsense. And I was really sad to hear that last week. Elaine MacDonald, take care up there. And all the love, all the best to her friends and family.

0: Smokers, Coldplay, it's just about 4 o'clock. It's your chance to win big with Tesco Club Card. We talk about these prizes every week. There is a new winner every single month, and they are real people who win them. I mean, if the case was otherwise, we're breaking the law. And yes. You've got the chance to win now. It's an amazing theme park prize. It's Alton Towers, right? Everybody knows someone at least who's been there. I was there a couple of years ago. It's still the one. And this prize is for two adults, two children, for a two-night stay. Breakfast, park entry, mini golf, £150 to spend at Pizza Express as well. That's what you are sitting on right now.
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0: Okay, Calvin coming up, Taylor coming up, and the latest travel news as we get it. 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
10: top stories this hour. Ex-snooker world champion Graham Dott has been found guilty of child sex abuse. Our reporter Molly Tulett is at the High Court in Glasgow.
14: Well, Graham Dott was tearful as he was led down from the dock after being remanded in custody following a guilty verdict in both of the charges he faced. As the jury spoke, the 49-year-old had his head in his hands before he was told by Judge Lord Harrower he would be placed on the sex offenders register. He was on trial accused of abusing a girl younger than 12 years old in the early 1990s before going on to target a schoolboy between 2007 and 2010. The court heard he used to reward the boy with crisps and fizzy drinks, something he says he still can't eat. Sentencing has been deferred until next month.
10: Police say five young men who died after their vehicle hit a police car on a dual carriageway may have had links to serious and organised criminal activity. Detectives investigating the lead-up to the crash on Teesside, which also killed two officers, have arrested 12 people. The Prime Minister has hit back at Moscow's claims that Britain's added fuel to the fire of the Ukraine war. On his first foreign trip in the role, Andy Burnham's revealed the UK will provide Kyiv with blueprints so it can build its own long-range missiles. Urgent action is needed to protect the fishing industry from the rapid growth of offshore wind farms, according to seafood bosses. They met in Peterhead to share concerns that almost 20,000 wind turbines could be built in the North Sea by 2050, taking up vital fishing grounds. Industry figures want the Scottish Government to reconsider its climate targets to make sure the sector can survive. Chief Executive of the Scottish Seafood Association, Jimmy Buchan, insists it has a role to play in the renewables project.
15: If we fish the seas sustainably and responsibly, the stocks will continue to yield for our fishermen, and our economies right across the Scottish coastline will continue to thrive.
10: And the Scottish National Investment Bank made a net loss of almost £140 million last year. Three investments made in the bank's early years have failed, leading to £65 million in losses.
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10: Staying dry this afternoon with a bit of cloud and some sunny spells. Fairly warm with highs of 21. That's the latest. I'm Paul Kelly.
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0: Oh, hello, Monday home time. Feels a bit closer to Friday 5 o'clock, doesn't it? It's going to come round anyway, and you've got the chance to end this week with a call the likes of which you will never have received before, unless you've won this game before. 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That will not endear you to people. Gemma Atkinson endears herself to somebody new every single week by calling them to tell them that life has changed, and somebody's life will change this Friday. 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Standard network rate supply, over 18s only, and you can enter at makemeawinner.co.uk. All the phone entry details are there for this network competition, and the rules as well. The biggest one being you've got to be over 18, and you've got to play by the timelines close. Friday, 5 o'clock, Gemma Atkinson is back to make £700,000 yours. And by the way, it's in your account straight after the call. You'll love to see it. You'll love to see that. 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

0: Calvin Harris, One Kiss, Monday home time. Hello. Just talking about old dames, because I think there are more old dames than young ones, and that's because Dame Judi Dench was on the Big I Am today.
1: Yes.
0: I think of her, Julie Walters, and Fluella Benjamin. I don't know why, but there we are.
1: The other one I always think of is Helen Mirren.
0: Yes. So, again, all of the same sort of era as well, and we've had so many shouts.
1: Yes, absolutely. I've also found out who the youngest person to get a damehood was.
0: Is this not the one that Boris Johnson made a dame?
1: I was going to come to that in a second. No, it's not. So, 28 years old, Dame Ellen MacArthur.
0: Of course.
1: So, she was the person who sailed solo around the world and all the rest of it as well. So, she was only 28 when she got a damehood. And that's probably the youngest person going to be ever.
0: So, because who was I thinking with Boris Johnson? Somebody went into the House of Lords at the age of like 21 or something.
1: Somebody went to the House of Lords. I don't think they were quite 21. I think they were maybe a wee bit older.
0: Well, what have they done?
1: I don't know what they've done.
0: Actually, that's not a question we should ask out loud, but...
1: You should ask Boris that, yes.
0: Here we go for Lauren's message, actually. Good point here.
2: Guys, you've missed the most important dame ever. Dame Edna Everage. That is a queen.
1: Well, I mean, technically a queen and a dame, you know?
0: Yeah, that's it. And by the way, like, it does add 20 years onto you. Do you know what I mean?
1: Oh, of course it does.
0: If you're 28 years old and you're a dame, you must feel like a granny. I mean, I'm sure you'd take it. You know, it's still a nice thing to have.

0: I love that song, and you love the script. That's why we play them. The Man Who Can't Be Moved, it's 4:17, and I love now that we're just getting random messages, names of dames coming in. This is like the Big I Am, where some people listen in delay or the rail app pauses, and we'll just get messages at like 20 to 7 saying, is it Alan Sugar?
1: Name that dame.
0: Name that dame.
1: That could have been a good wee feature to maybe sort of take forward.
0: Done worse.
1: No, we have certainly done worse.
0: We've got the latest on the roads next.
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17: Good afternoon to you. Starting at Faulkeburs, slow moving there at the moment with your temporary traffic lights in place at the Spey Bay roundabout, especially slow as you go through those headed southbound. Then the rest of the problems seem to be happening in Inverness, looking slow to the Telford roundabout coming from Kenneth Street and queuing as you cross Tomnahurich Bridge. Any changes to this if it does get busier this afternoon? I've got another full update for you in about 20 minutes' time. I'm Beth Wallace and I'll chat to you then.
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eventually. 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Oh my, my, oh my, my love, I take one look at you, you're taking me.

0: 4:30. 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Massive dance hit, massive number one. 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
1: MFR.
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0: Joe and End of Beginning just played Benny Benassi. You're right, Joe. You're right, Sarah. You're right, Megan. Terrible video. 0333 20 2400 any old time. What's the most random thing you've seen in a nightclub over the years? Because I used to DJ nightclubs every single weekend of my life, right?
1: Phil Mitchell.
0: Right, that wasn't the answer I was looking for, but it was absolutely the answer I was looking for.
1: Yes.
0: Because I was thinking about the video for Benny Benassi's Satisfaction, and there's some angle grinding in it.
1: Yes.
0: And I remember doing a club PA once with Rui Da Silva, who hit that A9, came to Inverness. Well, it was Cassandra, the singer, who's one of the nicest people I've ever met, and they had some backing dancers, but they had angle grinders, because I think, like,
1: you get... Explain to people what that is.
0: It's basically just, like, using some bit of machinery to make sparks fly.
1: Yes.
0: I don't think it would pass health and safety these days, but...
1: No, I don't think so.
0: Not in the days people are sparking up fags as well, but there we go, that happened. Also, popcorn parties.
1: Catch them on the way down.
0: Popcorn parties were massive, and I have no idea why, because, like, it's the worst thing in the world. Firstly, you wouldn't dare eat the stuff, but you would stand in it all night, because that wasn't a choice.
1: I remember going to Ibiza back in my Napa days, and, sorry, Ibiza, I meant Iron Apple.
0: Total contradiction.
1: I know, sorry, I meant Iron Apple, and I went to a foam party, and they're not as big a thing anymore, I've noticed. Maybe I'm just out the foam party loop. Maybe they are still a big thing. Who knows?
0: Hands up if you've ever been to Es Paradis, which you thought, oh, amazing, one of the icons of Ibiza. It's incredible. In fact, so many famous music videos were filmed there. And then you get there and it's like, yeah, it's the water party, it's great. And then halfway through, you're like...

0: the way. What is interesting is that popcorn parties are still a thing.
1: Right.
0: I just want to know if foam parties are. So last time you were at a foam party, let us know. Let's see who's got the most recent foam party.
1: Let's throw a foam party. That's what we should do. We'll do it for your birthday. Gary Spence, MFR.
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13: Good afternoon. Starting on the A9 at Lothmore, got the works happening there, queuing as you go through those. Then into Inverness, delays to the Telford roundabout coming from Kenneth Street, looking slow along Castle Street and queuing to the Inches roundabout from Old Perth Road approach. Then all the way across to Fockabers, of course, you've got the temporary traffic lights in place at the Spey Bay roundabout. Queues there, especially as you head southbound today. Any changes, Morphia, at about 20 past the hour. I'm Beth Wallace and I'll chat to you real soon.
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2: It would have been class to get a winner because Boogie and Arlene would have been fuming, absolutely fuming. 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
5: Guy.
4: Triple H was best known for which sport?
1: Thank you for calling that sport.
4: And Scar are all characters in which Disney animated film?
5: The Lion King.
4: What is the name given to a junction where a railway line crosses a road?
5: Level crossing.
4: In snooker, what colour ball is worth 4 points?
5: Brown.
4: In a traditional game of rock, paper, scissors, what does rock beat?
5: Scissors.
4: The Harpers were the main characters in which noughties British sitcom?
1: My Family.
5: Two and a Half Men.
4: Life by Misadventure was a 2021 album by which British singer?
1: That music's so stressful, almost as if that's how it was designed to be.
2: Absolutely. He got the first 7 questions right, did Gordon. Unfortunately, he didn't get any of the following 3. So 7 out of 10, not bad though.
1: Now, here's a question that will never appear in the 5K minute because it's quite personal to me. Am I the only person in Scotland who calls it paper, scissors, stone?
2: Yes. Yes, you are. Right. Yes, you are. Yeah, absolutely.
1: Right, are you back on tomorrow?
2: No.
1: Okay, good. Because I tell you what, see if you can't go this guy next to me. And I get that some days. Today's not the day for you.
2: Absolutely not. Find another radio station.
1: We're alive till 6 o'clock.

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2: Go back.
3: Ladies up in here tonight.
4: No fighting.
3: We got the refugees.
4: No fighting.

0: Right then, heading up for 5 p.m. I told you we'd get there. And I told you we'd get you there. It's Monday night. I hope you're all right. Spence versus Shazam coming up. Can't really remember what form was last week, but I'm going to choose to think it was amazing. I'm sure there was a premium 5-1 in there, and what would have been a clean sweep if you weren't doing your usual?
1: No, I think there was a draw in there as well. I mean, as Ronan Keating famously said, life is a roller coaster, Gary.
0: Well, we're back on it.
1: You've
0: next.
1: You've just got to ride it.
0: Also, Zara Larsson is warming up for Lorde tomorrow night. Now, Lorde is a legend. She's doing the summer sessions in Scotland's capital, or just outside, at the Royal Highland Centre. Zara Larsson is a very big name to be warm up.
1: However, Zara Larsson is obviously massive at this moment in time, but she wasn't probably when this was booked. And I think that's probably it.
0: Hopefully she hasn't arrived in Scotland yet to hear that in the taxi from the airport. We'll play her next. Hey! MFR.
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0: Let's get you home. Gary Spence here with the hits. Beth Wallace on travel. Paul Kelly with the news.
14: Across the north of Scotland.
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0: The
15: top stories this hour. Former world snooker champion Graham Dott is behind bars for sexually abusing two children. The 49-year-old's been convicted of preying on a girl and boy, then trying to buy their silence with gifts and money. Dott had denied the allegations, but was found guilty of two charges of lewd and libidinous behaviour spanning between 1993 and 2010. Detective Inspector Gary Smelly says they'll always try to get justice for victims.
16: We will continue to investigate abuse wherever and whenever it happens, no matter how much time has passed, and will hold those responsible accountable, regardless of who they are.
15: Four of five people killed in a car driven the wrong way down the A66 on Teesside had police convictions. Two police officers also died on Saturday when the VW hit their patrol car. Fishing leaders are urging the Scottish Government to put less focus on its net zero targets. It says new figures show almost 20,000 wind turbines could be up and running in the North Sea by 2050. Talks have been held about the impact on jobs and food security, as well as the struggle to recruit people for the sector. Chief Executive of the Scottish Seafood Association, Jimmy Buchan, says it's a real concern.
17: If you displace a fishing fleet, then that means you displace the raw material that the processors depend on, and it could kill and dampen any enthusiasm for rural communities right across the Scottish coastline.
15: Scotland's top fire officer says the country needs to step up its efforts to prevent wildfires after a series of devastating blazes, including the recent one in the Cairngorms National Park. Chief Officer Stuart Stevens is calling for a more formal fire safety system for wild areas. And Inverness boss Scott Kelleher is describing Friday night's clash with Partick Thistle as a game of two halves. He spoke to club media after the one-all draw and says there's plenty to be positive about.
18: Listen, they're a good side. Can't take anything away from them. You know, they're tipped to win the league this year, so to go sort of toe-to-toe them over the 90 minutes, you know, is pleasing. You know, we'll take the positives as we always try and do.
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15: Staying dry this evening, clear spells, some cloud and the odd fog patch overnight, lows of 8. That's the latest. I'm Paul Kelly.
0: MFR. Righto, Zara Larsson coming next. You know what? I'm going to say it now. I'm going to call it as one of the records of the year. Here comes the phone call of your year. In fact, your life, because life will change if you get a call from Gemma Atkinson on Friday. 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Well, there is. 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
3: Let's do it for a Monday. Here we are then, tearing through the week already.
4: Oh, tearing through the week. I mean, here we are, just after 5 o'clock on Monday. I mean, that we often say that Tuesday is the worst day of the week.
3: I've always said that. I mean, at least on a Monday, you've got a little bit of the glow of the weekend and you can look forward to a chilled night out tonight if you need it. Wednesday, well, you're halfway through the week. It's all looking good. Let's go. Thursday is pretty much the weekend. Friday is the weekend. Saturday and Sunday, traditionally known to everybody who might have argued with those previous 2 points I made, know it's the weekend. Tuesday is just a nothing day.
4: So when I was living in Dubai, so this was the mid to sort of early 90s with my family, obviously.
3: Oh, this blew my mind. The weekend was different.
4: Weekend was Friday and Saturday. And yeah. It's obviously to do with like Islam and stuff like that as well, obviously. So it's now in Dubai, Saturday, Sunday.
3: Oh, is it?
4: But certain countries in the Middle East, I think like Saudi Arabia and stuff, the weekend is still Friday, Saturday.
3: What was the big brunch day?
4: Well, that was after that. That came later. They didn't have brunches.
3: Stephen
4: in the 90s.
3: Lived it. This is my favourite fact about Stephen. I'll just tell you very quickly in case you've not heard it before. When you see those famous pictures where Dubai is compared from pre-oil to now, the madness.
4: Yeah, it's like then and now, yeah.
3: There are three tower blocks in the original picture, which are still there now, but surrounded by like mega skyscrapers and all the rest of it.
4: Yeah, it's on Sheikh Zayed Road, the main road in Dubai. But
3: Stephen lived in the middle of those blocks.
4: Yes, I did. And I think the last time we spoke about this, somebody got in touch to say, oh my God, I went to the same school
3: yeah,
4: as you.
3: Yeah, yeah, totally. What's it called again?
4: Jess, Jumeirah English Speaking School.
3: But what I do love is that, and we always laugh at our friends who are sort of like, they think sophisticated. We think music snobs.
4: Yes.
3: Who won't go to festivals once they get big.
4: Yeah.
3: You were absolutely the OG here. You were in Dubai before it got big.
4: Before it, literally before it got big. Yes, absolutely. Right, are you ready for today's Spence versus Shazam?
3: Hit me.
4: Song number one.
3: Fallen, Alicia Keys.
4: Yes.
3: Fallen, no G. That was an album and a half. Do you know my favourite Alicia Keys song?
4: No.
3: I've forgotten the name of it. So
4: Great Times, brilliant. Is it Girl on Fire?
3: No. It's older than that. It's Girlfriend.
4: Girlfriend.
3: Ah, the piano and everything's absolutely outstanding.
4: Here is song number two.
3: Sweetness, Michelle Gill.
4: Your favourite Michelle Gill song?
3: I think so, on the basis it's the only one that I know.
4: No, to Gary Spence then.
3: She was in EastEnders as well back
4: she
3: in the day.
4: She was in EastEnders,
3: she was
4: yes.
3: Massive.
4: Song number three.
3: Don't Stop ATB.
4: Correct.
3: Oh, he's on fire. So that was the follow-up to 9pm, the big tune.
4: And let me guess.
3: I prefer this
4: you
3: one.
4: You prefer that one.
3: And it sold about a fraction of the
4: of course
3: singles. Although, still sold much more than most today. So, hence, it's our Sunday night anthem.
4: Song number four.
3: Let's get You and I by Tom. You and I by Tom Green. Grennan. It's not Tom Grennan. It's. What's his name?
4: You're such. You're going to kick yourself.
3: I know I am.
4: Tom Walker.
3: Oh!
4: A man we've spoken to many, many times. Since we broadcast in Scotland, Tom Walker would call you a wee dafty. Or
3: mad
4: like
3: at many
4: that.
3: Voices, but when he's down south on TV shows,
4: he'd be like, what are you doing, you idiot? What are you doing, mate? You know?
3: Unless he's on Lorraine, in which case he reverts back to...
4: Yeah, Gary, you wee dafty. What you like?
3: Keep thinking you're going to say something else there, right? Let's go for song five. Well, this is annoying, because Shazam will get that, and there's no way of being able to tell. It's Eminem.
4: It is Eminem. With Crack a Bottle. So crack a bottle, let your body waddle. Don't act like
3: a snobby model, you just hit the ladder. Uh-oh. There's absolutely no way I could have got that from that. And this is where I remind you that Shazam's a technical thing. It's not somebody listening down the phone who
4: had you known the song, you'd have got it.
3: I do know the song.
4: Yeah, but that's the start of the song.
3: Yeah, but when I'm playing it on the radio as a kid, you go straight in from the bit of the...
4: No, you don't. Right, final song for a 4-2 victory.
3: Snow Patrol, run.
4: the least convincing answer that you've ever given.
3: I know. You threw me today, you threw me.
4: But it was a correct one.
3: So there we go, 5-1.
4: 4-2. Well, you got two songs wrong there. You didn't get Tom Walker and Eminem.
3: Oh, of course, yeah.
4: So 2-6.
3: Oh, always worth a try. Always worth a try. We're doing it again with CityLink tomorrow, just after 5. MFR.

0: Omar, seems a long time ago since we played that for the first time, and we all landed on You Make Me Feel Like Dancing by Leo Sayre.
1: Yes, we did. Yes.
0: It's still there. Listen, it's 5:17, and we're really glad you're here. We know you have a choice of airlines to fly with as you head home from work, so thanks for hanging out. It was 4-2 on Spence versus Shazam. Kyle, not the support I'm looking for, who's been on 0333 20 20 400, and says, nah, the intro on Eminem is iconic. Should have got it. No other song starts like that.
1: Yeah.
0: And how does it start? Such a tune, though.
1: That's very good. Anyway, I'm sure we'll have more games for you tomorrow.
0: Rihanna coming up. Sam Fender and Olivia Dean, you need that song on your way home on a Monday night, even if you don't realise it yet. We're going to hear it before 5:30.
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16: Good evening. Starting at Faulkerbers, delays at the temporary lights at the Spey Bay roundabout. Busy on East Road at Elgin. You're also queuing on the A96 at Alves and into Inverness, queuing to the Longman Road roundabout. Harbour Road's very busy. Shore Street queues there southbound and queuing to the Telford roundabout at the moment as well. Any changes this afternoon? I'll have another full update for you on the roads in about 20 minutes' time. Full update then. I'm Beth Wallace and I'll chat to you really, really soon.
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0: Your next stop, a very big cash prize. 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

0: Oi, oi, Monday night. So Liam Gallagher has been on a Noel Gallagher on Twitter, which is seems to be his preferred method of communication to get on with releasing these Oasis dates. So we've been hearing lots and lots and lots of stuff ever since you saw those sort of faked up pictures for Oasis Live 26, which actually resulted in me going to town and getting tickets for Oasis Live 25. But it looks like we're going to get some news soon.
1: Hopefully. They're not on the list. Imagine if they were. Imagine if they were doing like 20 nights at Wembley or something like that, or 20 nights at Knebworth.
0: Yeah, that seems, by the way, that seems to be a new trend.
1: Yeah, just like a residency more than anything. But we shall wait and see. On the telly tonight, we have Long Lost Family, Born Without a Trace, another one, another tearjerker, I'm sure, at 9 p.m. That's on STV. And Mastermind is on as well. So Gary Spence, out of these specialist subjects, what would you go for? The Tour de France in the 21st century? George Harrison of the Beatles, Virgil's epic poem, The Aeneid? The Aeneid?
0: He's very cultured, as my friend Stephen.
1: And the US President Lyndon B. Johnson.
0: Do you know what? Even if I did know loads about each of those, what I've learned about Mastermind is that it doesn't matter. Do you know what I mean? He'll still get you. He'll still get you. Right, let's get the latest. Just gone 5:30.
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3: Former world snooker champion Graham Dott's been found guilty of historical child sex abuse. The offences concern a boy and a girl in Glasgow and Lanarkshire and date back to the 1990s and 2000s. Four of five people killed in a car driven the wrong way down the A66 on Teesside had police convictions. Two police officers also died on Saturday when the VW hit their patrol car. Fishing leaders are urging the Scottish Government to put less focus on its net zero targets. It says new figures show almost 20,000 wind turbines could be up and running in the North Sea by 2050. And Ross County boss Stuart Kettlewell's full of praise for Adam Elmslie after the midfielder opened the scoring at Airdrie at the weekend.
4: It's just a wonderful goal, and it's great to have someone in your team that's so comfortable off both feet, because defenders don't know what way they're going to go, and we felt if we could get him backed up in the box 1v1 that he poses a threat. He shows it time and again, but great composed finish.
3: The manager was speaking to club media following the 3-1 win on Saturday. That's the latest. I'm Paul Kelly.
2: Coming up, 6 till 10, Callum Gallagher.
5: No Callum this week. Hello, I'm Gavin Pearson. I'll be here looking after you. We do Snackmaster because it's Monday. It's always good fun. We let you take over in the throwback takeover, 6:30. And our record of the week is from Sienna Spyro. Safe bet. It's all on the way at 6.

0: Rihanna, only girl in the world. I think when most people think of a Rihanna banger, they think of that one.
1: I would agree with that.
0: It is literally that. Showbiz news then. Madonna is leading the way with Taylor Swift for the 2026 MTV VMAs. I thought MTV was done.
1: So the actual channel is gone. There's no such thing as MTV on the telly anymore. Like, it doesn't even do Cribs or anything, I don't think.
0: Right, okay. I noticed the other night we had a little family gathering for the twins' 14th. So you sort of put the music channels on in the background, bit of background noise.
1: Yeah.
0: Sorry, bosses. Like, it's a night off my work.
1: Yes.
0: And there's none. There's like, well, there's two.
1: Oh, really?
0: Oh, there's only two music channels now, and it's something like, I don't know, now that's what I call 70s, and you're like, great.
1: Are they all gone?
0: I swear to you, unless I'm with a pretty mainstream provider.
1: So I used to put the music channels on before I went to school, right, in the morning, and honestly, I used to do my nutting. They used to play the same songs at the same time, over and over again. They did. Honestly.
0: I did that for a very good reason, Stephen.
1: I didn't get the reason behind
0: this. This is called balance, boss. Don't worry. I've got it. So, the VMAs. Madonna's up for loads. So is Taylor. And we'll get the news and our P45s next.
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4: Good evening to you. Queuing tonight at the Spey Bay roundabout at Fawkeburs. Very busy at the roundabout there. Elgin queuing on East Road. A96 queuing at Alves at the moment, just the east of Alves. And then into Inverness, few problems there. Queues to Longmond Road roundabout. Harbour Road's busy. Academy Street. And then across the bridge at Charleston, there's a little bit of queuing on the A9. Any changes tonight, Morphia, at about 20 past the hour. I'm Beth Wallace and I'll chat to you real soon.
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0: Lewis Capaldi coming next, and we've discovered today that foam parties are still absolutely a thing.
1: Although, probably not in this country.
0: In Ayanapa, honestly, you can't move for the things.
1: So, thanks to Jill who's given us a shout, Nisi Beach, they are still doing it in Ayanapa, and I've actually got the days and times in front of me right here.
0: Was this the bit of Ayanapa you were at back in your Napa days?
1: I can't remember, to be perfectly honest with you. It was 2009, so it was quite a long time ago now. I can't remember exactly where we were. It was definitely in Ayanapa.
0: By the way, you were absolutely in Ayanapa well after Ayanapa's peak.
1: When was Ayanapa's peak?
0: I think it was 2001, 2002, when DJ Pied Piper was out, and it was all getting a bit sort of...
1: But I was 13 then, so...
0: Yeah, I don't think you'd have had a nice holiday, but a very different one.
1: Yeah, exactly. Anyway, if you're interested, Nisi Beach in Ayanapa. If you're down there this weekend. In fact, tomorrow they're doing a foam party. It usually starts around 4 o'clock Friday. So it's Tuesdays, Fridays and Sundays. That's when they have their foam parties. And the best news, completely free to join in.
0: Amazing. Tuesdays, what were the days?
1: Tuesdays, Fridays and Sundays.
0: Okay, getting their most out of the heavy machinery hire there.
1: Yes.
0: Oh, by the way, Rosemary's just been on saying they're huge in Jamaica as well. So if you're in Jamaica this weekend.
1: Great.
0: There are still many foam parties to be having fun at. Oh,

0: Florence and the Machine. Quite a few people have been getting in touch today, heading down to Scotland's capital for Florence and the Machine at the summer sessions. Do you know what? I remember the summer when You Got the Love, that version was in the charts.
1: Yeah.
0: Dizzy was at his peak, and he was on a version of that song, and you wouldn't see her without seeing him at one of the big festivals.
1: It was a buy one, get one free.
0: Do you not remember that?
1: No, I don't remember that. No,
0: I remember it vividly.
1: Was this before or after Dizzy Rascal was on Newsnight?
0: I think it was after.
1: Right.
0: Okay. What do you think, Mr. Rascal? Oh, I'm off to YouTube that. Here comes a rabbit hole. Here comes Gavin Pearson. Radio legend Gav Pearson is next. Whatever you're up to, wherever you are, have a good night. We'll catch you tomorrow at 2.
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17: Top stories this hour. Former snooker world champion Graham Dott has been described as a dangerous man after being found guilty of child sex abuse. Our reporter Molly Chillett was at the High Court in Glasgow.
18: Graham Dott put his head in his hands and cried as the jury read out their verdict. The 49-year-old was found guilty on two charges, one relating to a girl under 12 years old who he abused in the early 1990s. The second was a schoolboy who Dott rewarded with crisps, fizzy drinks and even money. During the trial, the prosecution praised the victims for their bravery coming forward. Detective Inspector Gary Smiley says he welcomes the verdict.
19: Regardless of who's involved, that's not a barrier to us. We'll investigate all reports of sexual and violent offending, regardless of how much time has passed, who's involved. That's no bearing on our investigations.
18: Sentencing has been deferred until next month.
17: Police investigating a crash on the A66 on Teesside say five young men who died may have had links to organised crime. Two officers were also killed. 12 people have been arrested. Fishing industry leaders are warning Scotland's drive for net zero could harm the sector as thousands of wind turbines are set to be built in the North Sea. It's predicted nearly 20,000 of them could be in use by 2050, and bosses have met in Peterhead to discuss worries about shrinking fishing grounds as well as job shortages and quotas. The Scottish Government's being urged to rethink its approach. Chief Executive of the Scottish Seafood Association, Jimmy Buchan, says we produce some of the world's best.
20: And we export that as part of our exporting opportunities for the economic benefit of the supply chain. We always hear quite a lot about energy security, but let's not forget we need food security.
17: And former Ross County boss Tony Docherty has been appointed Scotland's national youth team coach. He'll lead the under-21 side with former Rangers and Everton forward Stephen Naismith as his assistant. The pair replaced outgoing Scott Gemmell, who held the role for over a decade.
6: Weather.
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17: Staying dry this evening, clear spells, some cloud and the odd fog patch overnight, lows of 8. That's the latest. I'm Paul Kelly.
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14: There it was on Friday. We heard Biker Jane bagging 650 grand as our latest winner, and we worked out she could buy 16 Harleys with that. Maybe that's exactly what she did right away. I wonder how much of the money is left in the bank. You can do whatever you want with the money. You can spend it quick. You can be sensible. You might want to keep it a secret so you don't have people hanging about all the time. £700,000 is what we play for next. Whether it's two wheels or four wheels that you care about, just think of what you can buy in terms of a car or a motorbike, holidays, travelling first class. We can enable that. £700,000. 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You'll find the phone entry details and all the rules for this network competition right there. The lines will close on 5 p.m. this coming Friday. Someone's going to bag the lot. 700 grand. It's got to be worth a go. Do it before Friday at 5. Text the word YES to 61025.

Sasha and Austin from MFR. Bruno Mars, how we first got to know him back in the day with Just The Way You Are. It was his first song all on his own. Hope you had a good Monday. Hope it was kind to you. Worst part of it is over now. We're going to have some fun for the next few hours. And we're also going to let you take over. What do you think is going to sound good for a Monday night? We'll ask you to get involved in the throwback takeover from 6:30. Across the north of Scotland, dry and clear tonight with lows of 10 Celsius. Tomorrow's starting dry and bright with the chance of some showers in the afternoon. And look at this. This is not bad, considering it's more or less autumn. 20 Celsius. I know lots of people that had the heating on over the weekend. Were you one of them? A few nods around here as well at the same time. I never thought I'd say this anytime soon on MFR. James Blunt's new song, we're going to play it. He is buddying up with Alex Warren for everything he does. And Alex Warren is the biggest influencer in the world. So it's brought new love to James Blunt for his back catalogue and for this new song. And I think it's all right. I mean it. Tastes Like Summer on MFR.

0: It is Corona and the Rhythm of the Night. Thanks for being here. I'm Gavin Pearson. Let's have some fun with the songs that you can pick. The MFR.
1: Throwback Takeover.
0: So nice little set up there by playing Corona. That's the kind of thing that fits beautifully right in the middle of all the rules, right? Usually from 1990 onwards is where we're looking for songs, up to about maybe 2017. So far today, you've picked some belters. We'll get to that, right? I like to get to this point in the night and play the best of the throwbacks, right? But up against Grant and Gary throughout the day, but they've had some good ones today. 0333 20 20 400. Has it been an interesting Monday? What's been going on? Was there a song you heard over the weekend that you fancy hearing in full? Then give us a shout and we'll stick on your throwback right after the news at 6:30. Earlier on, Republica, Drop Dead Gorgeous. Saffron's still doing her thing, by the way. She plays lots of gigs in the summer, various parks and festivals, and hasn't changed a bit. So that was what Grant played. He also played Bob Marley and Funkster Deluxe, Sun is Shining, because we still had a little bit of sunshine going on. We're squeezing the end of summer out. It's all good. Gary had a belter. This might be my favourite song of all time. There are one or two songs that are... I know that's a big thing to say, but is there a better pop song, just all-round song, than Learn to Fly, Foo Fighters? Gary's probably going to win today. I don't know if we're going to beat that. It's up to you. Can you help me? He also played Crazy Town and Butterfly, which is pure class as well. And I haven't heard that for a while.
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12: Good evening to you. Good news for you this Monday. Things moving well, looking good across the board. No major issues to let you know about. Just a reminder to you though, at Falkirbers, at the Spey Bay roundabout, you've got those temporary traffic lights in place. Might hold you up later on tonight. Inverness moving well. And a reminder, you've got those works on the A9 at Lothmore. But other than that, it's looking good. Any changes? One final update for you in about 20 minutes. I'm Beth Wallace and I'll chat to you real soon.
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0: Playing your song soon on the Throwback Takeover. 0333 2020 400. That's 0333 2020 400. Give us a shout. What do you want to hear that's going to wow our Monday night? 0333 2020 400. How do you-

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0: MFR with Miley Cyrus, Midnight Sky. It wasn't quite midnight on Saturday night. It was about 11:20. There was something very bizarre in the sky. You might have seen it as well. I'll talk more about this before 7. We'll play your songs in a moment as well. What are you picking for the Throwback Takeover? We'll find out after we get the latest headlines here on MFR from Paul Kelly. 6:29.
1: This is...
2: Former world snooker champion Graham Dott's been found guilty of historical child sex abuse. The offences concern a boy and a girl in Glasgow and Lanarkshire and date back to the 1990s and 2000s. Four of five people killed in a car driven the wrong way down the A66 on Teesside had police convictions. Two police officers also died on Saturday when the VW hit their patrol car. Fishing leaders are urging the Scottish Government to put less focus on its net zero targets. It says new figures show almost 20,000 wind turbines could be up and running in the North Sea by 2050. And Ross County boss Stuart Kettlewell's full of praise for Adam Elmslie after the midfielder opened the scoring at Airdrie at the weekend.
3: It's just a wonderful goal, and it's great to have someone in your team that's so comfortable off both feet, because defenders don't know what way they're going to go, and we felt if we could get him backed up in the box 1v1 that he poses a threat. He shows it time and again, but great composed finish.
2: The manager was speaking to club media following the 3-1 win on Saturday. That's the latest. I'm Paul Kelly.
1: The MFR Throwback Takeover.
0: Yeah, I mentioned we've had some belters throughout the day that you have picked. Remember, you can take over with Grant at 12:30, Gary Spence at 2:30, and with Callum every night 6:30. We were hoping to get some good ones for you. You know what? You haven't let me down.
4: Hi, Gavin Pearson. It's Kyle here. Can you play The Killers, Mr. Brightside, please? Thank you. Bye.
0: Absolutely no problem. Anytime, any day, we go for The Killers. Enjoy on The Throwback Takeover.

0: Brendan Flowers' new solo album is called Thrasher. Interesting. Going on tour as well. And he is coming to Scotland, which is good news. O2 Academy, it will be in October. The Killers and Mr. Brightside. What's next on the Throwback Takeover?
1: Hi, Lee here. Gavin, for the Throwback Takeover, what about The Magician and Sunlight? Sitting out the back garden, and it's beautiful. Cheers.
0: Did he say something out of the bag? Like a rabbit? Very good. Now, I know we're ending summer almost, but is there anything that goes better with sunshine than this song? Lee has nailed this. Enjoy on the Throwback Takeover. Sunlight, The Magician, and Years and Years. And it feels

0: If you want to listen to an album that is different from start to finish, where every song sounds like a completely different band or voice, then Tame Impala will deliver that. So much variety in the way that they release songs and what they put together. Well, Tame Impala and Jenny and Dracula. Thanks for being there. I'm Gavin Pearson, and maybe you saw something very strange on Saturday night. It was about 11:20. And when we were in the car, we were going home, my daughter in the back seat was astonished to see something that she was kind of freaked out almost. And she said, "What is that?" And we all looked up at the sky, and it was a string of lights that were darting across the sky quickly, but they were in a straight line. And it looked like an invasion of some kind. It really did look spooky. And so we tried to get some footage of it. Didn't manage to, but we then Googled it to find out what it was. It looks like it was the latest Starlink satellites that have been sent up there, and Starlink provides internet service for people who don't have landlines. And 27 new Starlink satellites were launched from California on Saturday morning. And when they're reaching their height, they're going up into orbit, they stay in this straight line like they call it a Starlink train. And this has been seen many times before. If they come in the path of the sun, and they reflect that light onto the Earth, we can see it when it's dark. And it looked amazing. And lots of other people have seen it. I wonder if you saw it. How did it make you feel if you had no idea what it is? That's the thing. I think we probably need a warning, right? Because it's unusual and it does look odd, the way it's so straight. So I think they should probably have told us. If you saw it on Saturday night, what was your reaction if you weren't aware of what it was? 0333 2020 400. Around about 11:20. And if you Google Starlink satellite train, you'll probably see some pictures because lots of people have been sharing them who managed to get a picture of it. I didn't. Ella Langley coming up in just a second. More on the roads as well as we come back down to earth next.
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7: Good evening to you. Final one from me for this evening. Just a couple of things for you still to be aware of tonight at Fockabers. You've got the temporary traffic lights in place at the Spey Bay roundabout, looking a bit slow through those this evening, especially going southbound. And then at Inches, Inverness Way on the B9177, got works there and looking a little bit slow through those. That is it from me for this evening. If you're looking for updates throughout the evening, do check our website for more information there. I'm Beth Wallace and I hope you have a good one.
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It is pink and there is perfect. It's been a perfect summer, actually, for festivals in Scotland. And I know we miss Tea in the Park, don't we? But we've had the Summer's End Festival, which happened a few weeks ago in Brechin. And at the weekend, Heather on the Hill, which was just an idea that, you know, that St. Phoenix and Nathan Evans came up with. Didn't know how it would go. Completely sold out. Helped by the fact we had George Bowie there doing his thing. GBX Anthems, Lynn. And we also had John Milne, the legend, playing the tunes. At the same place by Edinburgh Airport. Last night it was The Cure. Tonight it's Florence and the Machine. Tomorrow night, a proper two for one. Get there early because Zara Larsson will be on before Lord will be the headliner.

0: It is Blue, and it is Fly By. Good evening, I'm Gavin Pearson, normally here on a Sunday morning, stepping in for Callum All this week. We're only just beginning, loads of stuff to come. We'll do the doof, which has been going for 2 weeks later on. And when you get married, generally people are nice to you. They send you greetings, congratulations greetings. There was a wedding at the weekend where the couple received death threats. It's not as dark as it sounds. I'll explain more after the news at 7. MFR.
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0: All across the north of Scotland, the home of Boogie in the Morning. This is MFR. Let's get latest news now at 7. And it comes from Paul Kelly.
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17: The top stories this hour. Former world snooker champion Graham Dott's been found guilty of historical child sex abuse. The offences concern a boy and a girl in Glasgow and Lanarkshire and date back to the 1990s and 2000s. Following the verdict, Detective Inspector Gary Smiley described Dott as a dangerous individual.
18: I hope this conviction provides some measure of comfort to those impacted by his crimes. His conviction is as a direct result of their strength in coming forward and providing information which assisted our inquiries.
17: Andy Burnham's promising the UK will not back down from its support for Ukraine and will give new information to help it build long-range missiles. The Kremlin's accusing Britain of adding fuel to the fire. Urgent action is needed to protect the fishing industry from the rapid growth of offshore wind farms, according to seafood bosses. They met in Peterhead to share concerns that almost 20,000 wind turbines could be built in the North Sea by 2050, taking up vital fishing grounds. Industry figures want the Scottish Government to reconsider its climate targets to make sure the sector can survive. Chief Executive of the Scottish Seafood Association, Jimmy Buchan, insists it has a role to play in the renewables project.
5: If we fish the seas sustainably and responsibly, the stocks will continue to yield for our fishermen, and our economies right across the Scottish coastline will continue to thrive.
17: Scotland is being urged to take urgent action to prevent wildfires after a string of major incidents, including a significant fire in the Cairngorms. Chief Fire Officer Stuart Stevens says the country should focus more on wildlife prevention, warning the threat is growing and needs more than just emergency response. And Inverness boss Scott Kelleher's describing Friday night's clash with Partick Thistle as a game of two halves. He spoke to club media after the one-all home draw and says there's plenty to be positive about.
19: Listen, they're a good side. Can't take anything away from them. You know, they're tipped to win the league this year, so to go sort of toe-to-toe them over the 90 minutes, you know, is pleasing. You know, we'll take the positives as we always try and do.
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17: Staying dry this evening, clear spells, some cloud and the odd fog patch overnight, lows of 8. That's the latest. I'm Paul Kelly.
0: Thank you, Paul. I'm Gavin. I'm here for Callum. See ya coming soon. We'll play Stella Lefty and that number one from Spiller and Sophie Ellis-Bextor.

0: It's Sia and Chandelier. How you doing? I'm Gavin, here for Callum. Callum, he's getting married soon, isn't he? To, obviously, Amber. You may know Amber.
1: I think so.
0: All right. I
1: don't think there's a date being set yet.
0: It's not off again, is it?
1: No.
0: How to open a can of worms. We'll get to you and your marital situation in just a second. Yes. This is producer Chris, by the way, who hangs out behind Callum and does all the really hard work during the show at night. There was a wedding at the weekend, and Danny Cipriani, if you know rugby, right, he was a fly half that played for England, and at one point there was huge potential for him to be one of the greatest that they'd ever produced. And it didn't quite go the way it was planned. He's a good-looking guy, right? Very handsome guy. He enjoys a party. He got married to an actress who's in Days of Our Lives. I thought that was a fictional soap on Friends, but it's genuine, apparently. So she's a kind of B-list actress, right? Not taking anything away from her. But they got married at the weekend. Her name is Anna Lynn McCord. Now, instead of getting greetings from people, they received a death threat and lots of abusive messages. And here's the reason why. There is a site in America called Honey Fund, and it kind of does what it says in the tin.
1: Okay.
0: It's where you invite people to crowdfund your wedding.
1: Ah, a bit like GoFundMe then.
0: But for a wedding.
1: Right, okay.
0: Specifically, right. And do you know, you kind of understand it. Weddings can cost a lot of money. This might be a little bit of a challenge for you.
1: Okay.
0: Who's your lovely fiancé again?
1: It's Chelsea.
0: Chelsea, all right. How long have you been engaged?
1: Well, we've been together 17 years. Engaged for...
0: Well...
1: 12, 13?
0: Right, take your time, honestly. Don't rush into anything, why don't you? But the thing is, they asked for their wedding to be paid for, and people were so offended by this that they would make the minimum donation of $10 so that they could then post a comment under this being abusive. Some of this stuff was really nasty, and there was one death threat to the couple. And that is too far, right? Whatever you may think, they've got a bit of money, I suppose. Their argument is that they don't need gifts, because they've already got everything. She says she's got 9 different blenders. Right?
1: Oh, wow.
0: Doesn't need any more. Do you need a blender? Maybe get you one for you. You and Chelsea need a blender, we'll sort you out. But I'm looking at this, right? I think the death threat thing is cruel. I feel very sorry for them. I hope it didn't ruin their day and it all went well. I'm sure it did. I'm sure it went well. And they did get a £5,000 donation from somebody towards it as well, which looked gone a long way.
1: Yeah.
0: That'd be good, wouldn't it? There you go. £5,000 tomorrow morning after 8 on the 5K minute. That might help you for your wedding if you're getting married soon. But I think in your situation, ask Chelsea tonight, maybe we should put you on Honey Funds.
1: Oh, I mean, every little helps.
0: Yeah?
1: Yeah.
0: We'll sign you up tomorrow. See if they do it here in the UK. Here's Bebe Rexha and Faithless, New Religion.

This started out as an instrumental, a DJ, Cristiano Spiller, who is 7 feet tall, not making that up. There's not a taxi that he can fit into. And Sophie Ellis-Bextor, Groove Jet. Sophie Ellis-Bextor in good shape as well, in her late 40s, telling us that she has taken 7 years off her biological age, or get lost with the biological age. I did that. There's this machine at the gym. You hold it with both hands, right? And it measures all your statistics. And it'll tell you what age your body is as opposed to, you know, what you actually are. And you hope that it's less. In my case, it was 12 years more, the state that I was in before I started at the gym. I almost cried. And I was like looking around going, people can see this. This machine shouldn't be in full view. You should have a cubicle where you do this so that no one can learn the truth. My wife steps on it. She's 6 years younger in her biological age. So she was obviously rubbing that in. She had the bragging rights at the dinner table. But yeah, that machine is not my friend. It's more my friend now than it was before. I have lost a little bit. Put a little back on as well. Here's Stella Lefty.

0: Hey, it's Rosie and Bruno Mars, and there's APT. For the first time in my life, I get to do this.
1: Snackmaster.
0: I mean, snacks, top of my agenda when it comes to subjects. And crisps, it's quite simple, but I like exotic flavours of crisps. Marks and Spencer, a few years ago, I know that makes me sound posh, it's not right, but they, you know what I'm going to talk about here. They did Prosecco-flavoured crisps, right? For Christmas, they bring out special ones, like the usual turkey ones as well. It's too early to be talking about Christmas, but I'll quickly get through the Prosecco one here.
2: Yep.
0: They used to fizz on your tongue. Whoa. And they were, and the sides of your, you know how the sides of your tongue are very sensitive to bit. I was like, oh, this is lovely.
2: Aww.
0: I'm getting a bit carried away here, but
2: my mouth's all going here.
0: Yeah, they were great, and I don't like Prosecco. I hate Prosecco, but I love Prosecco flavored crisps. They need to bring them back this year because they brought back the prawn sandwiches. Always good. Yeah, Snackmaster. We have a leaderboard here. It's not about what you have for dinner. It's not about what you have for lunch. It's about what you have between meals. The stuff they tell you not to have. We have the top of the leaderboard, Paul, with his roll and chicken Kiev. Can you do something better than that? Gary at number two with the fritter sandwiches. That's ham and cheese and mayo between two fritters from the chippy.
2: I might get that on the way home.
0: This is bad.
2: It sounds so good.
0: It does. It's so good it's bad. We're so bad it's good. 0333 20 20 400. So that's what's on the leaderboard at the moment, right? Number five, for example, I think could be knocked off, right? And you could take its place. Gillian with cheese and onion bikers. Double Milky Way. Who wants a single Milky Way? Nobody. Nobody at all. Yorkies are now double. Notice that. And a Curly Whirly, which are half the size they were 20 years ago. But, you know, they're still good. And I probably still got a bit of it in my teeth from 20 years ago. 0333 20 20 400. What is your snack that you like to have maybe tonight or at the weekend? Something that is as ridiculous as that. And let's see if we can get you onto the leaderboard. Because, yeah, we just love talking about junk, it would seem. 0333 20 20 400.
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0: Some weirdness going on here, by the way. Vanessa Carlton, I love that. 1,000 miles. Good evening. I'm Gavin Pearson, normally a weekend warrior on a Sunday morning.
1: Snack Master.
0: Snack Master. I could get that job. Some fantastic shouts coming in here of stuff that you have as a snack. The rules are, we don't want to know what you have for dinner or lunch. It has to be snacks, okay? The stuff you gorge on between meals that they say you shouldn't really do. It's bad for your teeth and all that nonsense. Now, just as a disclaimer, we're not encouraging snacking between meals, but, you know, if it's going to happen, we're just going to sit by you and find out more. Hello, Gavin. My cream egg Easter egg my sister gave me when I was over this month, I've just had it. All right, okay, fair enough. No hurry. Did you know the World Cup's just been? Has to be a cheese and jam roll, says Charlie Stewart. Cheese and jam. So what are we talking, sweet jam? What do you think on that one, Chris?
2: Bit out there.
0: Yeah.
2: My question would be, is it a chili jam?
0: Now, you have just got me thinking about, there's this delicatessen right in a little village called Dollar, right? Mm-hmm. That does a parma ham wrapped cheese with chili jam roll.
2: Oh.
0: And it is worth the journey.
2: I'll make a note of that.
0: Absolutely amazing.
2: Love
0: so,
2: it.
0: Yeah, I know my family think I'm. I go up there maybe once every 6 months and get one, and they're like, "What are you doing that for?
2: Treat yourself.
0: You can make it at home." Yeah. I just something about it. It's amazing.
2: Food always tastes better when someone else makes it for you.
0: Hiya, mate. My wee cheeky snack is a Dairy Milk cream egg ice cream with fudge brownie milkshake and porridge. You see, everything was going fine until we got to the porridge. That's from Alan. Ooh. Is that worth? I mean, the porridge kind of makes it challenging. And maybe gets it a place on, if there was a top 10 on the leaderboard, we'd maybe get that in at number 10. But yeah. I'm not sure. Chris can have a think about whether this makes the top 5. Hello, what's your name?
3: Hi, Gavin, it's Daniel.
0: Have you got something that can go on the leaderboard?
3: Yes, I think it is a hot and spicy Pringles roll.
0: Would you put any sauce on it?
3: No.
0: Why not?
3: Just butter.
0: Butter? Butter. How much butter?
3: A good spreading.
0: Okay. But you're not talking about fake butter or margarine?
3: No, I'm talking about Love Pack, the real I am.
0: Okay, got you. Pringles in a roll. Now, this is basic, right? I don't mean to be offensive, but in comparison to the rest of the stuff on the leaderboard, it is basic. I think we need to do something else with the Pringles. I think they need to go into the microwave with some mozzarella or something, just to make them a little bit more unique before they go on the roll. So I think you need to go away and have a think about this, Daniel, right? And come back with something that's just a little bit more out there.
3: You know, I'm a big fan of mozzarella as well.
0: There you go. Well, I've given you a little idea. It might taste rotten. Who knows? But please get some exercise the next day.
3: Perfect. Thanks, Gavin.
0: My responsibility to encourage a healthy side in response to what we're doing right now.

0: It's Robin and Dancing on My Own. Actually, we've had a late entry for Snapmaster, and I think whatever this person is doing, she will be doing it on her own by the sounds of it, by the smell that she might be generating. Hello, what's your name?
1: Hi, Gavin. It's Helen.
0: What's your Snackmaster snack?
1: My snack is garlic sausage on a roll with a Watsit.
0: Do you know that maybe gets into number five? What are you thinking, Chris?
2: Yeah, let's go number five.
0: Could you have a garlic, sliced garlic sausage with Watsits? Right, your breast's going to be absolutely honking. It's going to be so nasty, but it's also what might happen the next day that we don't need to dwell on.
2: No.
0: For the challenge of that, for the sheer craziness, number five in the leaderboard.
2: Let's
0: I'm
2: go.
0: Making a decision. Foot is down. Right, stick around. Tune's on the way from Taylor Swift. On the way. Next. Right here.
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Mr. Taylor Swift, Travis Kelce. He's apparently going to give us a country album. We should have seen this coming. And you know, I bet it'll be really good. Everything he does is good. And I'm only saying that because he's a big unit and I don't want to miss. Thank you on Snackmaster. Another cracker came in here. Cubes of cheese, then drizzle with honey, take a pinch of coffee granules and sprinkle it over. That might get on the leaderboard. Jackson came in with that one. Snackmaster, back next.

0: Throwing it back with Nelly and City Spud and Ride With Me. We're going to get the news at 8 next on MFR. The Doof has been going for a couple of weeks. Can you name it? Can you win yourself a mug? Stay right there.
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16: The top stories this hour. 12 people have been arrested by police investigating the lead-up to a crash on Teesside, which killed 7 people, including 2 officers. Allegations include organised crime links. PCs Tom Clough and Matthew Blades died when their patrol car was hit by a Volkswagen being driven the wrong way on the A66. Cleveland Police Federation Chair Lauren Somerville says their families are her focus.
17: Understandably, their worlds have absolutely fallen apart. It's so hard to describe how this grief feels and how it will feel. Policing is so unique.
16: Detectives don't think the crash was filmed for TikTok. Former world snooker champion Graham Dott's been found guilty of historical child sex abuse. The offences concern a boy and girl in Glasgow and date back to the 1990s and 2000s. Following the verdict, Detective Inspector Gary Smiley from Police Scotland described Dott as a dangerous individual.
7: I hope this conviction provides some measure of comfort to those impacted by his crimes. His conviction is as a direct result of their strength in coming forward and providing information which assisted our inquiries.
16: Dott will be sentenced in September. Andy Burnham's announced more support for Ukraine to build its own long-range missiles using British and French tech. The Prime Minister's reiterated the UK's commitment to Kyiv during a visit there. Reform UK's Deputy Leader Richard Tice says he doesn't think it's wrong to promote marriage as he defended a policy announcement. Marty says it had prioritised British-born married couples with children and veterans for social housing if it got into power. The West London derby between Fulham and Chelsea is just getting underway in the Premier League. New boss Alvaro Arabeloa was taking charge of the home side for the first time at Craven Cottage. And capybaras and penguins are among 10,000 animals put on scales at London Zoo. It's part of an annual weigh-in to monitor their health. From Sky News, I'm Faye Rowlands.
0: Thank you, Faye. Hiya. No Callum this week. I'm Gavin Pearson, having fun with you and playing Olivia Rodrigo in just a sec. Our record of the week is a new one from Sierra Spyro, and it is so cool.
8: They saved the whole

It's Calvin Harris, and I'm not alone. And what I think about when I hear this song is that when he brought it out, he told us at Tea in the Park in an interview that he would not sing on any of his songs ever again. He would get someone else to sing. And then after that, he released half a dozen songs where he continued to sing. So I think he was probably just taking the mickey out of us. Sorry, I've got something in my throat. Give me a second. That is so much better. Before that, we played Alex Warren and Ordinary. Across the area tonight, it's going to be a bit of cloud here and there, down to about 10 Celsius. Starting off with the odd shower, but it should get up to highs of about 18 tomorrow, which is not too bad. We've got some fantastic gigs happening at the Royal Howland Centre over the next couple of days, but last night, The Cure were there. And Olivia Rodrigo, after doing that performance with Robert Smith at Glastonbury, I bet some of her fans were there to see The Cure. Here is Olivia Rodrigo.

0: Oh, no.
1: It's nice to meet you from Miles Smith. Right, this is Classy, our record of the week.
2: This is Callum Gallagher's record of the week.
1: With me, Gavin Pearson, for this week only. Sienna Spiro always makes me feel like I'm underdressed when I'm playing her on the radio because she's so classy. I feel like I should be in a suit. Something much smarter, right? Open neck shirt. Nothing too crazy. When she plays in Scotland, for some reason, she chooses to play venues that are smaller than what she could fill. She could easily fill the P&J Live, the Hydro. She played at the O2 Academy earlier on this year. I had tickets and I was covering this show so I couldn't go. So my daughter benefited and was delighted about it, but it was a very special performance. And she's going to play two shows at the Edinburgh Corn Exchange in February. Are we talking 2027 already? Bring it on. Stop the World, for goodness sake. But she'll do this and all the other songs that are just building up this love all around the world for Sienna Spiro. Truly, truly unique, and we're getting behind this. It is a safe bet. What do you think? Give it your full attention. This is Great Expectation.

0: Sigala and their Sweet Love before that record of the week from Sienna Spyro and Great Expectation. All right, we have your chance.
1: Name that doof.
0: To walk away with the mug, if you can name the doof that's got a life now of 2 weeks. They usually go on for around about 10 weeks. Didn't give any clues last time, did you?
2: Nope.
0: Eventually somebody managed to get it, Chris.
2: Yep.
0: So this one, I think I know what it is. Oh, yeah. Is it this? I'm going to close the mic so I don't give it away. Nope. I'm sure. No?
2: Nope.
0: Don't you want somebody to love? It is.
2: I mean, if someone wants to guess that,
0: It's not the Boogie Pimps then. I've just made it easier for you. What do you think? 0333-2020-400. We've had a lot of guesses for Barbie Girl.
2: No.
0: Keep that out of here. Take that out of your mouth. Barbie Girl, no way. Corona, Rhythm of the Night. Nah. DJ Sammy Heaven, maybe. Dana Rain, Object of My Desire. Can't even remember how that goes.
2: Great song.
0: Is it? Okay, I will listen to it later. But Diana Ross, I'm Coming Out. Would you have a Diana? That's from the early 80s.
2: It has to be a doof.
0: Okay.
2: So it has to be a dance song. So
0: it is kind of doofy, though.
2: I mean, that might have been danced back in the 80s, but it's not the doof.
0: Notorious B.I.G. did it. Who knows? Right, what is it? 0333-2020-400. Looking forward to chatting to you. Maybe you can name the doof. Come on!
1: Name that doof!
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0: flowing.
1: She has a new song called Morning Dew kicking about right now. We like Texas Hold'em from Beyoncé. Actually, I have some news on her husband, Jay-Z. Share that with you in about 5 minutes. After we try and solve the div.
2: Name that div.
1: Yeah, it's a new one. It's been going for a couple of weeks, right? This is what it sounds like. Wondering if you know what it is. Hello, what's your name?
3: Hi, Gavin, it's Jillian.
1: Yay! How are you? How was your Monday?
3: Not bad.
1: What, giving it a 5 out of 10, something like that?
3: Well, I had a doctor's appointment this morning, and then housework.
1: Okay, I wonder what was worse. We'll not dwell on that, shall we? Instead, let's see if we can name the doof. This is how it sounds, okay? What do you think?
3: Is it Fly Away by Visa?
1: Visa? Or I thought you were going to say Lenny Kravitz. Fly Away by Visa is not right. No, we move on, but thank you so much for that. Have a good one.
3: Thank you.
1: At least the house looks tidy. Everything's good. Hello, what's your name?
4: Hi, Gav, it's Colin.
1: Oh, nice and loud. What are you doing, Colin?
4: Delivering pizzas and stinking kebabs.
1: Right. A kebab on a Monday night? Good grief.
4: Aye.
1: How stinky is it? What's on it?
4: Oh, whatever they want.
1: So, when you're delivering these, right, does it not just drive your appetite wild? Are you not, like, dying to eat one yourself?
4: Well, I've just had a chip roll.
1: Brilliant. You should be getting on a Snapmaster next week. But, for the moment, one competition at a time, let's not get carried away. The doof, over to you, Colin.
4: I think it's Katy Perry with Firework.
1: And the Emperor says no. We have to move on. Colin, I hope your shift finishes soon. Thank you for keeping everyone well fed. Hello, what's your name?
5: Hi, Gavin, it's Jackie.
1: Hey, Jackie. You sound pretty chilled. How's your day been?
5: All right, just working.
1: What do you do?
5: I'm a teacher.
1: Do you have a specialist subject?
5: No, so it's just the whole curriculum, basically.
1: Oh, got you. Okay. And we wonder whether you're a specialist when it comes to doofs, because this is what it sounds like. Go on, tell us.
5: Is it TTF, real love?
1: Oh, is it? Well, I'm just wondering whether we're giving you a tick or we're getting the red pen out. Nah, we're getting the red pen out. Sorry.
5: Okay.
1: We need to see you're working. Nice talking to you. Thank you so much. Hello, what's your name?
6: Hello, Gav, it's Nick.
1: Hiya, Nick. What's going on with you?
6: I'm just on my way home from work.
1: Great. What do you do?
6: I'm an air traffic controller.
1: Oh, I love this job, right? But I did look into being an air traffic controller. Do you enjoy it?
6: It's fabulous.
1: Yeah, oh, it's fabulous. I did think it would be good fun.
6: It's a great job. Lots of different things are going on every day.
1: Can I come and shadow you? You can come and sit next to me and watch me do the radio show. Can I come and watch you bring planes down?
6: You can certainly make the request through the appropriate channels and we'll have you come in that way.
1: I was saying you can come and hang with me tomorrow night. Come on.
6: Trust me, we would love as many controllers as we can get if you can go and do the aptitude test.
1: No, I just want to come and watch you. Don't get carried away here. I just like to come watch you. All right, let's
6: A lot of people just enjoy watching one of those apps which you can see what the planes are doing.
1: Yes, I've got really that. Good, I've got everyone going. What's the diff? Over to you.
6: I'm going with Live Enjoy Dreamer.
1: You're better at bringing planes down safely than doing deuce, which is good news for a lot of people. Thanks very much, but really nice talking to you, buddy.
6: Cheers, pal.
1: Nice guy. Right, what about this? Any ideas? We'll try again tomorrow night, same time. Good luck.

0: One of the tunes of the summer, another featuring 54 Ultra. So I am here. Thank you for joining me tonight. I'm Gavin Pearson. I normally pop up on a Sunday morning really early before anyone's out of bed that's got any sense, between 6 and 9 in the morning. So I'm looking after this show for Callum this week. Promised you some Jay-Z info in just a second. We'll get to that. But first of all, in the world of showbiz, 16 years after The X Factor, Cheryl is reportedly, we just call her by her first name now because her surname has changed so many times that we might be getting it wrong this week. Cheryl is reportedly in advanced talks to return to Saturday Night Television on a similar show. This is great, right? She's going to be a judge on The Voice UK. And do you know why she wants to do it? She wants to go on the chair. I would love one of those chairs in my house. And I wanted to go. They are so cool. Could they not make loads of money by making chairs that did that? Under the brand and selling it. I'm sure that's a merching opportunity they're missing. Filming due to start in Manchester next month, with discussions even progressing as far as her hair and makeup budget, which means it's serious. It's on. She would replace Danny Jones and Tom Fletcher from McFly. They can do things individually. They don't have to be together all the time. Big year ahead for Jay-Z, celebrating the 30th anniversary of that debut album, Reasonable Doubts. A whole host of gigs, unfortunately not close to home, but in New York, London and Paris. And it looks like he'll be celebrating in the biggest sporting event of them all, the Super Bowl halftime show. Now, the new NFL season doesn't kick off for a couple of weeks, and already the focus is on the halftime show. He's the favourite. Justin Bieber's also in there. Miley Cyrus, Billie Eilish. See, saying Miley Cyrus and Billie Eilish next to each other is tough. So those are the names. Don't add another stupid name in there just to make my life difficult. I see what you're doing. But those are the names that are in there for the halftime show. I cannot wait for the NFL season to start. I saw Oasis last year at the MetLife Stadium where the Giants and the Jets play, and that was special, more or less this time last year. The rumours continue that Oasis will be doing another tour very soon. One date in Scotland, I hear it's Hampden, which should be good. The chat is that they're going to play at Nebworth again to follow up that 1996 show. Can I just say something, right? Everyone talks about Nebworth 1996. Just a few weeks before that, they played Ballach Country Park. Noel Gallagher has said several times he preferred that to Nebworth. I'm not making that up, he did. So maybe they'll go back there, who knows? But the hold up here is Noel. Liam, even he's joined the fans by saying, come on, announce the tour. We're all losing our minds. And we'll join Liam in saying exactly the same thing. Noel, get it sorted. Let's hear the big news.
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Yourself. Justin Bieber and Love Yourself, written by Ed Sheeran. And before that, we had Zara Larsson and Midnight Sun. You have to get there early. If you're travelling down the road to the Royal Highland Centre, there have been so many great gigs there, of course, with the summer sessions. I mean, Sunday, so many people buzzing about the Cure last night. Saturday night, Heather on the Hill. We'll get back to that in just a second. Tonight, Florence and the Machine will be doing it. And tomorrow night, it's going to be Lord. But the warm-up is Zara Larsson. And I don't know whether she was booked before things really kicked off again for her with Lush Life and Midnight Sun. But imagine what it's going to be like when she plays Midnight Sun. Two bits of advice here. If you are travelling down for that gig with Lord, get there early. There's an airport beside it, right? So it gets really busy. If you happen to be flying from Edinburgh Airport tomorrow night, get there 5 hours before the gig, like your dad would do when he gets you to the airport 10 hours before you depart. That's great advice in this time, because seriously, with these gigs happening close to it, the roads, the surrounding roads do get busy. But yeah, Zara Larsson is the warm-up for Lord tomorrow night is going to be unmissable. And going back to Heather on the Hill on Saturday night, this guy stormed it. Here comes Something More from our pal, Cammy Barnes.

0: It's Something More from Cammy Barnes. Chris, you were there, weren't you? Heather on the Hill on Saturday.
1: Yes, so very, very good.
0: Right, that was the first one. Sold out. How would you say in terms of success?
1: Huge.
0: Huge, yeah. Everyone seemed to have good times. No, haven't heard a bad word about it.
1: Nope. Great family festival, and they've just announced 2027 as well.
0: Yeah, they had to bring it back, surely. Great news. All right, coming up, we're going to get the news at 9 in just a second. We'll stick on Ray and throw it back with fun. MFR.
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0: Monday evening, Gavin here for Callum. Thank you for being there. We'll play the tunes in just a second after the latest news now at 9.
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13: The top stories this hour. Police investigating a crash on the wrong side of the A66 on Teesside say five young men who died may have had links to organised crime. Their VW hit a patrol car, also killing two officers. 12 people have now been arrested over alleged criminal activity in the hours beforehand. Detectives say there's no evidence anything was being filmed for TikTok. Police commentator Graham Whetton says that update's important.
14: There's been a lot of posts I've seen on social media linking some of the occupants of the Passat to previous incidents where they've posted videos. For many, it's a natural assumption to think that this was the same sort of thing again, but clearly Cleveland Police have identified there was criminal activity taking place, there was more than one vehicle involved, and that's why they've put that very important clarification out now.
13: Police have described former world snooker champion Graham Dott as a dangerous individual following his conviction for historical child sex abuse. The allegations spanned the 1990s and 2000s. Russia's accused Britain of adding fuel to the fire by sharing a blueprint with Ukraine to help it develop long-range missiles. Prime Minister has responded, asking, who started the fire? We're told Donald Trump's been phoning world leaders to persuade them to cut economic ties with Iran.
15: No nation should expect to enjoy the rewards of our system while helping those who seek to destroy it.
13: That's America's equivalent of our Chancellor, Scott Bessent. He says new US sanctions aim to block all potential sources of revenue for Iran. A fire has destroyed more than 100 cars parked up near Gatwick. It happened on Saturday night and left more than 2,000 homes and businesses without power. The family of Professor Jason Arday says his memoir will be published in the UK as planned. He was found dead at his flat in South London days after resigning from Cambridge University in a row over plagiarism allegations. Former Race Across the World contestant Jo Gardner has died from cancer at the age of 61. It's just over a year since her son and co-star Sam was killed in a car crash. From Sky News, I'm Faye Rollins.
0: Thanks, Faye. I'm Gavin here for Callum. I'm going to throw it back with some Texas in just a second and fun with Janelle Monáe. And right now, here's Ray.

0: tonight.
1: It is fun and we are young. Forgot about that one. Ray before that and Where Is My Husband. It's amazing, you know, memorabilia can go under the hammer. I know Freddie Mercury, a mic and a piano that he used when he was composing music for Queen and his solo material. That's going to go under the hammer. That's going to get at least six figures, I would imagine, producer Chris.
2: Yeah.
1: Oh, you want that, wouldn't you? The piano that Freddie's maybe used. Yes. That'd be so cool. Even if you can't play piano, just having it in the corner.
2: Oh yeah, just that talk piece just going, by the way, do you know who's played that?
1: Yeah. There's Diego Maradona, the late Diego Maradona, a Scottish hero to some, famous for the hand of God. The ball that was used in that game in the 1986 World Cup in the Azteca Stadium was under the hammer. Now back then, there weren't ball girls and boys and people who chucked on multiple, you had multiple balls in the World Cup that we've just seen in the summer. Back then, there was only one match ball.
2: Yes.
1: So if it went out, you had to wait for it to come back onto the pitch.
2: Yeah, as far as I'm aware, the referee of that game was the person who held that ball.
1: All right.
2: And he had to sign a letter to say, this is the only ball that's available.
1: So what were they expecting it to go for? 7.3 million.
2: Yeah.
1: And it went for?
2: 2.5.
1: Now, 2.5 is a lot for a football. Face it, right? That's pretty huge. But if you're expecting three times that, it's not a good day, is it?
2: No.
1: That was the Azteca ball. I remember that, the Adidas Azteca ball. It's one of my favourite balls. Mm-hmm. But the original Tango is, you can't beat the original Adidas Tango.
2: Oh, yeah, definitely. Can I be a bit geeky here?
1: All right.
2: Mine is the 2002 Fever Nova from the Japan Korea World Cup.
1: Oh, my goodness. That does sound geeky. It's lucky you're engaged. Because nobody's going home with you after that kind of chat. Here's Olivia Rodrigo.

that's a great album, White on Blonde. You can listen to it from start to finish. Just pure class. Say what you want from the 90s for Texas on MFR. Callum Gallagher is normally on this show. I'm Gavin Pearson. I'm looking after it this week. But he's on a Saturday night here on MFR with Hits Party. Guess who was listening to him on Saturday just there? Batman. Down in Glasgow, they're filming the new Batman movie because Glasgow, the same guy designed the grid system that designed New York, so that's why they film it here. And they were listening to Callum. I can't believe it. He was live across Gotham City.

0: Another big success from the Heather on the Hill Festival on Saturday. You can listen back to Grant Thompson, who was there doing some warm-up and talking to fans who were going along to see all the stars that were there. 12 till 2, listen back on the Rayo app or online. But Cian DeCroix, the way that he was described at Heather on the Hill is that when you watched him perform, his voice was so pure, it was just like what you hear, what you just heard, for example, on the radio. And that is a compliment, if you can recreate that magic on stage. Heather on the Hill, we just told you a wee while that the plan is for it to come back in 2027 after the success of it being a sellout as part of the summer sessions. Big shout out, please, happy 18th birthday to Mason. Comes with love from all the family. 0333 2020 400 is our number, anytime, for voice notes, for messages, for calls. We've got Kieran, who's taken over from 10. I'm with you until then. I'll play some Calvin Harris and Taylor Swift's big movie song on the way. MFR.
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0: It's Calvin Harris and Clementine Douglas, and there is Blessings. The Hits UK Chart. 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It's the UK's most accurate chart show. Uses radio airplay, downloads, streams, Shazams, even YouTube views to bring you the biggest songs across the UK every single week. So let's recap it. This is the point we do that. Number three, it's a lady whose husband is apparently recording a country album, so they could go head to head on the Hits UK chart in the future. Number three is Taylor Swift.
1: This week's number three.

A little reverse technology development, in a sense, with this song. Hugo, an ultranatty moving to the sun, a tune that started out as an AI production, and then they decided to reverse it and actually make it in a studio. Old school. Yeah. Scary when that kind of process becomes the term of old school. Taylor Swift, before that, number three, I Knew You. And number two, moving to the sun on the UK charts. What was at number one? Shakira doing some amazing work. A recent earthquake causing so much mayhem in Colombia, but she has donated $1.25 million to help rebuild schools that were damaged by the earthquake. Here she is at number one with Burna Boy.

0: They're going to have her back for the Spanish World Cup, the one they're sharing with Portugal and Morocco. There's nobody that fits the bill more than Shakira. She's become the voice of the FIFA World Cup now, it would seem. With Burna Boy, the unstoppable song around the world, it's Die Die, number one on the Hits UK chart. Stick around, we'll play a tune from a Swede who will be in Scotland tomorrow night playing live.
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Zara Larsson and Lush Life. I'm just going to remind you, get yourself to the Royal Highland Centre. If you're going to see Lords for the Summer Sessions gig that's tomorrow night, then value for money, because you're getting Zara Larsson as the warm-up. And don't know how that happened, because she's just as big as Lord, let's face it. And the two of them together, that's going to be a fantastic night. So yeah, don't miss her. Get there early. And if you happen to be flying from Edinburgh Airport for any reason, get there early too, because with a big gig like that happening next to it, it does get busy around that area. Do what your dad would do. Turn up at the airport 10 hours before it's due to happen. Just something to work on tonight as well. Have a look at the sky and see if you can see the Starlink satellite train. Saturday night, this was spectacular. But also scary, because I had no idea what it is. Starlink, who provide internet service, of course, from the satellites up there, they sent up 27 new satellites from California on Saturday morning. And they flew across the sky here in Scotland. We could see them reflecting the sun's light around about 11:20 on Saturday night. My daughter saw it, but it's this perfect line of dots. And it just looked like an alien invasion. And we had to Google it, and we eventually worked out that it was Starlink that was doing it.

0: Sabrina Carpenter and Espresso from MFR. It's going to be all right across the north of Scotland tomorrow. Might even see some sunshine. Get us on the Rio app wherever you're going, and I'll be back tomorrow night from 6 in for Callum, in for Amber with the Throwback 3 play and much more on MFR. It's Karen Matthew next.
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13: 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Karen in for Amber tonight. I've got some M&M on the way, but first, your news at 10 o'clock.
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15: The top stories this hour. 9 men and 3 women have been arrested, including on suspicion of organised crime involvement, following Saturday's crash on Teesside, which killed 7 people. 5 were in a VW being driven on the wrong side of the road, and 4 had previous convictions. 2 police officers also died. Detectives say there's no evidence anything was being filmed for TikTok. Mourners are laying flowers near the scene on the A66.
16: Absolutely devastated. Can't believe that something like this has happened. The town's in shock.
15: Officers have described former world snooker champion Graham Dott as a dangerous individual after he was convicted of historical child sex abuse. The offences involving a boy and girl in Glasgow date back to the 1990s and 2000s. A Russian government official has accused Britain of adding fuel to the fire, prompting this response from Andy Burnham.
5: Who started the fire? That's the question, isn't it? Ukraine did not do that. Russia began this illegal invasion, and that is absolutely clear, and they could stop it at any given time. Britain will never be a fair weather friend. People would expect me to be out here showing our unflinching support.
15: He's in Kyiv on his first foreign trip as Prime Minister. The Kremlin's criticisms are in response to the UK handing Ukraine the blueprint for long-range missiles. A man's been charged with murder after a woman died in a house fire in West London. Eight others were injured following the blaze in Hounslow last Wednesday. One remains in a life-threatening condition. Powell Culpa, who's 34, is due in court tomorrow. Donald Trump has reportedly been calling world leaders to urge them to cut economic ties with Iran. Washington's imposed new sanctions aimed at blocking potential sources of revenue for Tehran. And former Race Across the World contestant Joe Gardner has died from cancer at the age of 61. Her death comes just over a year after her son and co-star Sam was killed in a car crash. The pair travelled across South America together for the second series. From Sky News, I'm Faye Rowlands.
13: The week, let's go. I'm Ken and I'm hanging out with you tonight. I've got Miles Smith, Stargazing, then some Eminem.

on MFR. How's it going? I'm Karen. I'm in for Amber tonight. I'm actually in for Amber all week. I feel very lucky. I love covering Amber's show. It's such a great show to do. And I hope you're having a really great start to your week. I've had a very random Monday. And I say that to you, doing a live show on a Monday night with a tight French twist in my hair, a lot of backcombing, a lot of hairspray, a full beat of makeup. And you're probably thinking, why has she gone to this much effort to do a radio show and all this year? Well, it's not madness, I can confirm. I was doing a bridal photo shoot today. I know, very random. It was a great day though. So much fun. A lot of great suppliers. The photos will be up on Insta soon. But I would actually recommend this to anyone getting married because you get wee tips. So when it does come round to my wedding, it means less time taking photographs, more time partying, and I hear that's the best part. So there we go. Right on MFR, I have got Joe with End of Beginning.

Rihanna, Rude Boy. I can still remember when she did that on the Super Bowl. That was one of my favourite parts, I think, of her whole performance when she got Rude Boy out. Karen here. And for Amber, how is it going? Rihanna, if you didn't hear, or rather from her lips, it was from her man's lip, ASAP Rocky dropped the other week that apparently Rihanna's backing the studio, making new music. I mean, I'll believe it when I see it, or hear it rather. She's already on Instagram dropping new beauty products. Who do we need to talk to? We don't want more blushers. We don't want more lip glosses. We want new music. But while we're waiting, I've got something brand new for you. In the meantime, December 10, Us Against the World. I'm enjoying this one.

Benson Boone, Beautiful Things. Karen here, how's it going? I've got Throwback Through Play up next, coming in less than 10 minutes. And to celebrate this game, I've got the best-selling single of the throwback year. Don't say I'm not good for you. Hey. MFR. Road trips.

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0: Bruno Mars and I Just Might. Kenan here. Throwback 3 play as promised. Let's get started. First clue. Remember this TV show? I think it's still on. Do I need to say the name? Who Wants to Be a Millionaire? In this year, there was a massive scandal involving this game show. I'm not going to say which. That might give too much away. I've been known to give away too much clues. Also this year, the first year David Attenborough's Blue Planet aired. Peak year for cinema also. First Harry Potter film was released and the first Lord of the Rings film. What a time to be alive. And I'm going to kick off with the best-selling single of the year to really spice up. 0333 20 20 400. WhatsApp me if you think you know which year these tunes are from.
1: Yo, man.
2: Yo.
1: Open up, man.
2: What do you want, man?
1: My girl just caught me.
2: You made her catch you?
1: I don't know how I let this happen.
2: With who?
1: The girl next door, you know? I don't know what to do.
2: Said it wasn't you.

Can't Get You Out of My Head. That's one of her best, surely. Before that, we had Travis and Sing and Shaggy. It Wasn't Me, with the best-selling song of this year on the Throwback 3 Play. So what is it? I also gave the clue that this was a year of the Who Wants to Be a

0: but it's piqued my interest. All right, first guess in. Hi to Jim. 2000, she's guessing. Sorry. Courtney also guessing 2000 tonight. We've also got Taylor, Liam and Steph all thinking that we're still in the 90s. 99. Unfortunately not. A lot of you getting it right tonight. David, Jess, Susan remembers seeing the first Harry Potter when she was a student, so that clue helped. It's always nice we've got a wee memory of something from the year. Kevin, Amy and Kaylee also getting it correct. The year was 2001. And honestly, like I say, what a year to be alive. Lord of the Rings, Harry Potter, just starting. We didn't know how good we had it. Right, I've got Olivia Dean, Man I Need up next. MFR.
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1: Taylor Swift and Cruel Summer. Now, I feel like it's safe to say she had the celebrity wedding of the year. The celebrity wedding. And I saw an interview with yet another attendee. It was huge. There was a lot of people there. Adam Scott, you know the guy from Severance? He was saying that Severance is now in its third season filming, which is very exciting, but it wasn't the most exciting part of the interview. It was his chat about Taylor's wedding, of course. He was given very little away. I think we're all convinced that he signed a bit of an NDA. But the funny thing was, he said his daughter, who's a teenager, was ecstatic that he got invited to the wedding. And bless her wee heart, she's very much like I would be, even as an adult. Stayed up all night, waited till he came home to get all the details. Sadly, I don't think he gave any away, but brownie points for your dad, right? Here's James Blunt, Tastes Like Summer. Hey.

0: Lady Gaga and Kobe O'Donis on that one. Just Dance, that was her breakout single. I'm Karen, I'm hanging out with you tonight and all week. I made a washing faux pas a few days ago. You know the faux pas that we always do and we seem to say never again. Yet it happens. Essentially, when you pop your trousers in the washing machine and you forget to empty your pockets. Now, I left in my pockets, of context, my white trousers, maybe the worst thing imaginable. I'm not talking about your average chewing gum or tissue that you leave. No worse. I've got that next. Plus, your news at 11.
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0: And just like that, one more hour of Monday to go. Karen in for Amber tonight. On the way, some Ella Langley, but first your news at 11 o'clock.
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7: The top stories this hour. Police have made 12 arrests as part of an investigation into what they call criminality before a crash on Teesside, which killed 7 people, including 2 officers. A VW travelling on the wrong side of the A66 hit a patrol car. 4 of the Passat's occupants who died had police convictions. Detectives say there's no evidence it was filmed for TikTok. Andy Burnham was asked about it.
11: Anybody who glorifies dangerous driving is doing something that is truly reprehensible and unacceptable. In time, we will come to all of the issues involved here, but at this moment in time, it's right for the investigation to take its course.
7: A share of nearly £10 billion has been allocated to councils and housing associations in England to build affordable homes. Most will be for social rent, and more than £2 billion going to mayoral areas outside London. Faye Rowlands reports.
15: The cash is the first wave of funding from a £39 billion programme launched under Sir Keir Starmer last year. His successor, Andy Burnham's, made ending homelessness and tackling housing shortages a priority of his government. He says councils built the country out of a housing crisis once before, and backed and trusted, they'll do it again. Charity Shelter says local authorities have been stuck on the sidelines for too long.
7: A man's been charged with murder after a woman died in a house fire in West London. 8 others were injured following the blaze in Hounslow last Wednesday. Former world snooker champion Graham Dott's been found guilty of sexually abusing 2 children of primary school age in the 90s and 2000s. Police Scotland have described him as a dangerous individual and praised the bravery of victims in coming forward. At least 600 dental practices have left the NHS since 2017 in England. The Nuffield Trust says ministers need to make the work more attractive. And Chelsea have beaten Fulham 3-2 in the Premier League's West London derby. Cole Palmer got the winner and was involved in setting up the other goals. From Sky News, I'm Faye De Silva.
0: One of our favourite country songs in the charts right now, Ella Langley, Choosing Texas, playing for you now. I'm Ken, keep it with me.

Lewis Capaldi. And Forget Me, Karen here and for Amber tonight. I was chatting about, I had a bit of a washing faux pas. By washing, I mean laundry. So you know the disaster that is when you leave something in your pocket, you chuck it in a wash, like a hanky, for example, and then before you know it, there's just white tissue all over your other clothes. No, it wasn't that. It wasn't chewing gum. Coins sometimes get left. No, it was worse. This was a white wash, and this is very important to the context of the story. And I bring out my white clothes. All of them seem to be pretty sparkling. But my white trousers have pink splashed all over the waistband and the pocket area. I know, sounds a bit dodgy. And I thought to myself, have I just put a pink sock in by mistake? What's going on here? And then I took it out and I went in the pockets. A berry herbal tea bag I had left in the pocket. You know what they're like. As soon as water goes onto a tea bag that colour, instantly, fuchsia. It's a deep pink, okay? And it serves me right. It sounds weird. Why have I got a tea bag in my pocket? Well, it's because I bring tea bags into work in my pockets to avoid bringing a box in so I don't have to share with my colleagues. I know, karma. So I learned the hard way. Here is the script. Go.

Perry, last Friday night. Karen here in for Amber. I was just chatting about how I left a herbal tea bag in my white trousers and it went absolutely everywhere. Lesson learned though, it was kind of karma because it was my fault. Steph's making me feel a bit better. She left a blue ink pen in her white trousers as well. So I'm not the only one. But David's saying that I deserved it because Shaden's Karen and all that. Honestly, there. Here's Stella Lefty in Boston.

0: Blue Jeans, Ready or Not, they celebrated their 30th anniversary of their album The Score this year, and last month did a live performance. That could mean new music from the Fugees. Who knows? I'm Karen, and I've got the coolest song, maybe, of 2026. Oh, 2026. That sounded weird. From Tame Impala up next.
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They say the holy water's watered down, and this town's lost its faith. Our colors will fade eventually, so if our time is running out, day after day, we'll make the mundane a masterpiece. Oh my, my, oh my, my love, I take one look at you, you're taking me

B.O.B. and Hayley Williams, Airplanes. I love that throwback so much. How's it going? Karen here with you tonight. Coming up, I've got a tune from an A-lister currently residing just a few hours from here. I know, I might tempt you to go down the road and do some celeb spotting. But first, as promised, one of the coolest songs of the year from Tame Impala and Jenny. Here's Dracula.

0: Beyoncé and Irreplaceable. That tune was from her album BD. And guess what's happening in a couple weeks' time? That album's getting a 20th anniversary. Funnily enough, Jay-Z is performing in a couple weeks' time at Tottenham. If you're going to see the show, I'm very jealous. Sounds like there's a very high chance that Beyoncé might be on stage as well, especially with that anniversary. It's a bit sus. They're also staying in the Cotswolds. Got a helicopter landing site on just on the property, as you do. So if you fancy some celeb spotting or a wee road trip at the weekend, you know where to head. I've got a feeling they're pretty locked down though. Right, Zara Larsson and Midnight Sun up next. MFR.
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It's crazy to think that that song came out almost a year ago and it's still as massive. Taylor Swift, The Fate of Ophelia, I'm kidding. And it's safe to say Taylor Swift is pretty much the biggest artist in the world right now. And as an up-and-coming artist, what bigger endorsement than Taylor Swift shouting you out during her own radio interview? Well, that's what happened to this guy, Somber. Taylor's a fan. I'm a fan. I hope you are. Here's My Body Isn't Ready from Somber. It's the

0: Usher, Pit Bull, DJ Got Us Falling in Love. I'm sorry, but Pit Bull's my favourite part of that tune. I adore that man. It's been almost 2 months since he came to Glasgow Summer Sessions. Oh my God, he was incredible. I still remember 45 minutes into this set and my friend went, oh, I'm going to need to go to the loo. And I stupidly said, cool, I'll wait for you here. Off she trots. And 15 minutes go by, then another few Pit Bull tunes go by and she's nowhere to be seen and I'm looking around at a sea of bald caps and I'm like, yep, never thought this one through. Absolutely no identifiable markers. We all look like clones, but it was class anyway. I'm Karen, I'm hanging out for another hour and I've got your news at midnight next.
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0: 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Olivia Dean on the way, but I've got your news first at midnight.
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3: 12 people have been arrested by police investigating the lead-up to a crash on Teesside, which killed 7 people, including 2 officers. Allegations include organised crime links. PC's Tom Clough and Matthew Blades died when their patrol car was hit by a Volkswagen being driven the wrong way on the A66. Cleveland Police Federation Chair Lauren Somerville says their families are her focus.
4: Understandably, their worlds have absolutely fallen apart. It's so hard to describe how this grief feels and how it will feel. Policing is so unique.
3: Detectives don't think the crash was filmed for TikTok. Police have described former world snooker champion Graham Dott as a dangerous individual following his conviction for historical child sex abuse. The allegations span the 90s and the 2000s. Russia has accused Britain of adding fuel to the fire by helping Ukraine develop long-range missiles. Prime Minister Andy Burnham has hit back at Moscow, asking who started the fire. We're told Donald Trump's been phoning world leaders to persuade them to cut economic ties with Iran. Treasury Secretary Scott Bessent says new US sanctions aim to block all potential sources of Tehran's revenue. Sport: Chelsea have beaten Fulham 3-2 in the Premier League's West London derby. João Pedro scored in the first minute. Record signing Morgan Rogers netted on his debut. Cole Palmer got the winner and was involved in setting up the other goals, including one for his great mate Rogers.
9: Now, obviously, not when you grow up, you know, you want to play, you want to do anything with one of your best friends, and especially playing football at the highest level. It feels surreal, so it's nice.
3: And some rail passengers are being warned to expect longer journeys this week because of track issues caused by the recent high temperatures. Network Rail says it's introducing amended timetables in some areas. From Sky News, I'm Faye De Silva.
23: Just Gone Midnight. Let's kick off Tuesday with some Olivia Dean, So Easy to Fall in Love.

to MFR. Tom Grennan, A Little Bit of Love. I'm hanging out with you this week. I'm in for Amber. Hi to the Night Shift crew. 0333 20 20 400, by the way, if you want to WhatsApp me and get in touch. I've been lucky enough to cover the show for the past couple of weeks every now and then, and I was chatting about how I begged my other half to watch a TV show that I loved. Apparently no one else has seen it. You know when you feel so passionately, you just need to talk to someone about it. So, of course, you look to the people that live under your roof. Now, I should say that I recommended this TV show to him. I want to say I was 21 years old. I remember the summer I watched it. That was 10 years ago, by the way. You think I'd be happy started watching it, however. Is there anything worse than when you've begged someone for so long to watch something and they say, I don't actually like it. Oh, when I tell you, my soul has been crushed. I begged him for so long and I said, just keep sticking it out, keep sticking it out. He's on 4 episodes out of 6. How long do you keep pushing it? But my pride, I can't handle it. I know everyone has opinions, but I'm struggling with this. Dylan John Thomas now. Heaven Knows You're Lonely. Yeah.

Aperture, Rosé, and Bruno Mars. I'm Karen. I'm in for Amber tonight and all this week. And I was chatting earlier about how I had a red tea bag, herbal tea bag. It was berry flavoured, and my white trousers a couple days ago, popped it on a whitewash, and I was horrified that it turned out pink. Of course it did. It's the easiest thing to spread in terms of colour. And Kayla's been in touch, and she says that she never lets her mum wash any of her white clothes or trainers, because one time she dyed her brand new white tracksuit pink, I feel you on the pink part, and in the same day put her trainers in the machine and mistakenly put it on a 90 wash. Her trainers apparently came out bit by bit. That's funny, isn't it? I love my mother dearly, and she's great. It's been so helpful, but there's a couple times she's washed some of my things and I've not been too happy about it. I know, cheeky, right? They're doing you a favour and you're not too happy about the result, but I don't let her wash anything fluffy, for example, because my mum has this, kind of like your mum, Kayla. She pops it on a high heat and then all the fluff's gone, so it's no longer cosy. Like, you're defeating the purpose, mother. So yes, some things are off limits when she washes. I say she nooks it. She doesn't like me saying that about her laundry. John Newman now.

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1: Maroon 5 and Memories. I love it. We're chucking our parents under the bus tonight. I was chatting about how I messed up my white trousers because I put a silly tea bag in the pocket, and we have escalated to calling out our parents for me included their laundry mishaps of our clothes. We love them dearly, but sometimes we just need to vent, right? Willow's also been in touch. She's messaged in. She asked her dad to wash her uniform once, and he managed to shrink her work top and change the colour from white to a salmon pink. There is a pink theme going on tonight. Apparently, he forgot to take out his red socks. It was a funny talk with her manager the next night shift, she said. I love it. Well, I should say as well, my mum went through a stage of shrinking all my brother's good going out tops at that stage where he was going out every single weekend. And every weekend, without fail, he'd wait 20 minutes before he gets picked up, pops on a top, and he looks as if he's wearing a crop top. And my brother is one of those guys that likes to bulk at the gym and, yeah, just look pretty hilarious. However, in the interest of balance, I should say my dad absolutely never does any of the washing. So there you go, Mum. Yeah.
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9: 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We're with you every step of the way.

Love that bit at the end of the song, Pink and Sobo. I think that might be one of my fave songs from her. And speaking of throwbacks, I have the tune that started it all for Alex Warren, Carry You Home, coming up. I'm also going to tell you how you could win £700,000 by the end of the week. But first, new single for this summer from Cat's Eye. Here's Animal.

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2: Oh, the chat tonight has had me absolutely laughing and just feeling terrible for my mother as well. All that washing she's doing, but all the clothes she's wrecking, and we're still not grateful. Kayla raised a good point on WhatsApp. Do we think our mums mess up our clothes deliberately when we give them stuff to wash to teach us a lesson to do it ourselves? Valid point, Kayla. I never thought of that. Also, if you had £700,000 in your bank account, probably wouldn't have to wash clothes ever again. You just get a permanent laundry service, right? No worrying about dyeing this, ruining the fluff that. Bliss, if you ask me. Enter now. 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
13: Did you know that M&S school uniform keeps that brand new look for longer? Which is useful, because paint happens, puddles happen, ketchup happens, missed

Backstreet Boys, I Want It That Way. I personally cannot listen to that song without thinking of Brooklyn Nine-Nine. Now, this might be a bit niche if you've not seen Brooklyn Nine-Nine, but surely you've seen that clip around TikTok or Instagram from the sitcom where this police guy is essentially singing that at a police lineup and all the criminals chime in with their bits and... Oh, it's iconic. If you've not seen it, get to know it. Now, the last time I was on for Amber, I caused a bit of a ruckus by saying Ariana Grande was the best artist of our generation. I'm not going to do the same thing and say Brooklyn Nine-Nine is the best sitcom of the past few years. But I'm just going to put it out there as a potential. I'm not looking for violence tonight. Somber and Homewrecker now, I'm kidding.

0: And Sia on MFR with Titanium. Ked in here. That was the last one for me tonight. However, I am in all week and for Amber. Back tomorrow, Wednesday and Thursday. Don't go anywhere. Mary Mansfield on MFR next with your favourite hits and throwbacks. Then Gregor and Lindsay. And of course, Boogie in the Morning from 6. Have a good one. MFR.
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0: The top stories this hour. Police investigating a crash on the wrong side of the A66 on Teesside say five young men who died may have had links to organised crime. Their VW hit a patrol car, also killing two officers. 12 people have been arrested over alleged criminal activity in the hours beforehand. Detectives say there's no evidence anything was being filmed for TikTok. Police commentator Graham Wetton says that update's important.
12: There's been a lot of posts I've seen on social media linking some of the occupants of the Passat to previous incidents where they've posted videos. For many, it's a natural assumption to think that this was the same sort of thing again, but clearly Cleveland police have identified there was criminal activity taking place, there was more than one vehicle involved, and that's why they've put that very important clarification out now.
0: A man's been charged with murder after a woman died in a house fire in West London. Eight others were injured following the blaze in Hounslow last Wednesday. Former world snooker champion Graham Dott's been found guilty of sexually abusing two children of primary school age in the 90s and 2000s. Police Scotland have described him as a dangerous individual. A share of nearly £10 billion has been allocated to councils and housing associations in England to build affordable homes. Most will be for social rent, and more than £2 billion going to mayoral areas outside London. If you're grabbing a coffee, you may be getting more or less caffeine in it than you realise. Which has looked at beverages sold at some major chains. At one, a medium cappuccino contains almost 3.5 times as much as the same drink at another outlet. Nutritionist Shefali Loth thinks there should be more information.
13: For most people, around 400 milligrams a day of caffeine is the safe recommended amount. If you're pregnant, that goes down to 200 milligrams, so half of the standard amount. And actually, a lot of the coffees that we looked at exceed that even in one drink.
0: And Chelsea have beaten Fulham 3-2 in the Premier League's West London derby. Cole Palmer scored the winner. From Sky News, I'm Fader Silver. It's 1am and it's Mary Manderfield back with you. I've missed you. It's been a whole day. Shakira and Burna Boy now.